0: Alex Warren's Fever Dream on the hits with Paul. Later some on a Thursday. Hope yours is going down nice. It's 12 past 12.
1: The hits on the house with One Roof Property.
0: Yes, we had another cue to call. Deirdre, you're the lucky caller through. I'm putting you in the draw.
2: Oh, that's awesome. Thank you so much.
0: Kind of a life-changing prize, isn't it?
2: Yeah, definitely would be. So many things you could do with that.
0: So are you a renter or are you paying a mortgage to a bank?
2: The rent.
0: Okay, so what would you do? Would you use this money to be able to save for a deposit or just treat yourself for a whole year?
2: Well, if I was sensible, I'd save up for a deposit, but I really want to take my son to go home to Queensland and take him to the theme park.
0: Oh, that sounds like fun. Good on you, Deirdre. Good luck. On the house with One Roof Property, your next chance to get in the draw. 5 the Savo with Maddie and PJ on the hits.

0: Hey, Jono, Ben and Megan here. Hope you're having a great day. Catch us tomorrow because you could win a double pass to the biggest show we think coming to New Zealand in 2027.
1: You wouldn't get a bigger one unless they do announce a bigger one. But we can't think of it. Also, we think we witnessed a crime at a cafe. One of the team did something.
0: Is it legal? Well, we'll let you decide tomorrow at 8:30. We'll catch you then on the hits.

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0: It's Pink Just Like a Pill. This is the Hits Taranaki with Paul. We are celebrating calving season, teaming up with Field Talk. Another one of those prize packs to give away today. You just need to listen out for the cow to moo. When you hear it, be the first caller through, and that pack worth over $250 is yours. Well, it's probably the biggest business story Taranaki has seen in years now. We've got an answer. Toy Foundation trustees yesterday voted to proceed with the sale of TSB to Heartland, saying it will deliver the best long-term outcomes for the foundation, the community and the bank itself. And let's face it, not everyone's going to be happy with the decision. No doubt, be plenty of discussion about what happens next. But after months of speculation, legal challenges, public consultation, and even that late push from Kiwi Bank, the trustees have made their call. Question now, though, simple. What does the next chapter of TSB look like for Taranaki? We'll wait and see. Sam Fender and Olivia Dean coming up.
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1: All the songs you love, and they all play here. I love it when you do it like that. From the 90s till now. Did your truck break? Love the Hits.

0: It's Adam Lambert on the Hits Taranaki with Paul. This week, giving you the chance to win thanks to Field Talk. The cow did moo. Lauren is on the phone. How's things in Stratford today, Lauren?
1: Yeah, actually quite good.
0: Nice. You want a farm there or know anybody who does?
1: Yeah, we used to be farming, so we've still got family that farm, yes.
0: I reckon there's probably not too many people around Taranaki who don't have at least one association with a farmer, right?
1: Definitely, that's correct.
0: Well, it's calving season now, and we've teamed up with Field Talk to give away these prize packs. You have won it. There's a hoodie, a beanie, a mug, a chocolate block, and the pretty cool Field Talk Lego set, all up worth $260. Well done.
1: Wow, thank you very much. That's awesome.
0: It certainly is. 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Oh, and Lauren, we've hung up. 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
12: In this update, MFAT is aware of a small number of New Zealanders who may have been in Nepal, where a devastating flash flood and landslide has swept away hundreds near the Tibet border. More than 150 have been reported dead so far. Local police saying Kiwis are among those not accounted for. Officials have confirmed a New Zealander's died after a family's boat sank off the Bangladesh coast. Staff is reporting a 16-year-old identified as Albert was found near Cox's Bazaar Sea Beach with three family members rescued. Timaru's 73-year-old Mary Shaw has died in the hospital 2 days after being hit by a car at an intersection. The Court of Appeal has granted the NZEI union leave to appeal a ruling on the Ministry of Education cutting pay when workers took action to refuse unpaid overtime and new cases. That's news. In sport, golfer Ben Campbell is settling in for a few months' recovery with upcoming hip surgery ending his season on the LIV circuit. Campbell's in limbo, awaiting the future of LIV after the Saudi Arabians pulled funding. Regardless, he's determined to appear at New Zealand's pinnacle event in February.
13: Hopefully I'll be ready a little bit before that, play a couple of tournaments. But I love the New Zealand Open. I've let it slip a couple of times. It'd be nice to finish one better.
12: The pieces are still moving on the Australian Super Netball chessboard, with Queen of Gold Shoots Grace Weke shifting from the Swifts to the newly coined Sydney Sirens. And Premiership heavyweights Penrith are the surprise owners of the NRL's most sin bin team this year. That's sport. ANZ is supporting the Cancer Society this Daffodil Day, Friday the 28th of August. Text DONATE to 305 to make an instant $3 donation.
0: The Hits Taranaki weather, cloudy this afternoon, a few showers still on the way apparently. Northerlies with 16, the high which we've gone past. Tomorrow mostly cloudy, showers in the morning, rain possible afternoon and evening. But then the fine weather is back on Saturday.
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This is The Hits, Taranaki with Paul. Another big weekend of sport. Our Taranaki Bulls take on Canterbury Saturday arvo. The All Blacks, early hours of Sunday morning. That team gets named tonight at 10 o'clock. Then the Warriors in action on Sunday afternoon at 4. Who you got?

0: PJ back with you this afternoon, and we want to know what is the most embarrassing slash mortifying thing that has ever happened to you at the gym. 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

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No major winners, first or second division. Better luck Saturday, huh? This weekend, what's on around the place? We got some ideas for you. We'll update the hit list in three songs.

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1: The song is about wishing that I could grow down instead of growing up. The song is just about missing being a kid and being a teenager and reminiscing on those memories. Hey everyone, it's Luca George and this is

0: You're on the Hits, Taranaki. That is DJ Sammy with her take on Bryan Adams' hit Heaven.
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0: This is where we take a look at what is coming up around Taranaki over the weekend. We do it thanks to Collective First National, Real People, Real Results. Saturday morning from 8 o'clock onwards out at Lake Rotomanu is the 2026 ASB New Zealand Road 10-kilometre and walking champs. National titles are on the line, so you can go out there and see these great athletes doing their thing. And if you want to, you can actually enter too, because there is a social 5 and a kids 2.5k event. Athleticsevents.co.nz for more details. Saturday afternoon, 2:05 kickoff at Stadium Taranaki. Our Bulls side taking on Canterbury in the Hilux NPC. And on Sunday, the Taranaki Pet Expo is on from 10 till 2 at Plymouth International. 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That is the hit list for this weekend. More of those details online, thehitstaranaki.co.nz, or check out our Facebook page.
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0: before you go, there's something I want you to have.
1: Oh, it's beautiful. But wait a minute, isn't this...
0: Yeah, yes it is.
1: But I thought the old lady dropped it into the ocean in the air.
0: Well, baby, I went down and got it for you.

0: It's Pink. You're listening to The Hits. Afternoon. My name's Paul, and this is your local day show. We do it through until 3 o'clock, waking you up, though, in the morning on The Hits with Jono, Ben, and Megan for breakfast. And this morning, the guys were talking about inspirational quotes. Then Jono, well, he kind of messed up.
1: Do something today your future self will thank you for.
2: I said that at the start. That's...
1: I should have really listened to your inspirational quote.
2: Yeah, obviously, didn't really see it in for you. Oh, it was really good. I just said that. Yeah. Not but 2 minutes ago, I said the net text. Through. Anyway.
1: Like, tell you what you should do, Ben. Do something today that your future self will thank you for.
2: Thank you. I did. And future self did not thank me for it.
0: This morning on the show, they also spoke to Kiwi country music star Tammy Nielsen about Dolly Parton. You can hear that and a whole lot more. 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It's almost 2 o'clock. After 2, the soundtrack to your Thursday continues. Coldplay and Chapel Roan.
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14: In this update, NZ Posts returned to profit and delivered a $12.5 million dividend to the Crown. It's reported a net $17 million profit in the past financial year. That's up from a $2 million loss last year. And Port of Auckland is reporting a 30% rise in underlying net profit and is paying the council a $55 million dividend. Rescuers are scouring the devastation wreaked by flooding in Nepal, with hundreds missing, reportedly five New Zealanders among them. Footage shows a wall of frothing, muddy water swamping buildings, vehicles and people in a settlement north of Kathmandu. More than 150 already reported dead. Police want to hear from anyone who's seen 31-year-old Aucklander Courtney Drake, who was last seen in Manurewa on July 30. Westport's only air service, Origin Air, has its final flight tomorrow, with no more funding on offer. That's news. In sport, a new kickoff rule kicks off tonight when NRL's round 26 kicks off in Brisbane. The Broncos and Storm are both out of finals contention, so we'll trial a radical restart option, where the team that concedes a try, penalty goal or field goal will get to choose whether they kick off or receive the football to restart play. Storm coach Craig Bellamy says it will be interesting to see how the new kickoff rule lands.
15: Hopefully the powers that be will get a good idea whether it is a good idea or not, or having the teams that can't make the eight is a good idea, so we find out what it's like and the effect it will have on the game.
14: And Tim Seifert's stunning form in franchise cricket is continuing, smacking an unbeaten 105 in the Caribbean Premier League off just 61 balls. ANZ is supporting the Cancer Society this Daffodil Day, Friday the 28th of August. Text DONATE to 305 to make an instant $3 donation.
0: And the Hits Taranaki weather, some showers on the way later on this afternoon, 12-hour low tonight. Tomorrow a cloudy day, some possible early showers, rain for a time afternoon and evening. And ahead to the weekend, both days looking nice and fine.
3: 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Love the Hits.

0: One of the biggest songs on the planet right now, Choosing Texas, that is Ella Langley on the Hits with Paul. Speaking of big, this has just been announced. Pop, pop, it's
1: showtime. Showtime. The Hits welcomes Bruno Mars. Come on, guess who's
0: back again? Yes, Bruno Mars, the romantic tour, is coming to New Zealand. One of the world's great entertainers, performing live at Eden Park on March 13. Don't miss the tour of the year. You can register for pre-sale now. 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How exciting. Huge March 13 next year. Turn it up. Here is Bruno on the Hits.

0: hope you're having a great day. Catch us tomorrow because you could win a double pass to the biggest show we think coming to New Zealand in 2027.
1: You wouldn't get a bigger one unless they do announce a bigger one. But we can't think of it. Also, we witnessed, well, we think we witnessed a crime at a cafe. One of the team did something.
0: Is it legal? Well, we'll let you decide tomorrow at 8:30. We'll catch you then on the hits.

That is the Weekend on the Hits. He was toying with the idea of dropping the stage name, using his real one. He's decided to stick with that. Thanks for all of the nominations for your kids' great teachers. A morning tea shout thanks to Marcel's Pancakes. We are giving it away tomorrow. We will find out who wins. All thanks to Marcel's Pancakes. No batter, no flipping, and no mess.

0: Alicia Keys on the hits, Taranaki with Paul. Plenty happening around the province this weekend. We've covered a bit of it off in the hit list. Do want to say a special hello and welcome, though, to hundreds of young basketball players set to be hanging out in Hawera. We're playing in Hawera. So many of them that, you know, there's accommodation being used all around Taranaki for the Year 9 and 10 Taranaki Steel Formers Secondary Schools Tournament. Good luck, everyone. Sienna Spiro is next.
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0: They're on the hits, Taranaki with Paul, almost three, so that is my lot for today. Back tomorrow from 10, we find out which classroom and teacher wins the Marcel's Pancakes Morning Tea Shout. I've got that final Field Talk prize pack to give away tomorrow as well. Maddie and PJ next. Have a great arvo. Bye-bye.
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9: In this update, experts say a punishing flash flood in Nepal near the Tibet border could have been triggered by a landslide. Hundreds are missing and at least 150 people are dead. Rain and snow will plague the South Island into tomorrow. State Highway 73 is reopened between Ōtera and Arthur's Pass Village, but it's still closed by snow on the Canterbury side to Springfield. Avalanche risk is high across the Southern Alps, and State Highway 94 is closed between Te Āno and Milford Sound. The Ministry of Education says it acknowledges the Court of Appeal granting an appeal of a ruling on pay cuts it dished out during a partial strike. The supplier of next year's funded flu vaccines says the current surge is a reminder why the jab is crucial, with 6 months to five-year-olds becoming eligible next April. It's already free for those 65 and over and with some health conditions. And that's news. In sport, the tally of top New Zealand netballers confirmed to play offshore next year is now 15. Silver Fern star shooter Grace Wecke has answered the call from the Sydney Sirens, while Mela Ruleu Buchanan has confirmed she's joining Amelia Walmsley at the Melbourne Vixens in 2027. The signings take the number of Kiwis playing in Australia to 10, with 5 in the UK. New Zealand golfer Ben Campbell isn't worried about Liv's uncertain future as he prepares for hip surgery to ensure he's fit for February's New Zealand Open.
10: Get this body right and then sort of look at my options where I can play. If Liv's 2.0 is going, then I'll definitely try and get there. And if not, you know, Asian Tour is a great place to play. So, yeah, there's plenty of options.
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11: The Hits, Taranaki weather, cloudy skies and a few showers. We've got northerly winds, 12 is the overnight low. Got a few showers tomorrow, turning to rain in the afternoon. Strong northerly winds for a time, a high of 15. Chance of showers on Saturday and 15 again.
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13: Good afternoon. Welcome to your Thursday. Very exciting announcement. Just after 2 o'clock this afternoon, one of the world's great entertainers is coming back to New Zealand. Bruno Mars bringing the romantic tour to Auckland in 2027. Next year, he's going to be performing live at Eden Park on the 13th of March. You can register for pre-sale now and head to livenation.co.nz for tickets and info. Now, Maddie, I know you love the Bruno.
14: I froth over Bruno Mars. Not only are his songs absolute bangers, but I've seen him once live before in New Zealand, and I can say hands down, one of the greatest live shows I have ever seen. The man is an entertainer.
13: He is, and guess what? We have got a double pass to give away to see Bruno live in March at Eden Park next year. 0800 The Hits to call through right now for your chance to win that double pass. It is going to be an epic show, and we're going to offload those tickets in two songs after Lady Gaga and the man himself. This is Bruno on The Hits.

0: Harry Styles, it's American Girls on the Heads, just gone 3:10. Pop, pop, it's
1: showtime. Showtime. The Heads welcomes Bruno Mars. Come on. Guess who's back again?
0: Yeah, this is Mary. He is the man. Like, he has got so many tunes when you think about it.
2: And you know,
0: and he can move.
2: Yeah, you know what he's got? And I'm going to borrow a term from the young people. He's got the riz.
0: He's absolutely got the riz. So, if you would like to see the riz, are the young people cringing at us in the studio?
2: Yeah.
0: Oh, that's embarrassing. If you'd like to see Bruno Mars live at Eden Park when he returns to New Zealand next March, you can win a double right now. 0800 The Hits. We're going to head to the Manawa 2 this afternoon. Unity is joining us. Hello.
3: Hello.
2: Hi, Unity. Hey. Now, talk to us. How big of a Bruno Mars fan are you?
3: Pretty big. Like, when he first started out with, like, I'm a fan from way back.
0: Oh, yeah. And through and through, you're still loving his tunes. Who would you take if you were to win the double pass, Unity?
3: It's a hard one. I'm either going to take my best friend or potentially drag my husband along.
0: Okay. Well, look, the beauty is when we give you this double pass, which we're about to do, you get to choose. Yes. The power is in your hands, Unity. You are off to see Bruno Mars live in Auckland next year.
3: Oh, thank you so much.
2: You are so welcome. We've lost your phone line's not great, Unity, but we get the gist. You're excited.
0: We're sure you're
2: happy.
0: Screaming with excitement in the car. Hey, Unity, well done. That double pass is coming your way. And yes, exciting. You are so welcome. If you missed the very exciting announcement this afternoon, do not miss the tour of the year. Bruno Mars coming to Auckland's Eden Park, March 13. You can register for pre-sale now. Head to livenation.co.nz for tickets and info. It's just gone 3:13 for your Thursday afternoon. And up next, we're going to talk the do's and don'ts of babysitting.
2: Yeah, I need all the help I can get. We're going to go there next.
0: After the Chili's on the Hits.

0: Hey, Jono, Ben and Megan here. Hope you're having a great day. Catch us tomorrow because you could win a double pass to the biggest show we think coming to New Zealand in 2027.
1: You wouldn't get a bigger one unless they do announce a bigger one. But we can't think of it. Also, we think we witnessed a crime at a cafe. One of the team did something.
0: Is it legal? Well, we'll let you decide tomorrow at 8:30. We'll catch you then on the hits.

0: Adele. Easy on me on the hits with Maddie and PJ. It's 21 past three. On the air, thanks to Chemist Warehouse, the home of big brand fragrances at the lowest prices every day.
1: How are you feeling? How are you feeling about this weekend?
0: Look, the nerves have started kicking in, not going to lie. Probably more so for you.
1: Are you nervous on my behalf?
0: I am a little nervous on your behalf. So look, if you missed it, a couple of days ago, Maddie so kindly just came out of the woods with a bit of a surprise. And I love this. Like, we're not known for doing big, bold things on the show. We're not good with follow through. No. We make a lot of claims and then, blah, it gets lost in the abyss. But Maddie heard me say time and time again on the show that my husband and I have not been on a date night. Well, we may have been on one or two, like literally since I had my first child. And so Maddie was like, screw it. Nah, you know what? I'm going to let you have a date night. I'm going to come and babysit your two children this weekend.
1: Uncle Maddie to the rescue. I cannot go another 6 months with you saying every month, oh, we've just still haven't had a date. So sick of hearing about it. So I thought, yes, I'll be the hero. I'll come to Masterton. I'll look after the kids. And then you and Beach can just take a few hours for yourself and go and do whatever you want to do.
0: So there's like a few logistical things that I think you're going to have to really take into consideration. We're off grid.
1: Yep.
0: It's cold at the moment. Yep. To keep the hot water going, you've got to keep the fire constantly going.
1: Okay.
0: And so...
1: Great. But I can
0: you've
1: do also that.
0: You've got to keep your eye on the both kids at the same time. Now, Frankie, climbing up on everything at the moment. I'm genuinely worried you're going to turn your back to talk to Charlie and Frankie will be up on the fridge.
1: Does she move that quickly? Do you think it's literally...
0: She's so quick. Yeah, like literally over the last week or so, she's like a little monkey. She gets up anything. So that's my biggest concern straight out the gates.
1: Because I'm starting to put the pieces together and I'm like, oh God, I've actually got to A, look after them, B, entertain them, C, keep them busy and together so that they're not like in different parts of the house.
0: Yep.
1: D, I've got to, I'm assuming, cook them dinner. Yeah.
0: Yep. Yep.
1: So I have to cook.
0: You can do that in the fire oven.
1: So I have to cook a meal and what do I do? Do I have Frankie on my hip while I'm stirring the stir fry or whatever?
0: Well, no, you can't do that. You can't have a front pack with because then the oil could spit out.
1: Oh,
0: she's just going to be nearby.
1: Christ.
0: Maybe prop her down beside you. Give her a couple of little toys. She'll be sweet.
1: Do I put her in a chair?
0: She does have a little seat, but she'll want to get out. She gets over that. Okay. She's like,
1: And Charlie, now that he's four, I can just leave him to it, right?
0: No. You've got to still supervise him eating.
1: Yes, eating, sure, but I can just chuck him in front of the TV or something and he'll
0: be fine.
1: You
0: still got to be there. You can't just chuck him in another room. Oh my God, what have I done? Oh my God.
1: Nah.
0: How about I just hang out with you and
1: PJ
0: guys on a date?
1: I got this. How about this? How about we put it out to people this afternoon on 4487 or you can call us on 0800 The Hits, the do's and don'ts of babysitting. Like what happened when you or someone else was looking after the kids? Did it go right? Did it go wrong? What do I need to know?
0: Yeah, maybe you've got some learnings to share with us from your experience. What not to do when babysitting. 0800 The Hits, our favourite call. We've got something from our Chemist Warehouse shelf coming your way, so get in touch. 0800 The Hits. What should not happen when babysitting? We'll go there next after Letters to Cleo.

0: Taylor Swift on the hits from Toy Story 5. And actually, speaking of animated movies, Matty has been collating his top five of all time, and he's going to share them with us coming up inside the next 15 minutes.
1: It's a big task. It's a big task.
0: Well, you've got to get in the mind set because you're going to be looking after kids this weekend. My two babies, you have literally booked flights to the Wairarapa so you can babysit and BJ and I can go out for a date night this weekend.
1: Actually, that's great. I'll give the kids like a pop culture lesson on the bangers of the past.
0: Oh, you're just, I feel like you're getting lazy now. I need you to come in with activities. Don't just turn the screen on, Matty.
1: No,
0: you can't
1: sit
0: down and go, oh, look, fun Uncle Matty's here.
1: I know.
0: You need to get outside of your,
1: sure,
0: you know, box. Yeah.
1: But equally, Charlie's going to love Sister Act 2 back in the habit, can I just tell you?
0: So look, we are compiling a bit of a list of do's and don'ts for babysitting ahead of Matty babysitting this weekend. Maybe you're speaking from personal experience. What went wrong when you babysat or someone looked after your kids? Jazz is joining us first. Hello, Jazz.
2: Hi, how are you going?
1: Good, thank you.
0: Very well. Okay, you've got a bit of a heads up for Matty.
2: Yeah. Do not put the kid anywhere near an oil fin heater or keep an eye on them when they're near an oil fin heater.
1: Oh, jeez. Oh, my God.
0: Oh, no. What happened?
2: So I was babysitting my godson for the first time overnight, and he was about 6 months old. I took my eyes off him for like 30 seconds, not even 30 seconds, and he stuck his foot between the fins of the heater. And, yeah, a lot of screaming, blister on both top
1: oh,
2: and
1: my God.
2: Of the foot. And 19 years later, he's still got a really interesting scar on his foot.
1: But you're still God, Mum, Jazz?
2: I am. I don't know how, but I am.
1: And he's okay. He was okay. Like, he was okay.
2: Yeah. I was actually freaking more out than his mum was. His mum was like, okay, this happens. It's kids. And it's like, oh, my God, I ruined him.
0: But you know what, Jazz? A really friendly reminder of what can happen in 30 seconds. Matty, you've got to have eyes in the back of your head.
1: Jazz, I feel like you've ruined it and PJ is not going to let me babysit.
2: You've totally got this.
1: Okay, thank you.
0: Totally got it. Ali's got a Carla. Hello. What do you think we should add to the list?
3: Hello, guys. How are you?
1: Very well. Thanks, Carla.
3: Okay, Matty, whatever you do, you cannot let your guard down. You've got to say no and be firm. We know that kids are very persuasive and give the puppy dog eyes. You can't let them away with it because it'll backfire on you when the parents come home.
1: Yeah, when the parents come home, I'll leave. It's not my problem after that.
0: The problem, Carla, is Matty is a perpetual people pleaser and that goes across all, like, ages. And I fear that you're just...
1: And how nice will it be when Charlie goes, can fun Uncle Matty come back?
0: No!
3: How fun would it be for the parents to get home and
0: exactly,
3: they
0: Carla.
3: Are just running amok because Uncle P or Uncle Matty let them away with everything.
1: Exactly.
3: And anything,
1: and then Carla, I leave and I leave PJ to it.
3: That is a nightmare for us parents. That's what I'm saying.
0: Carla knows. Carla's getting fired up. She's like, no, he's not the man for the job. Are we at 26 away from 4 on the hits?
4: Matty and PJ on the hits.
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0: Just gone 22 minutes to four with Maddie and PJ. Coming up next,
1: we've done rom-coms, we've done teen dramas, and up next, I'm going to tackle a massive job, putting together my list of the top five animated Disney movies of all time.
0: All right, we'll come back with that next after Maroon 5. This is Sugar on the Hits.

0: That is new music on the hits. It's called High Hopes 3000 with Maddie and PJ. 14 minutes to 4.
1: We have started taking on some big, bold, dare I say it, daring on-air...
0: Top fives?
1: We are putting together a list of 5 of our favourites of various categories.
0: Yeah, people get very passionate about this because it just feels like there is so much at stake when you say top 5. All of a sudden, people get quite possessive.
1: Yeah.
0: They get very passionate.
1: I know.
0: They get quite emotional and quite understandable as well.
1: That's it. So this might be one of the toughest yet. I have put together my list of the top 5 animated Disney movies of all time. A quick little caveat, this does not include Pixar movies because I feel like that deserves its own separate category. This is Disney animated films.
0: Okay.
1: And I've got my top 5. Okay, at number 5, I'm taking you back to the early days of animated Disney, 1950 to be exact. And this movie, I have to say, really saved Disney. It was struggling as a company financially. And this movie made about $96 million, which was huge at the time. My number 5 is Cinderella. An absolutely absolute classic. Bippity boppity boop, you know? So this
0: wow,
1: is love.
0: Is that when it came out?
1: 1950.
0: Okay.
1: Number 4 is an underrated classic that I'm going to say the name of it, and so many people aren't even going to know this movie, but can I tell you, it is a cult classic, and those of us that have been lucky enough to see it just hold such reverence for this film. It is from 1995. It's a Goofy movie. Oh,
2: I don't know that.
0: I'm one of those people, I've never seen it.
1: No, and I knew you wouldn't, and most people wouldn't have. But if you've seen it, text me 4487 because I know you'll love it as much as I do. Number 3, we're going to an absolute classic from the Disney Renaissance era that they call it, which was like those movies of the late 80s, early 90s that really redefined animated Disney movies. It's Beauty and the Beast.
0: Okay, I can tell as we're gearing into the top 3, Maddie, you could need a handkerchief.
1: I know, truly. Oh, and this one, if this doesn't make you cry, this movie, I don't know what will, because it had all of us in the 90s and still to this day absolutely sobbing. It's The Lion King. In the circle of life.
0: Not number one?
1: Not number one for me. It's great, it is fantastic, but it is not my number one. Because
0: what
1: there
0: could possibly be The Lion King?
1: There is one Disney animated movie that has the absolute banger songs. It has the heart and the storyline. And can I tell you, it has one of the best characters of all time in Robin Williams' Genie. It's Aladdin.

0: I so just had the Lion King on video, so I watched it on repeat. But if we'd had Aladdin in the house when I grew up, I'm sure I probably would have that same emotional connection.
1: Aladdin is brilliant. And man, the genie is one of the best characters of all time. So there you go. So that is my list. That's my top five.
0: Aladdin in at number one, Lion King number two. Look, if you have any disputes that you would like to formally lodge right now, you can text through to 4487. What did Matty miss in his Disney top five animated movies?
1: Or did I nail it?

0: Avril Lavigne. You're on the Hits with Maddie and PJ. Coming up to 4 o'clock, and if you just missed it, Maddie was going through his top 5 Disney animated movies of all time.
1: It was a tough call. It was a big call and a really tough call because I love them all. But I went with my list. At number 5 was Cinderella. Number 4 was a Goofy movie. 3 was Beauty and the Beast. Number 2 was The Lion King. And number 1 for me was Aladdin.
0: Which I'm still heard about. I think Lion King should be number 1. A lot of thoughts coming through on the text machine. Goofy should be replaced with The Little Mermaid.
1: I've got to say.
0: Another person said, no, Little Mermaid. It will always be number 1.
1: That was the toughest one for me to leave off the list, and I feel bad about it, but I'm sticking with my guns. I'm sticking with my guns.
0: A lot of people wanting Tarzan as well. Tarzan has an amazing soundtrack. Will be a strong number 3 soundtrack. With Aladdin and Lion King in the top 3 also.
1: Yeah, and a few Mulans coming through as well. Someone said, you forgot Mulan, a movie about girl power, and I thought that's what you were all about, Maddie.
0: But yeah, Maddie.
1: Can I say a lot of love for a Goofy movie? Someone said, the Goofy movie is the best. Great dance moves and songs. And Mitch said, I still have the Powerline songs from a Goofy movie in my running playlist.
0: Well, keep your feedback coming through. There are still so many texts and suggestions for the top 5 Disney films. Let us know on 4487. We are 4 minutes away from 4 on the Hits.
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19: In this update, two people have died in South Auckland this afternoon, with some schools locking down and police swarming Wattle Downs. A woman was pronounced dead at an address in Gambier Place, and a man was discovered dead during a search. Cordons are up at Mahia Road. People asked to stay away. Crown Range Road is closed between Cardrona's Snowgate and Eastburn Road due to rockfall and stranded vehicles. There's a detour via State Highway 6 Kawerau Gorge. State Highway 73 is reopened between Ōtira and Arthur's Pass Village, but it's still closed to Springfield. State Highway 95 is closed between Ta'ano and Milford Sound. TSB's owner is pushing ahead with its plan to sell to Heartland Bank for completion in December, pending approvals. That's news. In sport, the Springboks' highest all-time test points scorer believes his nation's well poised to bounce back in Sunday morning's second test. Percy Montgomery reckons South Africa's mistake rate consigned them to defeat in the first test against the All Blacks. And the return of C.R. Kolisi and Andre Pollard will bring composure. Wellington Phoenix women's coach Bev Priestman is excited by the potential of new A-League recruit India Paige Riley, saying the attacker is looking even better than advertised.
20: Whenever the Football Ferns have played good teams, she's really jumped out to me. She brings a lot of energy, athleticism, technically is very sound. I think I've seen that in the day she's been here, probably even better than what I thought, which is always great when you get a new player through the door.
19: ANZ is supporting the Cancer Society this Daffodil Day, Friday the 28th of August. Text DONATE to 305 to make an instant $3 donation.
21: The Hits, Taranaki weather, cloudy skies and a few showers. We've got northerly winds, 12 is the overnight low. Got a few showers tomorrow, turning to rain in the afternoon. Strong northerly winds for a time, a high of 15. Chance of showers on Saturday and 15 again.
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0: Good afternoon. Welcome to Thursday with Maddie and PJ. Don't want to brag, Maddie. Just working on a Father's Day gift ahead of time. I am always that person who is last minute.
1: Oh my God, when's Father's Day?
0: It's not yet. I think it's the first Sunday of September.
1: Okay, so
0: September
1: 6th. I got time.
0: So next week.
1: Okay.
0: Next Sunday. But usually I'll be like on the Saturday going, okay. Oh, actually, I'm probably too late to order this because I'm doing this gift online. Oh. Oh, might not. It's a personalised gift.
1: You went from hero to zero real quick there.
0: Oh, how the mighty fall. Yeah. Hey, coming up next on the show, we're on a bit of a search this afternoon.
1: I have seen a clip online that is going viral of a US weatherman who has the funniest laugh I've ever heard.
0: So, can we find the best laugh in New Zealand? We're going to attempt to search right after 6:60. This is Don't Give It Up. It's just gone 4 past 4 for your Thursday on the Hits here with Maddie and PJ.

0: As Mr. Know-it-all, I got told off before because I was talking over the vocals of Avril Lavigne. Someone said, please don't start talking until the song ends. I was enjoying everyone. You started talking.
1: Here she is at it again. Poor Teddy Swims just wants to finish Mr. Know-it-all, but PJ has to talk.
0: You are on the hits with Maddie and PJ for a Thursday afternoon.
1: You got to say laughter is infectious, right?
0: It is. Oh, there is nothing better than a funny laugh.
1: Yeah. When someone else finds something funny and they are cracking up, you don't even have to find the thing that they are laughing at funny. The fact that they are laughing makes it funny, right?
0: It's like a yawn. It's like automatically infectious.
1: Yeah. You also understand that uncontrollable need to laugh sometimes, even when you don't mean to. Yeah. I mean, we've definitely been guilty of it on this show, and broadcasters time and time again have.
0: Mm.
1: But I saw a classic, like an all-timer. He is a meteorologist in the US called Patrick Osborne, and he was on the air trying to deliver his weather bulletin the other day, and something caught him off guard, and it just made him laugh. And the thing that caught him off guard wasn't even funny, but it didn't matter.
0: It never is.
1: That's it.
0: It often is not funny.
1: It didn't matter. Patrick just could not stop laughing, and it's the fact that he couldn't stop laughing, but also the fact that he has a very unique laugh that makes it all the funnier. Listen to this.
2: We gotta finish up this weather right now. The 70s, some low 80s, and spots on Monday. I'm gonna have to stop on the screen. I've never had this happen before. Oh, jeez. All right, let me get it together real quick.
1: Producer Sarah put that clip in for me, and she goes, it's like 55 seconds long. He cannot get it together.
0: They don't go to an ad break. They're like, this is gold. Keep
1: poor,
0: the man going.
1: Poor Patrick tries to deliver his bulletin like an absolute pro, it has to be said, but he can't stop laughing. Look, he's still going.
2: Your story a little cooler.
0: It's like his laughter. So it's like he's got the his speaking like sound, and then he goes like up an octave. Uh-oh. When he starts laughing. It's so high.
1: He gets up to like Mariah Carey level of an octave. Like, it's hard to get that high, but Patrick can do it with his laugh.
0: Well, are there any Patricks out there in New Zealand? Do you think there is someone right now who has got the most hilarious laugh in our country?
1: You know who has a very unique laugh? His friend of the show, Morgan Penn.
0: Oh, yeah.
1: She has such a unique laugh. We call her the seal because she sounds like a seal when she laughs.
0: I love someone who gives a good snort in their laugh too. They can't control it. Okay, so have you been told that your laugh is quite unique?
1: Yeah.
0: It's quite crazy. It's quite out the gate. Give us a call right now on 0800 The Hits, and I think we need to put it to the test. So you can stay anonymous. You don't even have to tell us your name. Just call up and we're going to try and put your laugh live to the air. 0800 The Hits, or you can dob someone in, text 4487. We could be hooking you up with something from our Chemist Warehouse shelf when we come back next after Three Doors Down. 100.

0: Down on the Hits with Maddie and PJ. Look, we knew it was risky throwing it out there, but we are on the hunt for New Zealand's funniest laugh. Have you been told that you have got a unique laugh? 0800 the Hits. Inspired by this guy in the States.
1: I'm so sorry. I'm so annoying. I'm
0: Oh, 0800 the Hits, give us a call, because guess what? We still haven't given away our Caller of the Week prize. 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This is Trustful on the Hits.

0: On the hits with Maddie and PJ, 22 past four, which means in about 23 minutes, another chance to win a double pass to Symphony in Auckland. If you can get those 10 quiz questions or that alpha quiz right, four tickets coming your way. So listen up for that cue to call coming up at about 4:45.
1: In the meantime, we have been having so much fun listening to the laugh of meteorologist in the US, Patrick Osborne, who absolutely lost it on air while trying to deliver the weather the other day.
2: We've got to finish up this weather right now. I'm so sorry. You have those 70s, some low 80s in spots on Monday.
1: It just makes me laugh so much.
0: I'd watch the weather if it was being delivered like that. Did that ever happen to you?
1: I definitely lost it a couple of times on air. It's hard not to.
0: Favorite.
1: And then as soon as you start thinking about it, it just makes you laugh even more, right?
0: Oh, yeah. And then you just cannot get out of it.
1: No.
0: And then
1: you're trying to save it and it just doesn't work.
0: Nah.
1: There was a very funny moment a few years ago on a German TV show where they collected a bunch of people who said they had unique laughs and then sat them in the studio together. And once one of them started laughing, it kind of created this like chain effect where everyone started laughing, and all of a sudden you're left with some of the most unique laughs you've ever heard. Isn't that amazing?
0: Was that a duck?
1: But it must be hard because you get told you have a unique laugh. You can't necessarily control your unique laugh. And then anytime you laugh, it makes other people laugh, which then makes you laugh even more. It's just this like never ending cycle.
0: I have a friend who used to laugh like this, but she's changed. She used to always go, and then whenever I was around her, I'd laugh like that. And I realised I'd mimic all of my friends' laughs, so I changed. This is Alanis Morissette. It is 24 past four on the hits.
3: I had no choice but to hear you. You stated your case, diamond

0: Alex Warren. On the Hits, just gone 4:30 for your Thursday.
1: Maddie's 40 before 40.
0: How many days? We're on the countdown till the big day.
2: Oh God, we've only been talking about it for a year.
0: I know it's at the end of September.
2: Yeah.
0: 30. September 30?
2: No, you're so close.
0: 28. 29th. I knew it.
2: 29th. So we are 1, 2, 3, 4, 5. Almost 5 weeks away. Less than 5 weeks away.
0: Okay, and how many events or items do you still need to tick off?
2: Well, it was 16, but can I tell you that after today, we have 15 to go, baby.
0: Look at you. You're firing through them.
2: That's it. We were talking about this, you know, you cram at the last minute and you can do some good things. What is it? Pressure makes diamonds or whatever.
0: That's right.
2: Yeah. So today I trotted on down to the Civic because the new Cirque du Soleil show, Cirque Alice, is in town. And they got in touch and said, hey, we noticed that there is Learn a Magic Trick on your 40 before 40 list.
0: Now, how tricky were you willing to go for a magic trick? Because, like, there's levels. There's pretty advanced magic tricks. Was this beginner? Like, very, very entry-level magic trick?
2: Yes, and you know me, clumsy as all get out. So it was never going to be, like, a sleight-of-hand trick or anything like that, was it?
0: Right, no.
2: I assumed it would be some sort of a, like, card trick maybe or something like that. It involved balloons. It involved balloons and involved my phone, actually. And the magic trick is getting your phone inside a blown-up balloon.
0: And you did it?
2: Well, it took me about 20 attempts. Producer Sarah was ready to quit and give up and go. But I said, no, wait, I can do this. And boy, oh boy, did I do it. You can actually go and see the full video on our Instagram page or Facebook right now. It is up there live. Here's a quick little clip of me attempting the trick.
3: Look at this!
4: That's amazing! Look at that!
3: Look at that! Oh, it's inside the balloon!
2: Magic, baby. Magic.
0: Like, is it one that you're going to whip out at parties? Do you feel confident? Is it something you're actually quite proud of?
2: I can do it. I can definitely do it. And the more I do it, the more I'm going to get better at it. But I think we can officially say, ticked off the list.
0: Hey, you're going to be babysitting my kids this weekend. Maybe you could do that in front of them. That would really impress them.
2: Actually, that's a great idea. I'll bring some balloons with me. Perfect.
0: But then Charlie will be like, do it again. Yeah. Do it again. Do it again. If you want to see that video, you can text Matty to 4487. We'll send you a link back. It's just gone 26 to 5.
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0: 22 to 5 for your Thursday. And coming up next, we want to make your Thursday that much better, giving you the chance to win 4 tickets to be at Symphony in Auckland next year. 10 quiz questions in 60 seconds with our Alpha Quiz. That cuticle next on the hits. 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

0: Martin Garrix and Ed Sheeran on the hits with Maddie and PJ. It's just gone 4:45.
1: 10 questions, 60 seconds, and all the answers start with the same letter.
2: The Hits Alpha Quiz.
0: All right, we have got 4 tickets up for grabs to be at the Mānuka Fuel Symphony Fest in Auckland next year. Maddie is pretty much the unofficial ambassador of the event. We want to get you there. And how you can get there is by getting 10 quiz questions correct in 60 seconds with our Alpha Quiz. Now, Tammy in Hamilton, how are you this afternoon?
3: Oh, pretty excited and shaking.

0: monument was built by Shah Jahan for his wife?
1: Taj Mahal.
0: Which singer was known as the Queen of Rock and Roll?
1: Pass.
0: Which reptile native to New Zealand is often called a living... Which film follows Jim Carrey as a man whose life is secretly broadcast worldwide?
1: Truman Show.
0: Which river flows through London?
1: The Thames.
0: Which fairy is Peter Pan's tiny glowing companion?
1: Tinkerbell.
0: Which main South Island city lies between Christchurch and Dunedin?
1: Timaru.
0: Which singer was known as the Queen of Rock and Roll?
1: Tina Turner.
0: Oh,
2: you've answered all 10 questions.
0: That is all 10. With time to spare.
2: Oh, look at you go, Tam.
0: There was still 12 seconds left on the clock there.
2: Yeah, that's got to be a record, I reckon.
0: Oof.
2: All right, Tammy.
0: Now comes the hard part. No, did you manage to answer all 10 correctly?
2: Okay, here we go.
0: The 1997 blockbuster film.
2: It was Titanic.
0: The chemical element.
2: Titanium.
0: The food commonly used in vegetarian meals.
2: Tofu.
0: The famous monument.
2: Taj Mahal.
0: The reptile native to New Zealand.
2: Tuatara.
0: The film with Jim Carrey in it.
2: The Truman Show.
0: The river that flows through London.
2: Thames.
0: The ferry that's Peter Pan's companion.
2: Tinkerbell.
0: The main South Island city between Christchurch and Dunedin.
2: Timaru.
0: That's 9 out of 10, Tammy. 9 out of 10. The last question. The singer known as the Queen of Rock and Roll.
2: Oh, Tammy, you said Tina Turner, and I'm so, so glad you did because you have just won more tickets to Symphony, baby.
0: Well done, Tammy. Congratulations.
3: Oh, my God.
0: You are going to have the best time there, my friend. It is such an unbelievable event, and you are going to be there front and centre when it returns to Auckland next year.
3: Thank you so much.
2: Tammy, when was the last time you had a good night out and let your hair down?
3: Well, I don't do that very often.
0: Yeah, well.
2: I think it's due, Tammy.
0: You wait.
2: You and three of your best mates at the Auckland Domain next year, 20th of March. That is you, my friend. Well done.
3: Oh, thank you so much.
0: We'll see you there, Tammy. See you there.
2: How good. Finally giving away those 4 Symphony tickets for that Alpha Quiz. Tammy from Hamilton, the glorious winner. Amazing. It is 11 minutes away from 5 for your Thursday. This is Kelly Clarkson on the Hits.

0: It's Justin Bieber on the Hits with Maddie and PJ coming up to 5 o'clock. And Maddie booked his flight to the Wairarapa at the end of last week, beginning of this week. When did you actually book those tickets?
1: I booked them because we had Monday off. So I had been talking to our boss, Harrier, over the weekend, and then Monday got the go-ahead. So finally booked the tickets on Monday and then told you about it when we returned on Tuesday.
0: So he's going to be in my hometown babysitting my kids this weekend. But while he's here, I thought, oh my God, I've got to do my item for your 40 before 40 list because time is ticking.
1: I know.
0: And I have very last minute locked in something outrageous.
1: Am I going to love it?
0: Maybe. Is it possibly dangerous? Yes.
1: Oh, Jesus.
0: In fact, I've said too much.
1: Okay.
0: In fact, do you know what? Okay. Because we do an off-track podcast every day. I'm going to let you ask me 3 questions, okay?
1: All right.
0: So you can go hard, okay. Ask me 3 questions, and I will tell you anything you want about your surprise tomorrow morning.
1: Okay, and so people can listen to off-track tonight if they want to find out the little teaser.
0: Yes, text DRIVE to 4487 and we will send you a link back. It's just gone 4 minutes to 5 on the house. Your next chance to go in the draw next on the Hits.
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10: In this update, 2 people have died and residential streets blocked off with police swarming South Auckland's Wattle Downs this afternoon. Emergency services rushed to Gambier Place about 1:45, where a man and a woman were found dead. Nepal's death toll from flash floods seems likely to rise. More than 160 people have died, with hundreds of tourists missing since a massive flash floods wiped out buildings and vehicles near the Tibet border. 5 Kiwis are missing. Transport Minister Chris Bishop says Labour's irresponsible to pledge to not raise the fuel tax if elected for a full term. Leader Chris Hipkins saying they'd consider pushing back National Land Transport Fund projects to compensate for the reduced income. New Zealand First Deputy Leader says Genesis Energy's rising profits are scandalous. The Gentailer took home $518 million for the year ended June, up 14% annually. In sport, Warriors coach Andrew Webster is playing the waiting game with key members of his casualty ward. Winger Dallin Watene-Zelezniak was running today, despite having surgery on the collarbone he broke at the weekend. He could be right for the first week of the playoffs or not available until the grand final weekend. Boom prop Jackson Ford also trained today, but Webster's adamant Ford's pectoral complaint won't see him suit up in the remaining 2 games of the regular season.
11: Honestly, it's either week 1, week 2 or week 3 of the playoffs. No earlier. Won't be definitely this week.
10: Kiwi basketballer Charlize Leger-Walker has hit a career high in the WNBA, scoring 17 points in as many minutes for the Connecticut Suns at home. And that's sport. ANZ is supporting the Cancer Society this Daffodil Day, Friday the 28th of August. Text DONATE to 305 to make an instant $3 donation.
12: The Hits, Taranaki weather, cloudy skies and a few showers. We've got northerly winds, 12 is the overnight low. Got a few showers tomorrow, turning to rain in the afternoon. Strong northerly winds for a time, a high of 15. Chance of showers on Saturday and 15 again.
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14: Good evening. Welcome to your Thursday night. I love the idea of your plan next weekend because you have had an insane social calendar for winter. Like, let's be honest, most people are hibernating. You have been out and about.
15: I've been booked and busy. And this weekend, I'm coming to the Wairarapa to babysit your kids.
14: Yeah.
15: I might be going sport fishing with your husband.
14: I've also got a little surprise lined up for you. But next weekend, I was like, what are you going to do? And you're like, I'm actually going to lock myself in my house.
15: Ryan's away. I've got the house to myself all weekend. And I truly think I might not leave. I might actually just lock the doors.
14: Don't. Just leave. Don't leave.
15: Yeah.
14: That sounds dreamy.
15: I'm going to put on some rom-coms.
14: Of course you are.
15: I'm going to make myself a gin and tonic. I'm going to get some takeaways.
14: Stop.
15: It's going to be me. It's going to be great.
14: All right. Well, that sounds dreamy. Do you know what else is dreamy? And the worst segue ever? Not paying for your mortgage or rent for one whole year. That could be a reality without on the house competition.
15: She's not good.
14: My finest.
15: She's good, baby. She's good.
14: More than 15 years of radio, that's... I should be better than that. Come on. Coming up next, though, yes, your chance to go in the drawer. That cuticle coming up right after Olivia Rodrigo. This is Driver's License on the Hits.

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0: on the Hits with Maddie and PJ, 13 past 5.
1: The Hits on the House with One Roof Property.
0: Oh, just imagine the financial freedom that you would gain from winning this competition where for one whole year, guess what? You're putting to the side any rent or mortgage payments. See you later, because you have all of a sudden just freed up a whole lot of cash. And what you do with that cash is in your tiny, sweet little hand. Well, maybe not tiny, whatever size hands you have. The power is yours. Honestly, you get to save. You get to go on a holiday. You get to finally do the renos you've been dreaming of for years.
2: Yeah. Or it's that thing we've had a couple of people call up and say, I just get to say yes to the kids when they ask me for treats at the supermarket or they want to go and do a fun little activity. I get to say yes again.
0: Okay, so what is it for you, Jackie, who has called through from Wellington this evening? Well done. You are through.
3: Amazing. Thank you.
2: You are so welcome.
0: What would you do with the cash?
3: Oh, I think I'd be sensible with it. I started a business a couple of years ago, so I'd like to get rid of that debt. And then, of course, we'd treat the kids to a holiday as well.
2: Cute.
0: Nice. Where would you go? Across the ditch, or would you go locally?
3: No, somewhere warm. No.
2: Yeah, you got to.
0: You got to.
2: And, Jackie, how's the business going?
3: Really good. Really good.
2: Great.
0: Do you want to give a little shout out? I feel like you've come this far. Give it a shout out. Yes.
3: I own Hill Road Cattery, which is a boarding cattery for cats in Wellington.
2: Oh, amazing. Amazing.
0: That's really good to know. If we ever go travelling, Josephine might come and visit.
3: Oh, yeah. I have heard about Josephine. Bring her over the desk.
0: Yeah, she's. She did it. Well, Jackie, look, we are so thrilled to let you know that you were in the drawer, which could take a massive stress off your shoulders, and you're paying a mortgage, is that right?
3: I am indeed.
2: Yeah, it would just be okay. It would be a game changer, right?
3: Oh, 100%. You know, you feel like you're spending money for nothing. You bought when the money goes out. You don't see anything for it.
0: I so hear you, Jackie. Well, great news for Thursday night. Well done. You're in the draw for our On The House competition. May you win. But well, I can't say that to everyone, but just like good luck is all I'm trying to say.
3: Thank you very much.
2: Of course you made that awkward.
0: I'm just like not good with words sometimes, and it's literally my job. All right, it is all thanks to One Roof. You can get the new app, House Hunting Made Easier with the One Roof app. Find a home you'll love today. Another chance. Back tomorrow morning with breakfast to go in that drawer. Your next chance at 8 o'clock and then again at midday. And again with us at 5 o'clock. I promise to be smoother for a Friday. It is 16 past 5. This is Leanne Rimes on the Hits with Maddie and PJ.

0: Hey, Jono, Ben and Megan here. Hope you're having a great day. Catch us tomorrow because you could win a double pass to the biggest show we think coming to New Zealand in 2027.
1: You wouldn't get a bigger one unless they do announce a bigger one. But we can't think of it. Also, we witnessed a crime at a cafe. One of the team did something.
0: Is it legal? Well, we'll let you decide tomorrow at 8:30. We'll catch you then on the hits.

0: Morgan Wallen on the Hits with Maddie and PJ. It's 22 past five for your Thursday night. I would say it is a fair statement that a lot of people don't go to the gym because they're scared of looking like a dick. Pretty simply put. You don't want to be the guy that falls off the treadmill.
1: Totally, yeah. The thing about it, though, the thing that I found out pretty quickly at the gym is that actually most people are so self-centered and just only thinking of themselves, they're not even paying attention to anything you're doing.
0: Yeah, you could literally fall over in the back and topple into all of the equipment and they wouldn't even notice because they're checking the gains out in the mirror.
1: Yeah.
0: I was chatting to someone, and I'm not going to say their name because I didn't actually ask if I could talk about it on the radio. So look, just someone I was chatting to yesterday had a bit of an incident at the gym at the end of last week, and she dropped a 10-kilo weight on her foot. Which was incredibly painful.
1: Ow.
0: And it was, the whole situation was made more difficult because she had really, really long fingernails. So it was actually really hard to remove the said weight from her foot. Anyway, that happened and she was like, right, I got to get out of here. This ain't cool. Because apparently a lot of people witnessed said dropping. She was trying to keep it all together. And then over the weekend, the pain continued. And she was like, hang on, maybe I've actually broken something. So she had to go to the hospital, get an x-ray. Turns out, luckily, she did not break her foot. It was just like a quite hectic bruise.
1: Yeah.
0: But how embarrassing having to go in and say, hey, it's just, I was at the gym, dropped a cheeky little 10-kilo weight. I would say that people in ED would probably get a lot of gym injuries.
1: Oh,
0: like,
1: wow.
0: It would have to be one of the top culprits.
1: Have I ever told you about one of my early gym experiences?
0: No.
1: I was a bit chubby. I was pretty chubby back in the day. So the gym and me were not friends. We didn't know each other. I was not a frequent user of the gym. And then finally I decided to go to the gym. This was in my early 20s. And I went along to a spin class. I'd never been to a spin class before and I was very unfit and it was the worst experience of my life. I was so unfit. I couldn't get through the class. I had to leave and then I was driving home and all of a sudden, I think I started to like go into some sort of shock, my body, because it was like, what is this? What are you doing? Like exercise. I got tingles all up and down my body. I couldn't feel my hands. I drove to the ED, dramatically parked my car and left the front door open and I walk into ED and I'm going, I can't breathe. Anyway, all they did for me was they sat me down on the chairs and they gave me a paper bag and told me to breathe into the paper bag and then they sent me on my way. They sent me home. They were like, you better now? And I was like, yeah, I don't know what happened. They were like, you just did too much. Like, you're not used to doing this much exercise.
0: Oh, Maddie, I want to give your younger self a cuddle. So I think we should roll with it this afternoon, or this evening now. 0800 the hit, so you can text us 4487. What was the mortifying / embarrassing thing that happened to you at the gym? You can stay anonymous. I've got a doozy. I've actually got a slightly R-rated one that I'm going to share with you.
1: Ooh.
0: Coming up next. It was quite embarrassing. In the meantime, we want to hear your stories, though. 0800 the hits. The most embarrassing thing that happened to you at the gym. We'll take your calls next. Here's Paula Cole.

0: Somber on the Hits with Maddie and PJ, just gone at 5:30 for your Thursday night. We want to know what embarrassing things happened to you at the gym. Someone I was talking to yesterday just dropped a 10 kilo weight on her foot whilst trying to do some weights, and she said everyone saw her and she just literally packed up her things and went home straight away.
1: It is embarrassing, and you do feel like a bit of a dick. Remember the time I've told you about it when I went to the PT and I was doing kettlebell swings and... in his face, accidentally. And I'm not one to do that. I don't do that.
0: That would happen all the time. I also had something with a PT. This was a few years ago, a while back, and it was not the first time it happened. So essentially, because I was working my core, there is a phenomenon which can essentially create what we'd like to call a lady flutter. And so essentially you're doing these exercises, and the more you do that, it sort of reaches this sensation. And so that happened to me whilst I was trying to seriously engage in these exercises with my male PT years ago. Are you going to say something?
1: I don't know what to say.
0: It was so embarrassing. You can look it up. There's actually a scientific explanation. It's called a corgasm, if you want to know what it is. But it was mortifying.
1: Did you tell the PT?
0: I think I did.
1: Yeah, you can't.
0: Of course I did.
1: No, you can't keep anything inside. Literally.
0: Thalia, welcome. Hello.
2: Hi. Hi.
0: Sorry about that. What happened to you?
2: Oh, it was at the gym, and I was getting ready to at the pull down bars.
1: Yep.
2: And yep. I just completely fell down, smacked my phone in the front of all the gym bros.
0: No.
2: 15 to 20 of them there. I screamed. They all looked. And then I started crying, and I literally just had to walk out of there.
0: My phone
2: was completely stuck. Oh. And I had to get a new phone. And to make things worse, my alarm kept going off.
1: Oh, no.
2: And I could not turn it off because the screen was broken.
0: No. Have you been back since?
1: No, never.
2: No.
0: I wouldn't so either. I'd quit on the spot. That is mortifying. Let's go to Anon joining us now on 0800 The Hits. What happened to you at the gym?
3: So it was at F45. I hadn't exercised for about 15 years, mind you, and I thought, oh, yeah, I'll give F45 a go.
1: It oh, God, like that's fun. Bold. That's real
0: that
1: bold, Anon.
3: I had no idea what I was getting into. Anyway, I go to the first class, and it's something like bear chasing you through the woods or some ridiculous name. 10 minutes in, I'm sweating, I can't breathe, my blood pressure drops, I'm clammy, I'm like, oh, my God, I need to go toilet. Run past about 20 other people into the toilet area while they're still working out, go through into the bathroom door, then there's a separate stall. Well, I didn't close the bathroom door, did I? Ended up in the stall, let loose. God knows what the cleaner thought was happening. Didn't realise they could smell everything. I came out. I'm feeling like crap. My face is red. I look like I've run a marathon or been in some sort of accident. And then I have to walk past them all, pick up my water bottle and my towel from where I dropped them and sat outside until I could drive home.
1: Oh, that was a roller coaster of a story, Anon. Brilliant. I love that.
3: So bad. I went back. It took me like a week, but I went back and did another class.
1: That is brilliant.
0: Anon, that just took me there. That is so mortifying. We're going to send you a $100 Chemist Warehouse voucher. You are our call of the week. Well done.
3: Oh, my God. Thank you.
1: That is brilliant.
0: Woo! It pays to be embarrassing on the show. It's just gone 24 minutes to 6 on the Hits.
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0: 19 away from 6. Coming up next on the show,
1: we've got our people's poll, and we want to know, if you set off for the day for work and you have a partner in your life, how often during the day are you messaging them?
0: We'll come back with our people's poll next after Shawn Mendes. This is Stitches on the Hits.

0: man says to me often is, you message too many times during the day asking how my day is going so that when you get home at the end of the day, I feel like I've got nothing left to tell you about because you've asked me. And you know what it's like. Right. When you're in a long-term relationship, it is hard to find things to talk about.
1: 100%.
0: And if I've wasted up all of Ryan's stories by messaging him constantly during the day, he's like, I've got nothing left to tell you.
1: See, the great thing with BJ is we've never been actually... I mean, we do shorter messages just because BJ's, you know, a better communicator probably via a camera. So if we really need to talk, we FaceTime. But back in the day when we're doing long distance, we message all the time. These days, only if we need to tell each other something probably admin-related. Otherwise, we do send a cheeky reel or two.
0: So I had been... I said to myself today, you know what I'm going to do? I'm going to not message him. I'll wait. If he messages me, I won't be rude. I'll reply. But I'll be damned if I'm the first one to message him today.
1: It's like you're just starting out dating someone again. It's like, no, I am not doing the first reply.
0: Treat him mean, keep him keen. Yeah, you know what I mean? But exactly. It was really hard. I got like a little twitch in my eye. I was like, I really want to But don't do it. Don't do it. Don't do it. And I held firm. I held firm.
1: But it did get us thinking, what is the average person doing during a work day? How often are you communicating with your partner? Is it regularly? Is it only if you have a specific question you need to ask? Or do you not communicate at all and you save it for the end of the day when you do see each other in person? You can weigh in on our Facebook or Instagram, The Hits Drive with Maddie and PJ, or text us right now, 4487. How often are you communicating with your partner throughout the day when you're both at work? Evanescence, this is My Immortal on The Hits.

0: Evanescence. My Immortal on the hits, coming up to 6 with Maddie and PJ. The people's poll, the people's poll. Everybody come together, it's the people's poll. Right, how much is too much? Is Maddie a needy little Ned, like Sarah has said on the text machine? Because we wanted to know, how often are you communicating with your partner throughout the day, when you're both at work, or when one's at work, one's at home? Are you texting much? Are you talking on the phone? Or are you just leaving all of that until the end of the day when you see each other? Maddie did say, how often, usually?
1: Yeah, I'd message him like 5 times a day, probably. Being like, how are you? You good? Day gone okay? What's going on? But today,
0: so like separate little bursts of conversation.
1: Yeah. And then today, yeah. I thought, I'll be damned if I message him. So I've sat on my hands and I haven't said a word.
0: Well, it's got us talking about how much you're doing. And yes, Sarah said on the text, I only speak or text absolutely when needed. Matty is a needy Ned. another one, way too busy to be texting the wife during the day. Wayne, every 3 to 4 hours and definitely once every break. For sure. One text or one call during the day, which is usually to ask a question. Otherwise, wait until we get home to check in.
1: Yeah, I think a lot of people are saying, I'll message them with a question, you know? Like, do I need to pick something up from the supermarket, or are the kids okay after school, blah, blah, blah.
0: Yeah.
1: But otherwise, they're not just, like, messaging willy-nilly.
0: I guess
1: other people are busy in their jobs.
0: I guess other people have lives.
1: Yeah. If we look at our overall results, 50% said they only ask if they have a question to ask. 38% did say they message regularly, and then only 12% said they don't message at all.
0: Well, there you go. Another day, another people's poll. If you've got any suggestions for tomorrow's, you can text them through to 4487. It's just gone 5 to 6.
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22: In this update, fears more water could be on the way after a devastating flash flood of mud and rock in Nepal and Tibet. More than 160 people have been confirmed dead and at least 1,300 are missing after floods in the border region. MFAT is aware of five New Zealanders among those missing and supporting their families. Police say they'll be working through the night to find those involved in deaths in South Auckland this afternoon. Emergency services were called to a property on Gambier Place in Wattle Downs just before 2, where a man and a woman's bodies were discovered. A homicide investigation's been launched. An advocacy group says all political parties should commit to real measures to reduce child poverty. More than 14% of children live in material hardship, a far cry from the cross-party goal for 2028 of 6%. Rocky Horror Picture Show star Tim Curry, famed for his outrageous portrayal of sweet transvestite Dr. Frankenfurter, has died. He was 80. In sport, Springboks test great Percy Montgomery has warned the All Blacks to expect a huge backlash from South Africa in Sunday's second test. New Zealand will name its team for the crucial Cape Town clash at 10 tonight. Montgomery says South Africa will be breathing fire after their first test capitulation.
23: There's the old saying, you know, beware of a wounded Springbok. So I think that's very important. Keep the scoreboard ticking. And another big thing is bringing Sia back. The players look up to Sia, the whole country, and he's done so much for rugby.
22: Ryan Fox is hoping to add to a stellar year with a fine showing on debut in the 30-man FedEx Cup playoff finals. The PGA Tour finale at the Eastlake Golf Club tees off overnight and includes a $10 million winner's cheque. That is sport. ANZ is supporting the Cancer Society this Daffodil Day, Friday the 28th of August. Text DONATE to 305 to make an instant $3 donation.
24: The Hits, Taranaki weather, cloudy skies and a few showers. We've got northerly winds, 12 is the overnight low. Got a few showers tomorrow, turning to rain in the afternoon. Strong northerly winds for a time, a high of 15. Chance of showers on Saturday and 15 again.
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0: Good evening, happy Thursday, and I hope you're keeping warm in the south. A lot of snow around the high country today in your neck of the woods, Maddie.
1: Yeah, I saw they had to close the Milford Sound Road because they were fearful of some avalanches around there with so much snow around. So if you were considering going to Milford Sound over the next couple of days, might just pay to keep an eye on those road closures.
0: It's sort of a game of two halves with the two islands, though. Like, quite muggy over the night in the North Island. I was like, hey, are we... I can really feel this. Wow, Maddie just got his biceps out.
1: Well, I was just showing you that I'm wearing a singlet today underneath my shirt.
0: You've got the old singlet on. It is. It's definitely just feeling a few degrees warmer So, wherever you are in the country, take care of yourself.
1: I mean, we've jinxed it now. We've absolutely jinxed it now.
0: Every time we do this, there's just shite weather around the corner. Fingers crossed, not this time. Hey, coming up next, massive day tomorrow with Daffodil Day and someone really important on to talk more about it next. This is Zed on the Hits.

0: It's Coldplay on the hits with Maddie and PJ for your Thursday night ahead of a very special day tomorrow. A friendly reminder, it is Daffodil Day. You can actually show your support for the 1 in 3 Kiwis affected by cancer, and you can do that right now. Text DONATE to 305 to make that instant $3 donation to the Cancer Society. And to talk more about the importance of the day, joining us this evening is the CEO of the Cancer Society, Andrew Young. Welcome, Andrew.
1: Hey, PJ. Hey, Maddie.
2: Hey.
1: Great to be here.
2: It's so, you know what? It's so lovely to see you every year because we know how important this day is, especially for your organisation, right?
1: This is massive. It's our big day of awareness, and it's our big day for fundraising.
0: And where do those donations go? Because I think people, so many people have been affected by cancer around the country, but just knowing, like, what is that $3 going to be going towards at the end of the day?
1: Yeah, it's all about the 1 in 3 Kiwis who will be diagnosed with cancer in their lifetime. And we're here with a whole range of free wraparound services to support people sadly diagnosed with cancer. You know, there are 81 people per day on average diagnosed with cancer, and when they hear those awful words, they go into a tailspin. So Cancer Society is here to support all those people and their whānau with wraparound care. We'd rather people not get cancer in the first place, so we put a lot of money into cancer research. We're the biggest private funder of cancer research in New Zealand. And we put a lot of money also into cancer prevention.
2: Do you know what I love about Daffodil Day as well? Is for a topic that really, you know, it affects a lot of people. A lot of people feel a lot of sadness when they talk about cancer. But Daffodil Day, to me, feels so uplifting and reminds people of the heart and humanity of the whole thing, right?
1: Well, I think the daffodil has a big thing to do with it. You know, I've just bought in a bunch of daffodils for you guys because I love you guys. And I just feel like I'm carrying a bunch of happiness and hope. And that's what it's all about. We can get a bit grim on the stats and we can get a bit grim on, you know, the nerdy medical stuff. But why don't we invest in hope and a better future and a vision free from cancer?
0: Now, it's going to be a bigger and better Daffodil Day than ever tomorrow because word has it that you're actually going to be dropping 192 metres on the new Skyride.
1: Stop it. Stop it.
0: City.
1: PJ,
0: is that right, Andrew?
1: Don't talk about those figures. I'm not great with heights, but I am the CEO and, you know, the team have said, dude, you got to take one for the team. You know, time to put my big person pants on, I guess, before I crap my pants maybe
0: you
1: tomorrow.
0: Be great.
2: This is all, of course, with the ANZ donation station, which is back again for another year, raising some really important funds. It's not just you jumping off the Sky Tower. There's a lot of people that have put their names forward to do it. Our CEO, Bogsy, he said he'll jump.
0: Oh, I reckon he'll check it out before Andrew does.
1: No, if he does it, I'll do it. And yeah, there are other CEOs, and it's amazing how many bosses have been volunteered by their staff to be pushed off the top of the Sky Tower.
0: Yeah, exactly. Well, Andrew, thank you so much for coming in and all the best for tomorrow. We hope it goes really well and you get to enjoy it as well and be really proud of you know, everything that you have done over the years.
1: Thank you. Hopefully Kiwis will dig deep when they see our volunteers on the street or through daffodilday.org.nz or through the text. So love you guys. Thanks for the support.
2: Love you too, Andrew. Thank you so much.
0: Thank you so much for coming in, Andrew Young, the CEO of the Cancer Society. Ahead of Daffodil Day tomorrow, you can start getting your donations in by texting DONATE to 305 to make that instant $3 donation to the Cancer Society. This is Teddy Swims on the Hits.

0: It's 5 on the Hits. You're with Maddie and PJ.
1: Hit or miss.
0: And producer Sarah is back in studio. Happy Thursday.
2: Happy Thursday. Oh, sorry. Oh my God, no, you're... You know, earlier in the show we talked about Maddie completing his magic trick, another 40 before 40. The guy teaching him was English. And the whole time I just kept being like, yeah, come on, let's go, let's do it.
3: You are one of those people that loves to mimic an accent.
2: But not in a mean way, just like my body loves to reflect it.
0: I do that too. Yeah. I do that too. Yeah. And I don't know if I just do it so they feel like... We're all good, welcome. Like we're all the same.
3: Yeah, you know what? I'm diagnosing it here without any like scientific input, but I feel like there's probably something about the trying to connect with people.
2: Yeah, we're just so open and nice
3: people. Because the same thing is said for people who finish other people's sentences with which you both do a lot. So it's a similar
0: interesting.
3: Thing.
0: Ooh,
2: yeah. We're just so empathetic. Yeah.
0: We're probably many things, but let's not dive too deep as to what they are.
2: All right, number one for hit or miss, trying to fit everything into Carry On.
1: Hit or miss.
3: Hit.
2: Like you're going on a week holiday and you're like, you know what, I don't need a checked bag.
3: Yes, to my detriment.
2: Yeah.
3: Absolutely to my detriment.
2: I hate it.
0: Do you know what always causes me angst on a flight, particularly the smaller ones, is when I take my overnight bag through the aisle? Have you ever tried to do that? But no matter how hard I try.
3: You always knock
0: I'm always knocking albums.
2: Such a small aisle. I swear it's gone smaller.
0: It's so hard. So sometimes I'm like, shall I just put it up on my head? Like I'm carrying a bag of rice or something.
2: Like, I feel like it's going to be safer.
0: That's what they do, isn't it? I feel like it's safer for everyone involved if I just put it up above.
2: All right, number two, quite controversial. And me and producer Bronte were talking about this as well. Sending a question mark when someone hasn't replied.
1: Miss.
0: That is so passive.
2: Yeah, I hate it.
3: Also, who am I to talk, you know?
2: Yeah, you haven't replied to my text from a few days ago.
3: That's it. If I ever send someone a question mark, they'll be like, you cannot be the one to send me that.
0: It's like you're almost putting like your hand up to your ear going, excuse me? Huh? Are you there? Hello?
1: Maddie and PJ on the Hits.
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0: We are on the air, all thanks to Chemist Warehouse. And coming up next,
3: you are going to love this, Paige. Anyone that is a fan of a little bit of romance, a little bit of whimsy, boy, do I have the Airbnb listing for you. You're going to love it.
0: We'll go there next after Alex Warren on the Hits.

0: Jono, Ben and Megan on the Hits.
1: I had never actually caught a fish, so we went with Matt Watson, fishing legend, and he took us out on... He let us take his boat out, and we almost sank the thing at the dock.
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0: Olivia Dean, it's Baby Steps on the Hits with Maddie and PJ.
1: I feel like something that we are all craving in our lives at the moment is a little bit of whimsy.
0: Talk to me. Are we talking fairy whimsy?
1: No.
0: Are we talking just, no?
1: No, like real.
0: I get the wrong kind of whimsy.
1: Like real life whimsy.
0: Yeah.
1: Think Cameron Diaz in The Holiday booking that cute little English cottage and swapping houses with Kate Winslet. That kind of whimsy where you're like,
0: oh, I love that.
1: You know what I'm going to do? I'm going to book a little stay in a quaint English village. I'm going to pour myself a red wine and I'm just going to have the movie moment of my life. You know what I mean? Where you just like read a book in like a little nook and you stare out the window and
0: then a hot drunken guy that looks like Jude Law is just going to knock on my door and go, hello, who are you?
1: There's definitely one of those bars that has like the claw feet looking out of a window and you pour yourself a little bubble bath with a red wine and a book.
0: Oh, take me there.
1: Well, I can take you there, Paige. Because I have found the cutest Airbnb listing that I reckon is right up your alley. It is in a place in Scotland called Wigtown. And the Airbnb listing is called The Open Book. Now, The Open Book is a genuine, functioning, quaint, tiny little bookshop. Think Hugh Grant's bookshop in Notting Hill.
0: Oh, stop it.
1: So when you book this Airbnb listing, not only do you get an adorable little Scottish stay in terms of like a room and a kitchen and all the rest of it, you get to run the bookshop for a week. Live out your own little fantasy of moving to a tiny little village and opening up a bookstore.
0: Oh, so not only you get access to the books, are you also like greeting people coming in and out the store?
1: That's
0: Hello, welcome to my little bookstore.
1: That's it. It's a one-bedroom apartment for two people, double bed and a single bed. There's a bathroom and kitchen, washing machine and dryer, and then downstairs is your bookshop. Now, you get to pick and choose what you do with the bookshop. You get to choose your own opening hours. You can rearrange the shop. You can change the window display. You can recategorize the books. You can create cute little promotions, put things on the blackboard outside. You can run the events. Basically, you get to decide what kind of bookshop you run for an entire week.
0: What would your approach be as like someone running a bookstore? Would you be quite in the up in their grill?
1: Yes.
0: Like, hello, you would, are you? Are you having a good time?
1: Yeah.
0: Can I just recommend you come out? That's exactly what you'd be. You wouldn't leave their side. No. I promise. Give this one a chance.
1: Yeah.
0: You've just got to get through the first two chapters.
1: That, and anytime someone comes in, they're going to fire me on. I'm picturing there's like a big armchair in the corner and they're going to fire me.
0: Yeah.
1: I have 20/20 vision, but I'm definitely wearing like spectacles for the duration of my stay. And they're going to find me leaning back on the armchair reading a book.
0: Will you have a malt whiskey or a cup of tea?
1: Well, it depends what time of day you're asking me. But yes, there will be both. There will be both.
0: Oh my God, you sold this to me. What a cute little idea.
1: Yeah. It has honestly got the insane reviews and recommendations as well. It's got a 4.94 star rating on Airbnb, which is unbelievable.
0: Hey, I'd love to know on the text 4487 the wackiest, like quirkiest place you've ever stayed
1: at.
0: Maybe it was an Airbnb. Was it overseas? Was it here in Aotearoa? Let us know. Text us 4487. I'd love to like put together a list. This is JT on the Hits.

0: Lakers on the Hits here with Maddie and PJ for a Thursday night. Coming up to 7, which means it is coming to an end for our show. Words have really, really struggled.
1: They're evading you today. And
0: they are
1: fine.
0: Evading me.
1: We all have our moments. It's just not great when your job is to talk. When you're struggling to find the word.
0: And I don't actually have an excuse. Usually I don't sleep. Do you know what? Maybe I'm more with it when I don't sleep. Then finally when I do sleep, it's like my brain catches up on me.
1: It's like when you go on holiday and all of a sudden you get sick, you know? It's like your body doesn't know what to do with itself.
0: And I think that's what's happening to me. I'm starting to get some sleep back. And my brain's going, I don't know how to operate.
1: Well, but that's a great sign for me if Frankie is starting to sleep a little bit better because I'm coming to stay this weekend. In fact, I'm on a flight tomorrow morning to come and see you.
0: That's so cute that you think you're going to be able to put her down. There's no way. But yes, Maddie is going to be flying to the Wairarapa tomorrow morning and I have got a little surprise in store for him for his 40 before 40 list, weather pending. Keep an eye on our socials, the Hits Drive with Maddie and PJ.
1: And actually, we had a little chat about it where I got to ask PJ 3 questions about what might be in store for me. That is on our podcast, Off Track. You can text the word drive right now to 4487. We'll fire you back a link so you can go and have a listen.
0: Hey, go get to bed because you've got an early flight to catch.
1: I know.
0: And I'll see you tomorrow, my friend.
1: See you then.
0: Bye.
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13: In this update, police are out in force in South Auckland and say they'll work through the night to find those involved in two deaths this afternoon. A homicide investigation's been launched after what's being described as an isolated event in Wattle Downs. Emily Ansell reports.
14: Emergency services rushed to Gambier Place about 1:45 with a woman pronounced dead at the scene along with a man discovered when they searched the property. A cordon's up at Mahia Road and police say they advised schools in the immediate area to lock down. Members of the public should avoid the area.
13: Queenstown Lakes District Council is asking some communities to conserve water after a slip affected the 2 Mile water treatment plant. It applies to Fern Hill and Sunshine Bay, the Queenstown CBD, including Gorge Road and Frankton Road. Authorities in Nepal and Tibet say nearly 1,500 people are still missing, including around 800 foreigners, as they work to reach areas hit by catastrophic flash floods and mudslides. Police in Nepal warn the death toll will rise beyond 165 as thousands of troops join the rescue effort. Porirua's mayor is defending a trip to Western Sydney planned for November, calling the sister city relationship important. Anita Baker will travel to Blacktown for the inaugural Trans-Tasman Mayoral Cup, played between football teams from both cities. Baker says she keeps costs low by not employing office staff and managing rates rises.
15: We've had a sister city relationship with Blacktown for 42 years, so I think it's a reasonable expense.
13: Resources Minister Shane Jones has taken aim at one of Hollywood's biggest directors, Steven Spielberg, for donating to a group supported by actor Sam Neill in his memory. Jones labelled Spielberg E.T. Go Home, saying he has no business funding a group opposed to a proposed gold mine.
16: There is nothing wrong with digging another hole in Otago. Down there, where the Santana mine is planned for, the place is empty, mate.
13: That's news. In sport, belief South Africa will be boosted by a special milestone in Sunday morning's second test against the All Blacks in Cape Town. Admired loose forward Peter Steph de Toy will bring up 100 tests. Former fullback Percy Montgomery, the first ever Springbok to bring up a century of games, says New Zealanders shouldn't underestimate how much the occasion will mean to the home team and their fans.
17: Don't forget about Peter Steph's 100th test match. You know, that's a huge milestone for any player to achieve that. So it's quite a big test match, I'd say, at the Cape Town Stadium on Saturday.
13: Wellington Phoenix coach Bev Priestman says her off-season shopping spree isn't quite done yet. Football Ferns forward India Paige Riley has joined international teammate Abby Erceg, Matilda's midfielder Tamika Yallop, and American wing-back Cam Pickett in strengthening last season's A-League runners-up. The Melbourne Storm are promising to finish the NRL season on a high, despite being out of finals contention. Coach Craig Bellamy admits it's new territory for his troops, who haven't missed the playoffs in 16 years. That's sport. I'm Stuart Willie.
18: The Hets, Taranaki weather, cloudy skies and a few showers. We've got northerly winds, 12 is the overnight low. Got a few showers tomorrow, turning to rain in the afternoon. Strong northerly winds for a time, a high of 15. Chance of showers on Saturday and 15 again.
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Welcome into your Thursday night. It is the Hits with Bryn. Great to have you company. I've been busy this afternoon in the kitchen doing some baking. We're doing a bake sale here tomorrow, raising money for Daffodil Day. And I've gone with an apple and custard cake.

0: Hey, Jono, Ben and Megan here. Hope you're having a great day. Catch us tomorrow because you could win a double pass to the biggest show we think coming to New Zealand in 2027.
1: You wouldn't get a bigger one unless they do announce a bigger one, but we can't think of it. Also, we think we witnessed a crime at a cafe. One of the team did something.
0: Is it legal? Well, we'll let you decide tomorrow at 8:30. We'll catch you then on the hits. I will always

It is the hits. A food truck in Westport has copped a legal letter from McDonald's over a burger, apparently a bit too Big Mac for comfort. They'd recreated a Big Mac but made their own secret sauce. I mean, I get it, but also, is McDonald's really losing sleep over a truck in Westport? Here's Pink.

0: 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Dolly Parton, a big loss yesterday, and then woke up this morning to news that Tim Curry, the actor, has died at the age of 80. He was a big star in the Rocky Horror Picture Show, starring as Dr. Frankenfurter.
1: Come up to the lab and see what's on the slab. I see you shiver with anticipation.
0: Brilliant actor. He was also Nigel Thornberry in The Wild Thornberries. Big fan of that show on Nickelodeon back when I was growing up. But he starred in so many different shows and movies. I think he was in one of the Scary movies. Very funny actor as well. And, of course, in one of the Home Alone movies. I've got Creed coming up and Harry Styles next on The Hits.
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0: are you? Hope you're having a lovely Thursday night. The Hits with Bryn. Little Friday, we like to call it. Only one more day to get through, then the weekend is here. Hey, if you need a bit of a laugh tonight, take a listen to this. It's an American weatherman, live on air, completely losing it.
1: Over downy spots that could get its act together. Sorry, we're having a little bit of a scene off screen. As you can see, those cloudier conditions across most of the state this morning, and resulting in the chance for some heavier precipitation, a few bands of storms in some spots. We got to finish up this weather right now.
0: Oh my goodness, go and check out the clip online, it's very funny. I would love to know what happened off air. You see, things happen. Sometimes there are people in the studio off camera or off mic doing things that just make you laugh. So it's definitely happened to me before. Shaggy's coming up, Sabrina Carpenter next. You're on The Hits.
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18: In this update, police are out in force in South Auckland and say they'll work through the night to find those involved in two deaths this afternoon. A homicide investigation's been launched after what's being described as an isolated event in Wattle Downs. Officers say an offender fled the scene before they arrived and cordons remain in place. The finance minister claims Labour accidentally announced its fuel tax policy today. Labour leader Chris Hipkins promised no hikes to the fuel excise over the next 3 years if elected. He says the party would consider pushing back National Land Transport Fund projects to make up for the reduced income. Nicola Willis says it's irresponsible to announce with no details about where the funding will come from.
19: Because he did not outline to you which projects he's cancelling. He did not outline to you which jobs will be put at risk.
18: Sir Edmund Hillary's grandson says helicopters are now the only way to deliver aid to parts of Nepal after catastrophic flash floods. More than 160 people are dead and hundreds more missing after a wall of frothing mud and water swamped homes and tore through roads near the Tibet border. Five Kiwis on a pilgrimage are reportedly among the missing. Mining permit requests reached record levels in 2025, with more than 550 applications to the regulator, New Zealand Petroleum and Minerals. It's a big jump from about 300 requests in 2023. Wild weather will still plague the South Island into tomorrow. State Highway 73 is now fully reopened between Otira and Springfield after a snow closure. Avalanche risk is high across the Southern Alps, with State Highway 94 closed between Te Anau and Milford Sound. NZTA's Peter Brown says there are hazardous road conditions out there.
20: Overnight into the early hours Friday, motorists just need to be careful and mindful of the conditions that they're driving in.
18: That's news. In sport, Warriors coach Andrew Webster is playing the waiting game with key members of his casualty ward. Winger Dylan Watene-Zeleznyak was running today despite having surgery on the collarbone he broke at the weekend and could be right for the first week of the playoffs or not available until the grand final weekend. Boom prop Jackson Ford's also trained today, but Webster's adamant Ford's pectoral complaint won't see him suit up in the remaining two matches of the regular season.
21: Honestly, it's either week one, week two, or week three of the playoffs. No earlier. Won't be different this week.
18: Ryan Fox will be setting the tone for round one of the PGA Tour Championship in Atlanta overnight, teeing off first at the 2026 FedEx Cup finale. It's Fox's debut in the prestigious 30-strong field. And the number of elite Kiwi netballers playing in Australia next season has risen to 10, with Grayson Weke, Amelia Walmsley and Mila Ruilu Buchanan revealing new destinations today. That's sport. I'm Stuart Woolley.
0: The Hits, Taranaki weather, cloudy skies and a few showers. We've got northerly winds, 12 is the overnight low. Got a few showers tomorrow, turning to rain in the afternoon. Strong northerly winds for a time, a high of 15. Chance of showers on Saturday and 15 again.
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1: I don't know how I let this happen.
2: But who?
1: The girl next door, you know? I don't know what to do.
2: So it wasn't you.
1: All right.

Friday. No, it's Thursday night. You're on the Hits with Bryn. For some reason, all day today I've been thinking it's Friday. That's tomorrow. Also, Daffodil Day tomorrow, raising money for the Cancer Society. I used to

0: Jono, Ben and Megan on the heads.
1: I had never actually caught a fish, so we went with Matt Watson, fishing legend, and he took us out on... He let us take his boat out, and we almost sank the thing at the dock.
2: Didn't know about the bung that we needed to put in the boat. I would have thought he would have pre-bunged it.
1: That's on you, Watson.
0: Back tomorrow on the heads.

It is the Hits. Another chance to get in the draw with On The House coming up. I'll be phoning back a lucky person who's used the iHeartRadio app to unlock even more chances to get in the draw. It's all thanks to OneRoof. 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

0: The Killers, Mr. Brightside, love that song, The Hits with Bryn. Well, the Royals are back in the headlines. Harry and Meghan have landed back in the UK 6 years after they packed up for California. They had a private jet into Birmingham, apparently setting up in the Cotswolds, which if you have watched Clarkson's Farm on Amazon, that is the Jeremy Clarkson show, it is brilliant. That's set in the Cotswolds, beautiful part of Britain. The kids start school there next month. Apparently Prince Harry is on better terms with his dad these days, the King, but still a bit frosty with his brother William. The big question everyone's asking though, who's footing the security bill? Because that was something that they had an issue with, was who was going to pay for their security, because they are still Royals, I guess, even though they're going to try and live a private life. TLC coming up, Teddy Swims next on The Hits.
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11: That's Harcourt's Team Taranaki's Hot Property of the Week with Zay Griffith and Leeting.
13: Oh, I was just overtaking someone, officer. Could have only been a couple of Ks over. But just for a second to get round them, you know? You're not going to ping me for that, are you? Surely just a warning. I've never even had a
14: crash involving three injured parties. Reported speeding vehicle collided with an SUV at an intersection. Two victims, stat one. We've lost the driver. We've heard it all. We've seen it all. Slow down. All the songs.

0: There's been some heavy snow in the South Island today, impacting the Alpine passes. Also heavy rain for much of the West Coast, causing flooding and slips. There was fog in the North Island, which impacted flights at Auckland Airport this morning. A lot of regional flights were cancelled or delayed. It's always a pain, eh, the fog? The Fray coming up, Dua Lipa next. You're on The Hits.
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16: In this update, police are out in force in South Auckland and say they'll work through the night to find those involved in two deaths this afternoon. A homicide investigation's been launched after what's been described as an isolated event in Wattle Downs. Emily Ansell reports.
17: Emergency services rushed to Gambier Place about 1:45 with a woman pronounced dead at the scene along with a man discovered when they searched the property. A cordon's up at Mahia Road and police say they advised schools in the immediate area to lock down. Members of the public should avoid the area.
16: MFAT is asking New Zealanders in Nepal's Rasuwa region to contact friends and family as soon as possible. A massive flash flood and landslide has killed more than 177 people near Tibet's border. More than 1,500 are still missing, and MFAT says it's aware of five Kiwis among them and is supporting their families. World Vision's Nepal director, Roslyn Hansen-Gabriel, says they're bracing for a much higher death toll.
18: One of my colleagues who's part of the major response and data gathering is thinking it is definitely going to increase. We're going to see it go upwards to high hundreds, hopefully not hitting the thousands.
16: The Public Service Commissioner says he didn't accept MB's chief executive's resignation because he didn't think it was proportionate. Parliament's Privileges Committee has agreed officials deliberately misled MPs over a cancelled border project which swallowed up at least $40 million taxpayer dollars. Sir Brian Roach says he declined Nick Brakely's offer for a few reasons.
19: One, the time he'd been in the role. Secondly, he took ownership of the mistake and undertook to remedy it.
16: Confirmation, the Centre for Family Violence and Sexual Violence Prevention will be restructured. The Ministry of Justice says 35 roles at the centre will be disestablished, 11 already vacant and 13 new roles created. Board Chair Andrew Kibblewhite says the new structure will sharpen the centre's focus. That's news. In sport, Springboks test great Percy Montgomery has warned the All Blacks to expect a huge backlash from South Africa in Sunday's second test. New Zealand will name its team for the crucial Cape Town clash at 10 o'clock tonight. Montgomery says South Africa will be breathing fire after their first test capitulation, especially with regular captain Siya Kolisi back to lead the side.
20: There's the old saying, you know, beware of a wounded Springbok. So I think that's very important. Keep the scoreboard ticking. And another big thing is bringing Siya back. The players look up to Siya, the whole country, and he's done so much for rugby.
16: Coach Craig Bellamy is adamant the Storm will treat NRL fans with respect by giving 100% for their last two matches of the season. Melbourne has missed out on the finals for the first time in 16 years, as have their opponents tonight, the Brisbane Broncos. Meanwhile, Dallin Watene-Zelezniak and Jackson Ford definitely won't return from injury in the Warriors' remaining two matches of the regular season. They are week-by-week prospects for the NRL finals. That's sport. I'm Stuart Willie.
0: The Hits, Taranaki weather, cloudy skies and a few showers. We've got northerly winds. 12 is the overnight low. Got a few showers tomorrow, turning to rain in the afternoon. Strong northerly winds for a time, a high of 15. Chance of showers on Saturday and 15 again.
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I wonder how Alex Warren is doing, hopefully on the mend after cancelling his Auckland show on Monday night due to sickness after spending the weekend in Christchurch. It's the Hits.

0: Hey, Jono, Ben and Megan here. Hope you're having a great day. Catch us tomorrow because you could win a double pass to the biggest show we think coming to New Zealand in 2027.
1: You wouldn't get a bigger one unless they do announce a bigger one. But we can't think of it. Also, we witnessed a crime at a cafe. One of the team did something.
0: Is it legal? Well, we'll let you decide tomorrow at 8:30. We'll catch you then on the hits.

You're on the hits. Meta has agreed to an $18 billion settlement. Wow. Over claims its platforms, Instagram and Facebook, contributed to teen social media addiction. It's going to add daily limits and nighttime restrictions for younger users. I reckon TikTok and YouTube need to do the same. It's the hits.

0: Kia ora, whenever, wherever, the hits with Bryn. You can listen to us whenever, wherever on iHeartRadio. Do you say tuna or tuna? Because a lot of people mix and match. For the sake of this next voice break, I'm going to call it tuna. Well, good news if tinned tuna is basically a food group for you. I know a lot of people are a bit iffy with tinned fish because of their fears around mercury. Well, dietitians say the mercury fear around tinned tuna is mostly overblown, and you're fine. The mercury scare is mostly aimed at big fish like shark or swordfish, not the little tuna that goes in your average can. So 2, even 3 cans a week, no drama apparently, which is lucky because I reckon half of us survived university on tuna and crackers. And in fact, I still love like a tinned lemon pepper tuna on a bit of toast, some avocado. Glorious. Backstreet Boys coming up, and I've got Sam Fender and Olivia Dean next. It is The Hits.
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3: 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And the Taranaki Pet Expo is on Sunday at the Plymouth International.
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0: meant to be. Thursday night, you're on the Hits with Bryn. This one might ruin your night. Scientists checked 95 mobile phones and found over 17,000 different microorganisms living on them. Bacteria, viruses, the lot, you name it. Here's the kicker. 80% of people admit they use their phone in public toilets. So basically, the thing that you press against your face has been to places you don't want to think about. Are you someone who uses your phone in a public toilet? Experts are calling phones Trojan horses for germs, but I think they might just be tagging on to the Odyssey bandwagon. Pink coming up and Lewis Capaldi next. You're on the Hits.
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10: In this update, a suspected double homicide in South Auckland has residents worried as police hunt for an offender who fled the scene. Armed officers are guarding a home in Wattle Downs, where two people were found dead earlier. County's Manukau CIB says locals will see an increased police presence as they work to establish exactly what happened. Transport Minister Chris Bishop says Labour's irresponsible to pledge not to raise the fuel tax if elected for a full term. Leader Chris Hipkins made the announcement today, saying they'd consider pushing back National Land Transport Fund projects to compensate for reduced income. The government's now weighing up whether it will raise the excise next year. Bishop says that revenue impacts more than new roading.
16: These decisions involve hundreds of millions, billions of dollars of expenditure. They affect the Crown books, they affect NZTA's books, and they also affect every single community in New Zealand.
10: Queenstown Lakes District Council is asking some communities to conserve water after a slip affected the 2 Mile water treatment plant. It applies to Fern Hill and Sunshine Bay, the Queenstown CBD, including Gorge Road and Frankton Road. South Island state highways are being monitored overnight for flooding and slips as snow eases. Most of the island's state highways have reopened after today's storm, but parts of State Highway 94 remain closed between Milford Sound and Teano until at least tomorrow due to avalanche risk. This Faith Meta will keep their promise on a landmark $18 billion US dollar settlement. It cuts short a trial in federal court in California brought by 29 US states over teenage social media addiction. Instagram and Facebook will need to introduce daily limits and nighttime blocks for teen users. Sydney University Associate Professor Rob Nichols says if Meta breaks the agreement, it will be in contempt of court.
17: They weren't on a really great track. And that might be because both sides knew that there was a negotiation in the wings and ready to be settled.
10: That's news. In sport, Hawke's Bay remain unbeaten after tonight's NPC action, beating out Southland 36-21. The loss for the Stags came despite a spirited fight back by the home team at Invercargill's Rugby Park. The Springboks' highest all-time test points scorer believes his nation's well-poised to bounce back in Sunday morning's second test. Percy Montgomery reckons South Africa's mistake rate consigned them to defeat in the opening greatest rivalry battle against the All Blacks. Montgomery says the return of captain Siya Kolisi and first five Andre Pollard delivers almost 200 test caps and will bring composure.
18: The senior players must take control a bit. I've got a feeling it's going to be a wet game, a different game, and I think the senior players in the Springbok team have got to step up a bit and just erase all the mistakes, and then we've got a game on our hands.
10: That's sport. I'm Stuart Willey.
0: The Hits, Taranaki weather, cloudy skies and a few showers. We've got northerly winds, 12 is the overnight low. Got a few showers tomorrow, turning to rain in the afternoon. Strong northerly winds for a time, a high of 15. Chance of showers on Saturday and 15 again.
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G'day, you're on the hits. Bryn with you right through until midnight. Woke up to sad news this morning. Actor Tim Curry has died at 80. He played Dr. Frankenfurter in the Rocky Horror Picture Show, was the terrifying Pennywise in It, Nigel Thornberry in the Wild Thornberries, great cartoon as well. An absolute legend.

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2: Didn't know about the bung that we needed to put in the boat. 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
1: That's on you, Watson.
0: Back tomorrow on the Hits. Look out,

The Hits Nights. It is World Rock Paper Scissors Day. Also, Lotto Powerball went unstruck again last night, so that's jackpotted to $23 million this Saturday. You've got way better odds beating me at Rock Paper Scissors than winning that jackpot, by the way. Here's Taylor Swift.

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1: The song is about wishing that I could grow down instead of growing up. The song is just about missing being a kid and being a teenager and reminiscing on those memories. Hey everyone, it's Luca George and this is my

0: Usher on the hits with Bryn. Do you still get cash out from an ATM? Do you prefer to have cash on you? Text in 4487. I'm curious to know, because new research shows huge chunks of the country are becoming cash deserts. Around 750,000 Kiwis live only about 5Ks from a cash machine. But in places like Haast, Tuatapere and Milford Sound, a bit more remote, locals can be looking at a 30K plus drive just to get cash out. And Great Barrier Island doesn't have one at all. Banks reckon the decline in ATMs is because nobody uses cash anymore. I'm curious to know, do you still prefer to have cash on you? Cash is still king, I reckon. In fact, I've been getting cash out more regularly, making a conscious effort when I get paid, because I'm better at only spending money when I have it in cash form. When I've got a card, it's just so much easier to spend more money to overspend. But when I get, you know, say $50 out, that's my limit for the week. And I'm way better. And it actually becomes more fun, I find, keeping track of how much you're spending. No Doubts on the way. I've got Alex Warren next. The Hits.
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0: late night Thursday, the hits with Bryn, almost Friday. Thank goodness for that. We want to know what you think of our music. 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Jojo coming up, and I've got a Kiwi hit from 660 next. It is The Hits.
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5: In this update, police are out in force in South Auckland and say they're working through the night to find those involved in two deaths this afternoon. A double homicide investigation's been launched after what's described as an isolated event in Wattle Downs. Officers say an offender fled the scene before they arrived. Cordons remain in place. Five Kiwis reportedly missing in Nepal's flash flood were on a pilgrimage. Almost 300 people have died, with hundreds more tourists missing after a wall of muddy water thundered through a settlement north of Kathmandu. Sir Edmund Hillary's grandson and Himalayan Trust General Manager Alexander Hillary told the BBC access is a big issue for rescuers.
16: We've seen bridges being knocked down, which will cause massive challenges with trying to get aid and shelter into these communities that have been affected. A lot of these villages have been completely destroyed.
5: Queenstown Lakes District Council is asking some communities to conserve water after a slip affected the 2 Mile water treatment plant. It applies to Fern Hill and Sunshine Bay, as well as the Queenstown CBD. New Zealand First deputy leader says Genesis Energy's rising profits are scandalous. It took home $518 million for the year to June, putting it down to good hydro conditions. Shane Jones says Transpower needs more ability to prevent price gouging.
17: This is further proof that I was right all along. The chocolate teapot, the electricity authority, has failed.
5: Christchurch is glowing for the next 3 weeks as the Illuminate light show takes over the Botanic Gardens. It started tonight after a week's hold-up due to freight delays. Managing Director Phil Anderson says the Garden City's the mothership for Illuminate, which also travels to Invercargill and Hastings.
18: There's about 85 neon signs on this massive wall. That looks really cool. We've got some cool LED fireworks. A talking robot. We've got, all sorts of new stuff in there.
5: That's news. In sport, All Blacks coach Dave Rennie has made a surprising change to the back line for the second greatest rivalry test against South Africa. Rugby editor Elliot Smith reports from Cape Town.
19: Josh Morby has been dropped back to the bench and replaced in the run-on side by live wire fellow winger Leroy Carter in the All Blacks 23. It's the only change to the back line that beat the box at Alice Park. Up front, Tupou Vai moves back to the second row after the injury to Josh Lord, while Simon Parker starts on the blind side and Patrick Tuipulotu comes onto the bench. George Bauer comes into the run-on side too at loose head prop for Ethan de Groot, who's in the HIA protocols like Josh Lord. And Xavier Nemea comes onto the beach.
5: Wellington Phoenix women's coach Bev Priestman is confident her young guns will have learnt plenty from last season's A-League grand final defeat. She says they'll be going next level this campaign. And Geelong have been fined almost $170,000 for failing to officially let the AFL know about the hidden concussion waiver in Jake Collajasny's contract. That's sport. I'm Stuart Willey.
0: The Hits, Taranaki weather, cloudy skies and a few showers. We've got northerly winds, 12 is the overnight low. Got a few showers tomorrow, turning to rain in the afternoon. Strong northerly winds for a time, a high of 15. Chance of showers on Saturday and 15 again.
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When you hear it play, dial 0800 The Hits. 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

0: Hey, Jono, Ben and Megan here. Hope you're having a great day. Catch us tomorrow because you could win a double pass to the biggest show we think coming to New Zealand in 2027.
1: You wouldn't get a bigger one unless they do announce a bigger one. But we can't think of it. Also, we think we witnessed a crime at a cafe. One of the team did something.
0: Is it legal? Well, we'll let you decide tomorrow at 8:30. We'll catch you then on the hits.

the hits. We've got a bake sale tomorrow, raising money for the Cancer Society. It is Daffodil Day, and I've made an apple and custard cake. Hopefully, it goes down a real treat.

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1: Hey, this is Ben from Borderline, and you're listening to Watching It Burn on the Hits. 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

0: Rihanna Ponder Replay. That wraps up Thursday night with me. Thank you very much for your company. Enjoy the rest of your evening. If you're working tonight doing the late shift, you're an absolute legend. If you're driving around parts of the South Island, especially the West Coast where there's been heavy rain and also lots of snow, drive to the conditions and be safe tonight. I'll be back tomorrow night from 7. Tomorrow is a huge day, Daffodil Day, in the Cancer Society. We'll be out raising funds, a wonderful cause. 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Live coming up and Sienna Spiro next. 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
9: This is an NZTA roadworks update. The planned 4-day 24/7 closure of State Highway 3 through Awakino Gorge has changed due to wet weather. It is now planned from 6 a.m. Saturday, August 29th to 6 p.m. Tuesday, September 1st. 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
5: 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Dreamish night of some. The hits.

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2: 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And the Taranaki Pet Expo is on Sunday at the Plymouth International.
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13: 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ABs versus South Africa in Cape Town this Sunday morning, with ACC coverage kicking off at a spicy 3 a.m.
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0: just be the greatest showman alive. Guess who's back again? Are you with me? Almost too much swag to fit into Aotearoa's biggest stadium. The Hits brings you Bruno Mars.
1: You gotta get down.
0: Back in New Zealand for one massive night. Auckland's Eden Park, March 13, 2027.
1: Ooh, don't believe me, I just might.
0: Bruno Mars, the romantic tour. Keep the hits loud and win your way in.

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1: 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But wait a minute, isn't this?
0: Yeah, yes it is.
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0: Well, baby, I went down and got it for you.

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1: Do you know what? 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I can feel it's on the horizon. You know, when just the birds start tweeting a little louder in the morning and there's just something in the air.
0: You know this is going to be the thing you say for the next 4 weeks. It's coming.
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1: The song is about wishing that I could grow down instead of growing up. 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
1: The Guinness Book of Records says the world's largest jigsaw puzzle is a 550,000-piece monster that measures about 14 metres by 23. 1,600 university students assembled it. But the Guinness Book of Records is wrong. The largest jigsaw puzzle in the world is actually Taranaki. And every day, Stephen Koning and Alan Doy at McKinlay Surveyors get to work on it. 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
2: The last sort of few days of winter, but it's really going out with a bang. A wintry blast is hitting the South Island, bringing days of heavy snow and rain for the next couple of days.
3: Yesterday was took the morning off and went to, it was like a father-son breakfast at my son's school. It was lovely. My
2: kids have a father-daughter breakfast every year. Every year I'm like, do you guys want to do that? And they're like, nah. So I'm like, okay. Every year I'm like, I see the email, I'm like, what do you reckon, guys?
3: Should we do it, Dan?
2: I'm not going to force you to do it. So, yeah, we haven't done a single one, but it's come up every year.
3: We hadn't either, actually. I was like, I better do it before he finishes.
2: Yeah.
3: And so you end up sitting at a table of, fellow dads, and the conversation kind of swayed towards, what they just started talking work.
2: Right.
3: These are people who are contributing to society.
2: Yeah,
3: construction, healthcare, trucking, logistics, banking.
2: Yeah.
3: And then I'm sitting there going, what do we do? Do we do?
2: That's a good point.
3: What are we contributing in this role? Sometimes you're like, you've got to wonder. Like the world doesn't go on, the country doesn't move without things like that.
2: Yeah, well, yeah.
3: Does the country continue on without radio?
2: Yeah. I mean, well, hopefully radio as a vehicle provides, news and
3: information,
2: updates. I just talked about the storm and stuff
3: like
2: that.
3: That's good, yeah.
2: And entertainment, I guess, like relief from things that are going on in the world. That's, people do need entertainment.
3: Yeah, you're right. I mean,
2: do they need radio entertainment? I don't know.
3: No, you're right. that's a very valid point.
2: Yeah.
3: But when you line it up next to the other professions.
2: Yeah, totally. Yeah.
3: You're like, yeah.
2: Yeah.
3: And then I'd be like, how's the talking going? You're like, it's good. It's good. Been doing a lot of talking, saying a lot of stuff.
2: Yeah, you're right.
3: A lot of stuff I can't remember saying, a lot of stuff I probably don't generally agree with, but I'll say it anyway. That's kind of the role.
2: It's same too when, like, I know we mock you because you don't have a degree, but really when a degree in radio is, compared to people that have doctor, my dad was like, a degree, do they? A degree, okay. But not a proper degree.
3: Oh, you got that one, yeah. Not one year.
2: To be honest,
3: It's probably not.
2: No. I mean, you worked away at it, but compared to people that, again, are doing far better things, you're like, nah.
3: It's as good as a certificate of participation at university.
0: Start your day funny side up. Jono, Ben and Megan.
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0: what you missed from Jono, Ben and Megan yesterday on the Hits.
1: Sad news, Dolly Parton's passing, and it really has affected the whole world, young and old as well. She was such an icon. Even yesterday outside Buckingham Palace, the King's Guard were busting out 9 to 5.

0: a much loved person, really, wasn't she?
1: Oh, yeah.
0: You wouldn't, I don't think in the world of famous people there would be anyone more loved than Dolly Parton.
1: Yeah, even like people like Eminem bringing out shout outs, you know, for her. It was incredible as well.
0: So. Maybe Jolene would be the only person who had some questions over Dolly. I know she did Dolly dirty, didn't she?
1: Yeah, that's right. Hey, I don't know. In a relationship, and I think I know the answer to this. It's not a competition, right? It's not a competition in the relationship. You're not out there to gain points. It's not a sports game. You're on the same team, right?
0: You're right, yeah.
1: Yeah, but but I just want to say there are times
0: where you need a win.
1: Well, yeah, it doesn't, to be honest, it doesn't happen too often where I will say something or do something and then later I'll go, oh, yeah, that was right. You know, often I'm wrong with those. And I get that. That's, you know, part of life. That's fine.
0: But, you know, as a guy, and this is, you know, really stereotyping genders here, as a guy, we don't have many wins.
1: No.
0: We don't. Like, over your marriage career, a handful at most.
1: And there's been an occasion, I'm not going to go into it. It's not a point-proving exercise, but there's an occasion that happened recently. A discussion was had at home. I had one opinion. My wife had another opinion. Now something's happened, and I was right.
0: Oh, so you both had differing opinions, but you went with Amanda's opinion.
1: Yeah, yeah.
0: And something's transpired.
1: Yes, something's and I'm not going to get into too many details.
0: Because
1: right
0: then
1: now.
0: You'd be proving a point.
1: Yeah.
0: If you started talking about it.
1: But I was right.
0: Is he proving a point by talking about it but not mentioning
1: well,
0: it?
1: Well, this is the thing. No one has acknowledged the fact that I was right. There's been no conversations. But in my head, I'm like, oh, see, I said that. And this is what's happened. It's I don't know. It's not about being a win and chalking one up, but I do feel like this is one. It would be nice to get that.
0: Here's the thing. She knows you're right. She knows what your stance is.
1: Yeah.
0: And you're, I mean, look at you now. You're wandering around with an air of smugness. You don't need to say anything. You're giving off an energy of a man who knows he was right and wants to tell everyone he's right.
1: But you feel like you just want that little bit of like, oh yeah.
0: Just acknowledgement.
1: Just acknowledge, but that's okay.
0: It'd be really good to have like a support group. Once a week, you know, people meet at some sort of community hall. You sit around in a circle and you all go, everyone can explain their wins out loud, and everyone's like, "Damn, that was a big win."
1: Or you have like almost like the NRL, the Warriors, they have a referee type thing, and you set it upstairs to the video ref, and the decision will come down, and you'll be like, "Yep, an independent referee gave me the win on that one."
0: Third party,
1: yeah.
0: And so, what's going to be the end result?
1: Oh, nothing. I think nothing. I think it's a move.
0: Just don't
1: I feel
0: say
1: like
0: anything.
1: It's a move on situation. I don't know. I'm like, I can't. I know. I was going to ask you, should I bring it back up and go, "Hey, you know." But I shouldn't, right?
0: No. Now you've kind of discussed it. You've tippy-toed around it. Do you feel any better?
1: No, actually, I feel worse. And I feel like I potentially turned it into a loss. That it'll bring, at some stage, this will get back to her. She'll be like,
0: yeah, well, that's the thing. If she's listening right now on her way to work, she's going to know exactly what you're talking about. And you've had your win.
1: Well, no, but I don't. It's not
0: hollow
1: good.
0: Victory.
1: It's not a good one.
2: Shelter. He may just be the greatest showman alive.
3: Guess who's back again? Are you with me?
2: Almost too much swag to fit into Aotearoa's biggest stadium. The Hits brings you Bruno Mars.
3: You gotta get down.
2: Back in New Zealand for one massive night. Auckland's Eden Park, March 13, 2027.
3: Ooh, don't believe me, I just might.
2: Bruno Mars, the romantic tour. Keep the hits loud and win your way in.
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1: On the Hits.
2: They're blasting in the car yesterday, and then the dog, sometimes I take him from one place to another, and he's... probably shouldn't be saying this on radio, sits in my lap and he had his head out the window, his eyelids in the
3: street. Probably shouldn't be.
2: I was like, this is a great social video, but then I couldn't also film as well as drive and have a dog on my lap.
3: No.
2: So the dog was paying his respects to Dolly as well. Now, we're also paying our respects to Megan Pappas this morning. who's
3: still with us, right? But she's, well, not with us today out on the show. She's sick now. Would you say genuinely sick? I feel like the texts that she sent us over the last 24 hours would say she's sick.
2: I feel a bit like an outsider because I was away yesterday for one of the kids' school things. So you've witnessed everything play out blow by blow. So I'm going to have to take your lead on this one, Ben. But we said it earlier, we had extra work stuff on. And yep. And she's not a fan of extra work stuff.
3: No, she's like, don't get good at what's her saying? Yeah. What you don't want to do.
2: Don't want to do. Yeah. So
3: she didn't want to do that. And so it felt like as soon as I reminded her of this extra work, we talked about it, that's, to me, and this is just my opinion, this is where things started to feel like she got a little tickle in her throat, a little bit of sore throat, the coughing started. It progressively got worse throughout the morning to the point that by the end of the show, deep breaths, head on the desk. She wasn't so good. And she went home. She's going to go, I'll sleep it off, but I'll be there later on. Then we hear from our boss. She called and said, Ben's going to give me grief, but I just can't make it in.
2: And then there's another work thing she was meant to do today and she can't make it
3: well,
2: in.
3: Well, I'm presuming
2: that.
3: So, right? Yeah. She's not here this morning.
2: So those are the facts, as Ben Boyce knows it. Now, your opinion on 0800 The Hits. We'll throw it to the court of public opinion. Joe, happy new year to you.
4: Happy New Year.
2: You've heard the facts, Joe.
3: What are you thinking, Joe? Am I being too harsh?
4: No, Nick. I drive to work every morning and I hit the 6 o'clock news and I'm literally surprised if she actually reads it. Is she
2: part time? It's a big day when Megan is actually doing her job. Is that what you're saying, Joe?
4: Absolutely, mate. Absolutely. I think this morning I'm like, oh, look, the news is not being read by Megan. That chick's part time.
2: Do we move into a part timer salary, you think, Joe?
4: I would say so. I'd even go casual.
3: Just invoice when she comes in. Yeah, that's.
2: It's all sorted out on the back end.
3: Yeah, when you work. Yeah, I think you're right, Joe. This is us.
4: Yeah.
2: Love that call, Joe. You're going to have a wonderful Thursday.
3: Oh, we're going to get in so much trouble when Megan is back.
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16: In this update, rescuers are struggling to reach communities hit by extreme floods in Nepal, with 389 people confirmed

0: dead and more than 900 missing. Ian McInnes from Tear Fund says many areas remain cut off after roads and bridges were destroyed.
1: We have Nepali members on our team who said they expect this will be the worst single flooding event that they've had in the past since the mid-1990s.
0: MFAT says five Kiwis are believed to be missing. The hunt is on for an offender after a man and woman were found dead at a South Auckland property. Police have been working overnight, with cordon still up and a heavier police presence expected in the Wattle Downs area. Taxpayers may have to pay more for roads if Labor wins the election and pauses fuel tax increases. Eric Crampton from the New Zealand Initiative says fuel taxes are vital.
2: Optimistically, a Labor-led government would choose to bring forward changes where the government has talked about getting rid of fuel excise duty and shifting everyone onto road user charges.
0: And heavy rain has forced about 16 evacuations around Queenstown, Franklin and Lake Hawea, including a camping ground. A slip has also hit Queenstown's 2 Mile water treatment plant, prompting a conserve water notice, while orange rain warnings remain in place across parts of the South Island. In sport, All Blacks coach Dave Rennie has made a change to the backline for the second test against South Africa on Sunday morning in Cape Town. Josh Morby's been dropped to the bench and replaced by wing Leroy Carter in the starting side. Tupou Vai moves back to lock after the injury to Josh Lord, while Simon Parker starts in the blind side and Patrick Tuipulotu comes into the reserves. George Bauer is at loosehead prop in place of Ethan de Groot, who's undergoing a concussion assessment. ANZ is supporting the Cancer Society this Daffodil Day. Text donate to 305 to make an instant $3 donation. The Hats, Taranaki weather, cloudy skies and rain developing. We've got strong northerly winds for a time, 15 the high, 9 the overnight low. Tomorrow rain clearing in the afternoon with nor'westerlies and 15 again. Fine on Sunday, but a few showers.
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5: It is a Friday morning, 6:02. Jono, Ben and Megan. Has Megan made a miraculous recovery? Is she back at work now the extracurricular things are over?
6: Yeah, and if she is back, why is Bryn reading the news?
5: Good point. Maybe she's about to come through the door and surprise us.
6: We're waiting.
5: We'll find out next after Avril Lavigne on the Hits.

0: Zara Levine, you're on the hits. Jonah, Ben and Megan on your Friday morning heading into the weekend. Huge announcement yesterday. Bruno Mars coming to New Zealand. How cool was that?
1: That is amazing. Eden Park. That's, 50,000 people for Bruno. Now, can I ask, I was asking producer Troy this question.
0: Okay.
1: Last time Bruno was here, went to the show. It was magnificent.
0: Yeah, it was incredible.
1: Ben, you said you had reports that I was the only person in the stadium who sat down through the entire concert.
0: We got someone texting through the radio next day going, Jonah was there and he never got up once. Anyone sitting down the whole time. Bruno's like, everyone on your feet.
1: Not me, mate.
0: Something you say to people when you're emceeing all the time.
1: No, I should have got on my feet. I apologise.
0: Everyone up.
1: But has he had a surge in popularity? Because that was at Spark, 12,000 people, one night. Dua Lipa was opening for him. Has he had a big surge?
0: I think, well, he was hugely popular there, but I guess he's just been bringing out more bangers, right? So, yeah, it's going to be incredible. The Romantic Tour, we've got some tickets to give away around about 7 o'clock this morning. We'll tell you how you can win a double pass to Bruno.
1: Yeah.
0: It's so many hits, so he's got a lot of bangers.
1: I'm looking at all his hits, yeah. He's like the modern-day Prince, really, isn't he?
0: Yeah, in a little ways.
1: He's bringing out Anderson .Paak with his other project, Silk Sonic.
0: Yeah, which is very, very cool. So more after 7 o'clock on that. But, Megan, we've been giving you rolling coverage of Megan's sickness, as we had rolling coverage as behind the scenes of she was... Well, it felt like extracurricular activities. You know, we had to do some work things outside of our hours, and soon as I reminded her of those, she started to...
1: Things went downhill quick.
0: Yeah. And I was like, great play to get out of these events, and that's what's happened.
1: And that's what's happened. She's successfully avoided both events.
0: Now I feel like she's in deep. She's just got to keep...
1: She's got to commit to the story arc.
0: Yeah, I feel like so, but maybe I'm wrong.
1: So... Yesterday we were you told your side of the story, what you had witnessed.
0: My truth. Not saying it's the truth, it's just my truth, yeah.
1: Everything you had seen with your own eyes, you didn't embellish anything.
0: No.
1: That was just facts, and you know, the people phoned through.
2: I drive to work every morning and I hit the 6 o'clock news and I'm literally surprised if she actually reads it. Is she part-time? This morning I'm like, oh look, the news is not being read by Megan. That chick's part-time.
1: Do we move into a part-timer salary, you think, Joe?
2: I would say so. I'd even go casual.
1: So that's Joe. That's Joe's thoughts. And to be fair to Megan, we did open up the phones later in the show and there was a torrent of... of support for her.
0: Yeah, there was actually.
1: Saying she's just sick of your she deserves annual leave. Surprise, this hasn't happened earlier.
0: Yeah.
1: And so we need to say that as well. But by the end of the program, Ben, you're like, enough's enough. We need to get to to ground zero.
0: Now, we thought about calling Megan and then we're like, well, no, the performance is going to continue. You know, if it is a performance. So why not call Megan's husband, Andrew? You know, he'd give us honest.
1: He's an honest guy. Yeah.
3: I've got to confirm. She's lying here. She's looking pretty rough.
1: Okay.
3: I don't know who that woman is in the bedroom.
1: She'll be glad with that description. Would you expect her doing radio tomorrow?
3: I don't think you want her in, maybe.
1: Okay.
0: Okay.
1: So that's Andrew. But, there were vows said between those two, better or worse.
0: Yeah. Sickness and health. And, well, which one of them? Is it sickness or is it health? I'm picking the latter, but, hey, some of people are saying it's sickness.
1: Well, anyway, she's not going to be here today. We do wish her a recovery.
0: Yes, we do. Speedy recovery.
1: Speedy
0: from whatever it is.
1: Not too speedy because you've got to continue the continuity.
0: Exactly. Hey, next, New Zealand Herald Daily Quiz. We're going to get to that in a couple of minutes on the hits.
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0: You're on the hits on your Friday morning in New Zealand Herald Daily Quiz. On the way next.
1: Very excited. Grace is back. Also from sickness too. And will we get 10 out of 10 on a Friday?
0: We'll find out, but right now it's Alex Warren on the hits.

0: It is a hit, Jono, Ben and Megan on your Friday morning. We're about to rip into the New Zealand Herald Daily Quiz.
1: Now, Grace, before we do rip into the quiz, I need to make a public apology to you. As well as Megan being away with illness, so is our quiz queen producer, Grace. And yesterday on the WhatsApp, I said to Megan, hey, I know you weren't here today, but thank you for providing 45% worth of the content for the program yesterday. I hope you're feeling better.
0: Yeah, I hope you're feeling better, yeah.
1: Then, Grace, you come in and say...
2: I was like, what about me? Yeah.
1: You're like, I'm feeling good too, thanks, Jono.
0: Thanks for asking, Jono.
1: Yeah, I felt like a monster.
0: Yeah.
2: No, but it's great being sick when Megan's sick because no one focuses on the fact you're sick, so I just, like, get away with it, you know?
1: You
2: rip into Megan. That poor woman.
0: You had a wonderful barrage of memes, too, that you created around Megan's sickness that only we really saw, but I really enjoyed them.
2: Thank you, Ben. I had a lot of fun.
1: Can we post, because, you know, the backstory is Ben never believes Megan's sick when she's sick. Can we post some of them on the Hits Breakfast Insta?
2: Why not? It'd be kind of funny.
0: A couple is a story in there, And you'll know why they're there as well, yeah.
1: Yeah, they'll make no sense to anyone who's not listening right now, but we'll put them up on the Breakfast Instagram. Now, the New Zealand Herald Daily Quiz, let's get into it.
2: I'm not going to lie, guys, I have like zero hope. Good vibes. Okay.
1: Terrible vibes.
0: Yeah, no vibes.
2: I had to preface it. What are pee waka waka also known as?
0: Oh, it's Fanta, isn't it?
2: Correct.
0: Yeah.
1: What was it? Fanta.
0: Fanta
1: has another name.
0: Yeah.
2: Okay, question two. An 1874 hoax that contributed to the name of the Tom Collins cocktail involved what? Claiming the speaker was Tom Collins? Claiming Tom Collins was dead? Claiming Tom Collins was talking trash?
0: Ooh.
2: I don't know who Tom Collins.
1: I've heard of the drink because only from Meet the Fockers. Robert De Niro's character drinks Tom Collins.
0: Right.
1: That's my only reference of Tom Collins.
0: Yeah. So obviously it's come from a hoax.
2: Yes.
0: I feel like we're going to have to lifeline this.
1: Yeah, question two, that is disappointing that we're reaching out for the people already. But 4487, please, if you can help us. So Tom Collins, the drink, was named after a scenario that happened.
2: Yeah, it was a hoax. Okay. It was a hoax. So is it claiming the speaker was Tom Collins, claiming Tom Collins was dead, or claiming Tom Collins was talking trash?
0: Talking trash has come through on the text machine.
2: That is correct.
0: We're locking in our lifeline. Wow, so
1: hot. None of those answers even made sense to me, though. Anyway, let's move on. I'll do some research as to who Tom Collins is.
2: Yeah, okay, question number three. Which renowned film director once famously stated actors should be treated like cattle? Orson Welles, Stanley Kubrick, or Alfred Hitchcock?
1: Alfred Hitchcock. He wasn't a director, was he?
0: Yeah, was he? Yeah.
1: I thought he was an actor.
0: No, I think he did some of those Psycho, didn't he, and The Birds and stuff like that, yeah.
2: I'm going to start using his quote.
0: I think
2: for
0: he did acts as well, though, I think, yeah.
1: We heard that, Grace. Actors should be treated like cattle. Stanley Kubrick, he was a bit of a mad dog, wasn't he? And the other option?
0: Orson Welles, was it?
2: Orson Welles and Alfred Hitchcock.
0: What do you reckon?
1: Well, I don't think it's something that you could say, you know, in these more recent years.
0: No, but they're all kind of more, I mean, I feel, yeah. Hitchcock, should we go Hitchcock?
1: Yeah,
0: okay,
1: let's lock in Hitchcock.
0: Let's go Hitchcock.
2: Hitchcock is correct.
1: Oh, well done.
0: Jeez. Okay, lucky to get that one.
2: Okay, question number four. What are the only two nations in the world to have nuclear-powered aircraft carriers? Mm. Is it England in the US, China in the US, or France in the US?
1: Is it France in the US? Yeah.
2: That is correct.
0: Really?
1: Yeah.
2: I knew you would know that.
1: I don't know why.
0: Yeah.
2: I love how all of them were and US. Because everyone knows.
0: Okay, then we'll take a question, we'll play a song, we'll come back.
2: Question five. Pop superstar Madonna released her self-titled debut album in what year? 1981, 1985, or 1983?
0: So we go for the middle.
1: I would say 85.
0: But let's play a song, we'll come back and we'll find out where Madonna's debut album was. It's a great song too for your Friday.

0: Jonah, Ben and Megan hanging out with you on a Friday morning, heading into the weekend. Of course, the All Blacks are playing this weekend. It's going to be another huge game, second test, and the Warriors as well. They're back home.
1: We're going to be catching up with our South African friend Mikey V, hosts a radio show in South Africa. We had a friendly wager with him on a previous test series where I had to end up singing the South African national anthem at Eden Park, and it was...
0: Yeah, it was no one was at Eden Park except for
1: Thank
0: us.
1: God.
0: Yeah, but yeah,
1: it was even horrific.
0: You tried it. You tried your best on that one, didn't you?
1: So you were going to talk to him, and maybe we're going to have another wager.
0: Okay.
1: Yeah.
0: All right. We'll put a bit of a wager on the All Blacks South African game. But right now, New Zealand Herald Daily Quiz.
2: Question number five.
0: Before we go into that, we're talking about the Tom Collins.
1: Oh yeah. So there was a question about Tom Collins cocktail and what the origins of the name were, and ChatGPT says, essentially, Tom Collins was the first internet troll before the internet. So if you're in a bar, Grace, you're having a drink, I go, oh, Grace, there's this guy, Tom Collins, at the bar next door talking absolute smack about you.
2: You should
1: go sort it out.
2: I would.
1: But Tom Collins doesn't exist.
0: Doesn't exist. It's a made-up name.
1: That's a good
0: it's like you said, Producer Grace, like rickrolling.
2: If you rickroll someone, it's... Yeah. The OG Rickroll.
0: It is.
1: The OG Rickroll. Yeah, there you go. And he got a cocktail named after him, Tom Collins.
2: Okay, question number five. Pop superstar Madonna released her self-titled debut album in what year? 81, 85 or 83?
0: We were thinking of the middle one just because we feel like the AI hack is to go with the middle one in the New Zealand Herald Daily Quiz.
2: 1983 is correct.
0: Hey. Still going strong, Madonna.
1: Still going strong. Yeah. You wouldn't have another artist who's reinvented themselves more often than Madonna.
0: Yeah.
1: Would you? She really paved the way for a lot of Lady Gaga, obviously.
2: Really?
1: Yeah.
2: I didn't know that.
1: Didn't know that?
2: No.
1: Yeah, I think Gaga based a lot of her vibe off Madonna. I don't think Madonna lets that be known as well.
2: I'm willing to let you guys ask producer Troy about this question.
0: Okay, is it a nerd question?
2: It's a nerd question. Question six. What sort of radiation does a Geiger counter measure? Ultraviolet radiation, electromagnetic radiation, ionizing radiation.
0: Producer Troy, who's very busy.
1: He's editing next door, the Geiger counter.
0: We're allowed to bring you in for this one as well.
2: It's a nerd question.
3: Hear the question.
2: Okay. What sort of radiation does a giga counter measure? Ultraviolet radiation, electromagnetic radiation, or ionizing radiation?
3: A what?
2: A giga?
3: Spell it.
2: How would you say that, Troy?
3: Giga, probably.
1: Yeah, giga, Geiger.
2: Sounds like geezer.
1: Okay. Should we go?
3: What are the options again?
2: Ultraviolet, electromagnetic, or ionizing?
3: I have no idea.
1: We'll take your lead, Troy. Doesn't matter.
3: Okay. Let's go. Ultraviolet.
2: Ultraviolet? Ultraviolet is incorrect.
0: What
2: was it? It was ionizing.
0: Sorry for bringing you in here, producer Troy, for that.
1: Yeah. Your Grace, at the beginning of this, you said, I have no hope, and you were right. You were 100% right.
2: 5 out of 10 is like a pass, isn't it?
1: Yeah.
0: Barely as well. Hey, before 7 o'clock, as you said before, hopefully we'll go live to South Africa and find out if they want to have a bit of a wager on this weekend's game. It is the Hits.
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20: In this update, more than 1,300 people are still missing after devastating flash floods in Nepal, including five Kiwis, with the death toll now at 389. Police are still hunting whoever's responsible for a double homicide in South Auckland yesterday afternoon. Dolly Parton-inspired bar Jolene is opening in Christchurch today, joining its sister venue in Auckland. And European football governing body UEFA is preparing criminal proceedings against FIFA president Gianni Infantino in Switzerland over his plan to sell shares in the World Cup to private investors. The Hats, Taranaki weather, cloudy skies and rain developing. We've got strong northerly winds for a time, 15 the high, 9 the overnight low. Tomorrow rain clearing in the afternoon with nor'westerlies and 15 again. Fine on Sunday, but a few showers.
0: Hits. 6:32 on your Friday morning. We're going live to South Africa next, are we?
1: Yeah, Mike V hosts a radio show over there in South Africa, and yeah, became friends with him. The last time South Africa was playing rugby here in New Zealand. And we've got an idea to have a bit of a wager on this weekend's game.
0: Yeah, we'll get to that next on the Hits.

0: 36. The All Blacks take on the Springboks in South Africa around about 3 o'clock New Zealand time on Sunday. The second test, the All Blacks won the first one last weekend, 33-16. So, Springboks are going to try. They'll be bouncing back at home, won't they?
1: Yeah, and we're joined by our friend who hosts a radio program over in South Africa, Mikey V's on the 5FM Weekend Breakfast. Good morning.
2: Good morning. The wonderful team at the Hits, how are you?
0: We're doing all right. So now we wanted to talk about the rugby, obviously New Zealand on like an old-fashioned tour. It feels like they're away for like 6 years, these All Blacks.
2: They arrived what feels like an eternity ago to much excitement, to admiration. And so for the last couple of weeks, we've had the spirit of New Zealand in South Africa. We've kind of seen people in the malls who are wearing All Blacks jerseys and speaking with slightly off Australian accents. It's just it's a really festive time.
0: Last night, you were just telling us before, you were at a function with Dan Carter and Richie McCaw.
2: Oh, so impressive to see them in real life. So it was Dan Carter, it was Richie McCaw, it was John Smith, our World Cup winning captain, and another BOC captain in Jean de Villiers. I watched them together. And the big takeaway was, one, how softly spoken Richie McCaw is. I mean, he's someone you really admire because you get a real sense of his levity and leadership. And then secondly, Dan Carter is upsettingly good looking.
3: He is like, good looking.
2: It's not fair that someone is that good at everything and looks that good. You know what I mean? It's just, come on, Dan.
3: That's the problem.
2: For the rest of us.
1: You know, the real leveler is I sometimes see him driving around in a people mover picking up his kids from school. One of us.
2: he's a common man, basically. You know?
0: He's almost got better looking, I think.
1: With age, yeah. He's George Clooney-ing it.
0: Yeah, like, he was always good looking, but he's... Yeah. Okay, so big game this weekend. I mean, great the All Blacks won the first one, but, you know, I think South Africa are going to be hungry for this second test.
2: Everyone's been talking about the wounded BOC over the course of the last couple of days. I think that we went into the series probably quite aggressively when you consider it's the All Blacks, right? We have great admiration for the All Blacks, and for the first time, we had to wear the label of being the favourites for a tour of this nature. And I don't know if that suited us particularly well. And I think that the All Blacks just withstood so much pressure on Saturday. And we are very, very hopeful that it leads to a wonderful bocklash on Saturday.
1: Bocklash.
2: Sunday morning your time. And
1: good
2: hopefully
1: pun.
2: we can deliver an interesting result so that at least we're going 1-1 into the third test match.
1: That'll be exciting. Now, last time we spoke, Mike, we had a little bit of a wager going on. Well, it wasn't so much of a wager.
0: Well, you shot your mouth off, Jotto, and in the end you ended up having to sing the South African anthem, which you learnt and performed at Eden Park.
1: You're being very kind. Yeah. We'll play some audio now. You got like 22 different languages in one anthem.
2: We weren't messing around. It was like, you know, when a song gets released and then it becomes popular and then three different people rap on the remix. That's kind of what our anthem feels like. It just changes up as we go. We want to keep you on your toes.
1: Now, we thought we could have another friendly wager.
0: Yeah.
1: Okay, depending on whose country wins, the losing radio show will have to play a song on air of the winner's choice.
0: So that could be like a South African pop artist, you know, or a song that you think is special to South Africa. We can decide on a New Zealand song that maybe you could play.
2: I think this is perfect. You know, it gives me great honour to be able to represent my country's proud music heritage with you. And so I'm fully expecting a result in the box because I don't want to be playing a deep cut New Zealand track on a South African radio station if I can avoid it. Do you know what I mean? I don't want it to go too deep or whatever.
1: Well, we want to be playing Hakuna Matata, so.
0: Lovely to talk to you, and we'll catch up with you next week. Good luck to both teams on the weekend.
2: You two have a beautiful time. Enjoy the rugby and enjoy that early alarm.
0: Okay, well, so let's help us out. So if New Zealand win, let's manifest it. The All Blacks win. What song do we want to get on South African radio?
1: Yeah, it's something that needs to encapsulate the country. Yep. And because you want to impress them too. We've only got one song to impress them.
0: Yeah, they want to go, oh, this is New Zealand. I like this.
1: This
0: like,
1: is broadcast over the whole of South Africa, this radio show.
0: Okay, 4487 on the text. We need to decide by the end of the show.
1: Subscribe to
0: the
1: Hits.
0: That's cool.
1: 0800 the Hits 4487. We've only got one song to impress South Africa, guys.
0: What do we do? It is the Hits.
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10: 6:45 on your Friday morning. Help us out this morning. If the All Blacks win, we get to play one New Zealand song on the radio in South Africa. What's it going to be?
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10: A Kiwi song. We need to know what it is. 4487 on the text. We have your thoughts next. After

0: Sorry, sneezing in the air. It is the Hits. It's John and Ben and Megan on your Friday, 6:48.
1: Gesundheit.
0: Thank you.
1: Do you get many Gesundheits?
0: Not really, no. But thank you. I don't know what it means, but thank you.
1: You've never done the digging on Gesundheit.
0: highly offensive for someone somewhere in the world, but anyway.
1: It is, you never know. Hopefully, I just haven't cancelled myself.
0: Yeah, now, this weekend, the All Blacks take on South Africa. It's I hope that the All Blacks perform well like last week and get another win. If it happens, we get to do something pretty cool.
1: Yeah, we spoke to Mikey V, hosts a radio show over there in South Africa, and the friendly wager is if they win, we'll play a South African artist on our show and vice versa. So we get to choose one song to impress them because we don't want to send over a dud.
0: No, and go, oh, that's what New Zealand music is. You know, I mean, we've got great artists as well, but it's hard when you really just narrow it down because there's a lot of backstory and like our culture comes through in a lot of songs, you know, and it means a lot to us.
1: But not to other people when they're hearing it. You know, they've got 3 minutes, 30 seconds of whatever this is. So 0800 hits the telephone number. Let's try and settle on a song.
0: Dave Dobbin would be the front runner on the text so far. That's come through multiple times. And
1: yeah, Sarah, are you voting for Slice of Heaven? Are you, mate?
2: Absolutely, I'm voting for that.
0: A few Dave Dobbin songs have come through. Loyal's another one that a few people have text. But it is such an iconic that da da da da da. Da. It's pretty cool, right?
2: It is so cool.
0: Yeah. Mm. I feel like this could be the front runner.
1: You just gotta think they're hearing it for the. It means so much to us.
0: Yeah, yeah.
1: Just when someone's hearing it for the first time, probably won't hear it again.
0: Yeah. But you hear that da da da, it feels like you could sing along to that. But maybe I'm wrong. Maybe I'm wrong. How Bizarre's come through. Someone said heard that at 4 a.m. at the Flamingo Casino in Vegas. And I was like, yeah, there we go.
1: 4 a.m. time slot for How Bizarre.
0: Yeah. That song was huge in America, right? How Bizarre.
1: It was, yeah. Pauli Fuimana.
0: Yeah.
1: All right, let's get Brendan on. Welcome. The one song we're going to impress South Africa with, Brendan. What's it going to be, my friend?
3: Oh, I think Poirier would be the song to go. You know, you can't get any merrier than that.
0: It's a great song.
1: Don't get any more moldy than that.
0: Yeah, it is a great song, Poirier.
1: I love it. What's it from? Like 1982 or something? Yeah. What year was
0: that? Did New Zealand music peak then? I'm like, yeah, it did. Hey, great suggestion. Appreciate it. Keep this coming through. Someone's saying, how's this for a flex? Definitely the national anthem. Imagine losing to the All Blacks and then hearing the New Zealand anthem on South African radio.
1: That is not a bad.
0: Not a bad flex.
1: Yeah. We'll be like, this is our number one song. Justin, morning to you.
4: Morning, team.
1: Oh, okay. Detect a bit of a someone from beyond enemy lines has infiltrated us.
4: Yeah. I reckon you stand no chance this weekend.
0: So we shouldn't even be having this debate about songs. Is that what you're saying?
4: Yeah. Nah. I think you need to start thinking about what South African song is going to be on New Zealand radio.
1: Oh, change the phone topic. Okay.
0: Do you have one off the top of your head that you think, oh, well, that's a good South African band or artist?
4: I think we'd have to go with Steve Hofmeyr, a good old Afrikaans song.
0: Okay, all right. Okay,
1: now, now Troy's loaded in one called Catch a Wave. Oh, that's a Kiwi song. That means nothing to you.
4: I play that in South Africa.
1: Oh, you're saying that we play Catch a Wave.
0: Yeah, but
1: South
0: he's
1: Africa.
0: Like, that's not going to happen. That's a conversation that's not going to happen.
4: Nah.
0: Okay. All right, well, good luck this weekend. You might be right. You might be right. We might have to play a South African song on Monday.
4: I doubt it. But good luck, Tim. And I hope it's a good game, eh? That's all we can hope for.
0: Yeah, it's going to be a cracker. All right, hey, have a great weekend. Keep us coming through. 4487 on the text. The Kiwi song that we hopefully will be playing in South African radio. Or maybe you've got a South African song that you really think that we'll be playing Monday.

0: region. Some residents evacuated overnight. It's very, very cold.
1: Now, I have a question. This is a genuine, I want to know because I couldn't find the answer on the internet question. Okay. So I'm driving yesterday. There's a car and it's got on top of it like roof racks. And on top of the roof racks are small little digital screens. So, you know, if you're driving past roadworks or something, you'll see a screen that'll say roadworks ahead or, you know, delays till September.
0: Yeah, okay.
1: Those sort of screens, but miniature.
0: On the roof.
1: On the roof, but tiny sort of rectangle-shaped ones. And as it's driving along, it's displaying different numbers. So we'll go 201, 407, 362, and they're changing constantly. I'm like, what is this car measuring? It's clearly doing something on the road.
0: That is... So like a screen up on the roof and it's numbers.
1: There was a screen facing backwards and forwards and both were displaying just random.
0: Petrol prices, you know, like gas prices.
1: Just going higher, lower.
0: Higher, lower, straight of Amos.
1: It's always good to know that information too when you're driving along.
0: Yeah. I've never seen that before.
1: I was like, is it measuring bumps in the road or... It's really sat with me all day.
0: Yeah.
1: So 4487, if you know what on earth that car would be doing. Do you know, did I tell you about the great news?
0: What's that?
1: Jim, my wife was saying.
0: What?
1: You know the bloody ticketing tanks. So some councils have cars with cameras on top. They don't even, you know, these gutless councils not even sending out parking wardens to be abused in real time.
0: Would you want to be a parking warden?
1: No, it'd be a terrible job. Yeah. Terrible job. And they dress them like... Yeah, you don't have to dress them like that as well in big hats, floppy hats. Yeah. But anyway, so they've got a car with cameras on top and this state-of-the-art technology just goes around ruthlessly ticketing people.
0: Well, people that haven't paid their tickets. That's ruthless.
1: Right. Ruthless. Yeah. And, you know, getting their number plates.
0: It's a drive-by ticketing, you know. And over in some places in the world, they have drive-by other stuff. New Zealand, we drive-by, give you a ticket.
1: Yeah. Well, I think I'd rather be shot. And so someone took them to court. Just over a dispute of like a little $80 ticket. And he's like, well, can I see the footage? The council sent the footage of this stuff. 5 hours of non-stop footage of a car going around filming people in private locations and on private property.
0: Right.
1: So that might be the end of the ticketing tags, well, I think.
0: You reckon?
1: Potentially.
0: Yeah, well, unless they have to switch them on in certain regions, yeah.
1: Yeah, that's a good win for the people there. Terrible, terrible loss for the council, though. They're like, we've spent $5 billion on ticketing cars. Has anyone texted in about this digital screen?
0: Not that I've seen so far, but you can keep me coming through if you've got any answers for Jono. You've stumped everyone. You've stumped the nation with that one. After 7 o'clock, Bruno Mars coming to New Zealand, and you could win one of the first double passes to Bruno Mars. That's after 7 on the hit.
2: Jono, Ben and Megan, cheers to Neon. New look. Stream about on Neon. Pop, pop, it's
3: Shelter. 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
8: In this update, Tear Fund is launching an appeal to help communities hit by the deadly flash floods in Nepal, with hundreds confirmed dead and many more still missing. Ian McInnes says its priority is making sure people are safe.
9: As quickly as possible, getting access in there, whether that means that bridges are erected or getting communications re-established with the communities which we serve, and launching initial disaster response into those valleys.
8: Police are hunting for whoever's responsible after a man and woman were found dead in South Auckland yesterday afternoon. Local councillor Daniel Newman is urging residents in Wattle Downs to be careful.
10: For people to go about their business, but just being aware that an incident has occurred.
8: Pet owners are especially feeling the squeeze, with costs of owning a pet rising faster than inflation and incomes over the past 5 years.
11: Vet care costs have surged more than 40%, and pet food and pet-related products more than 27%. That's despite many products recently dropping in price. Wages rose just over 17% over the same period.
8: And becoming a New Zealand citizen is now more expensive, with fees increasing from $560 to $641 for adults from today. In sport, the football world is potentially about to enter a state of chaos. European governing body UEFA is preparing criminal proceedings against FIFA president Gianni Infantino in Switzerland over his plan to sell shares in the World Cup to private investors. And Hawke's Bay remain unbeaten in rugby's NPC after defeating Southland at 36-21 to open round 5 in Invercargill. ANZ is supporting the Cancer Society this Daffodil Day. Text donate to 305 to make an instant $3 donation. The Hats, Taranaki weather, cloudy skies and rain developing. We've got strong northerly winds for a time, 15 the high, 9 the overnight low. Tomorrow rain clearing in the afternoon with nor'westerlies and 15 again. Fine on Sunday, but a few showers.
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12: It is a Friday morning. Jono, Ben and Megan heading into the weekend. Huge news yesterday. Bruno Mars coming to New Zealand March next year. Eden Park.
13: Yeah, coming here to steal everyone's girlfriend and wife. We've got tickets to

0: Megan, 7:08 on your Friday morning. Huge news yesterday. Hopefully you would have heard it by now that Bruno Mars is coming to New Zealand. The superstar is going to return for a one-off show. It's going to be happening at Eden Park. 13th of March, 2027. And so we've got a double pass to give away right now.
1: Just sexiness on legs, Bruno Mars,
0: oh,
1: isn't
0: so
1: he?
0: Good. Yeah. As you said, we both went and saw him last time. He was in New Zealand. And incredible. The stage, I don't know if it's the same stage he's got. He's probably got a whole new different tour. But the stage last time was almost like a Transformer robot. It just kept moving up and down and side to side. And glowing. It was incredible.
1: Mm, yeah. So much dancing. Yeah. Just he's dancing his ass off up there, isn't he? But he puts on a good show.
0: He does. An incredible show. And he's got so many bangers. So these tickets, even though there'll be 50,000 people, as you said before, these tickets are going to be hard to come by.
1: They go on sale next week?
0: Yep, next week. We'll tell you more about the pre-sales. But right now, because it's the romantic tour that Bruno Mars is doing, we thought, well, 4487 on the text. So what's the most romantic thing you've done or had done to you? And we'll get them throughout the morning and choose someone at random to win the double pass.
1: I can imagine you're a romantic guy.
0: Oh, like moments, but not, you know, like...
1: You've had pockets.
0: Pockets, but then it's life admin is, unfortunately, for my wife, gets in the way of, you know, there's a lot of
1: romance. but look at the admin part of our lives.
0: All that admin, like if it's romantic to go out and sweep some stuff or unstack the dishwasher, then I am a romantic. Romantic guy.
1: But these are the little things that matter. You know, those are the day-to-day.
0: Yeah, that's, like it's Bruno Mars. That's the romance.
1: Is Bruno Mars out there unstacking the dishwasher
0: each
1: morning?
0: Is he folding towels and stuff like that, putting it away, you know?
1: Is he bloody packing the kids' lunches?
0: Yeah.
1: I don't reckon he is.
0: No, you're right. Is he picking up the kids from netball and darts and stuff, you know? Is he doing that?
1: That's taking the dog out for a walk?
0: That's the romance that we want, right? Or maybe not. Maybe that's just us trying to justify it.
1: Grace, we'll get you in here. Your lovely man, Jack. He did something romantic the other day, which also caused a rift.
0: Yeah, and I can see how this happens too, right?
1: So what did Jack do?
2: He got me flowers. Just because.
1: No reason.
0: It's just cost first. So, well, but do you second guess that and go, what's going on? What's going on?
2: No, but the problem was I was actually in a fight with him just before. It was a fight caused by me because he had parked on the driveway. And I was like, why did you park there? Because I was meant to park on the driveway. So I was yelling at him. He's like, wait, Grace, wait. And then he was like, I bought you flowers. And I was like, smart man.
1: Do you reckon he had them stowed away for a special occasion?
2: You guys start doing it. It's a hack.
0: It's not a bad hack, really, is it?
1: Have a present there just in case.
0: A just in case present. That's a romantic thing to do, right?
1: Okay, so 800 the hits there. Most romantic thing you've done, or maybe you've received. We'll take this morning and we'll give away the first double pass to Bruno Mars next year. No doubt. I'm going to say it's going to be a sold out show.
0: Yeah. Eden Park, as you said before, a lot of people, but he is just incredible to go see, you know. Even gets Jono almost off his feet at the concert.
1: Ben is mocking me because
0: I didn't witness it. So
1: he didn't witness it, but he heard, was it a listener or a friend?
0: A listener, I think it was on the radio show the next day. He goes, oh, I saw Jono at the concert, the only person still comfortably seated while Bruno Mars was up on stage.
1: The entire time.
0: Yeah. And everyone up off their feet.
1: Yeah. I was surrounded by people dancing and stuff.
0: You're like, sit down. Sit down, people. I didn't pay to see you dance and sing. Are you one of those boomers, are you?
1: Yeah, keep it down.
0: I'm here to hear Bruno Mars, not you. Oh, one of those.
1: Then I phoned up ZB the next day. I was like, nightmare getting home. Yeah. Trains were cancelled. Okay, 0800 the hits, 4487. Most romantic thing you've done or received.
0: Oh, I'd love to hear from you. Before 10 o'clock this morning, someone will win a double pass. One of the first double passes to Bruno Mars on the hits.
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11: 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ABs versus South Africa in Cape Town this Sunday morning, with ACC coverage kicking off at a spicy 3am.
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0: It is a hit, Jono, Ben and Megan. On your Friday morning, Bruno Mars coming to New Zealand. Want to know the most romantic thing that you've done or had done to you for the romantic tour for Bruno Mars? You could be going there. Got a really cool one with a garage pulley system.
1: Oh, a garage. Well, nothing screams romance like a pulley.

0: Shadow Ben and Megan celebrating the fact that Bruno Mars coming to New Zealand March next year. Get all the details at thehits.co.nz. It's the romantic tour, right? And we wanted to know the most romantic thing that you have done or had done to you. So many great texts coming through. A lot of romantic people like Bruno Mars out there, isn't there?
1: Yeah. What do you got there on 4:47?
0: I was living in Australia at the time, flew my girlfriend over from New Zealand. She was a huge Michael Bublé fan. She came over, I took her on the Sydney Harbour for a lunch on a cruise, then to a sold-out Michael Bublé gig.
1: Oh, that is romantic.
0: I wasn't a fan myself, but the man can sing. The man can sing.
1: I tell you who is romantic, Megan and Andrew Pappas. It's a bit of a shame Megan's not here for this topic. Because every time we play audio, she's like, hey, here's me and my husband at home talking. It's like, hey.
0: Oh, yeah, true.
1: How are you? Feels like it's a conversation we shouldn't be a part of, doesn't it? So I can imagine she's laden with romantic stories,
0: Someone
1: Megan.
0: Else on the text just quickly spent 2 days making a stellar beef Wellington with red wine jus, lit candles, greeted them with flowers, dimmed the lighting and blew her away. The rest is history.
1: Two days beef Wellington, yeah. Wow.
0: A lot of preparation on that one.
1: Happy New Year, Paul.
2: Happy New Year to you.
0: Now, what was the most romantic thing you've done or had done to you?
2: Well, it was Valentine's Day, my wife being a florist, did some long hours, and when she came home, I had rigged a pulley system up in the garage, so when she opened the garage door with the automatic remote, the flowers come down in front of her.
1: Oh, wow. I thought you had just done like a chore that had been hanging over the household, to put a door up on the roof sort of thing. That's really impressive. So what, the flowers swung down in front of her?
2: Yeah, it was a pulley system, so that as the door went up, the rope linked in the flower, attached to the flowers, come down and right in front of the car that she was driving in.
0: Lovely.
1: Gorgeous.
0: Her reaction to that?
2: Well, of course, being a florist in a long day, she was a bit grumpy, but when she saw that, it was just tears.
0: And didn't run it over with the car too, which I guess was a good thing.
2: No, I had organised the link so it would just hit the windshield.
1: That is, Paul, how long did that take you? I reckon you must have done a couple of dry runs, a few rehearsals with your own car. Yes.
2: It was a couple of 3 hours to get it the right length.
1: It is romantic.
0: Well, hey, you're in the draw for Bruno Mars. Hopefully before 10 o'clock this morning, you might be going along to see him. It would be incredible.
2: Awesome. Thank you.
1: Hey, thank you so much, mate. Appreciate it. Well, let's get Tui on. Good morning. The most romantic thing you've done or received, Tui?
3: Mine was a receipt for a wedding anniversary present.
0: Oh, yeah?
3: My husband, instead of doing something typically romantic, got me a personal locator beacon and a Westpac Trust rescue helicopter membership because I'm a free-range wife and I like to go outdoors and explore off-track. So rather than tell me that wasn't safe, he just gave me a locator beacon.
0: So it's actually really, really thoughtful. You know, like it's
3: it
0: not.
3: Is, yeah.
0: Yeah, that is lovely. It's not like just trying to keep track of you. Like, yeah, it's actually for your own safety. It's awesome.
1: On the surface, a locator beacon and a donation to the Westpac, you're like, but given what you enjoy doing, that was a perfect gift.
3: It's the perfect gift for me. I've also got things like pocket knives. Yeah, I would be horrified to get flowers.
1: So do you just go bush by yourself, do you, Tui?
3: Yeah. Yep.
1: Do you? Where have you ended up in the past?
3: I've always got home.
0: Well, that's good. That's good.
1: Sounds like there's a few shaky stories that you're going to leave off
0: that's
1: here.
0: That's why you needed that locator beacon thing.
3: Yeah, no, there's a couple of instances where I feel like, this might be the day that I...
0: you're still around.
1: Still with us.
0: Hey, well, you're in the draw for Bruno Mars. Good luck this morning.
3: That's great. Thanks, guys.
1: See you, mate.
0: Keep them coming through if you want to see Bruno Mars on the romantic tour, the most romantic thing that you've done or had done to you. Some great texts coming through.
1: I've been saying something over the last couple of weeks, which younger me would think a lot, like, would be judging.
0: We'll find out what it is after some Bruno.

0: It's Mark Ronson, Bruno Mars. It is the hits. John Ben and Megan, 7:26. Bruno Mars coming to New Zealand. Very excited about that. We'll be giving away the tickets, as we said before 10 o'clock. Also excited about the All Blacks taking on South Africa this weekend, 3 o'clock New Zealand time. The second test is going to be.
1: Yeah, no Megan today. She's still off sick. Ben, how are you feeling about the believability of this now?
0: It's hard. I felt like maybe she was putting it on to get out of some other things that were going on.
1: Her husband Andrew, we phoned him yesterday.
2: I've got to confirm. She's lying here. She's looking pretty rough. Okay. I don't know who that woman is in the bedroom.
1: She'll be glad with that description. So that was his feedback. Ground zero, but whatever it is, she's seeing this story through to the weekend.
0: Yeah, exactly.
1: Good on her. I have started saying something recently, and it really only came about this winter, and younger me would be really disappointed. Just saying something to the kids constantly. Children, young people, just generally, they don't feel the cold, don't care about the cold, don't care about the consequences of what the cold can bring as well. There's just no, wander around, bare feet, T-shirt, shorts, freezing cold, and every time they hear this, grab a jersey. That's my big my big message through the winter months. Take a jersey. You're going to get cold out there when you're going out.
0: Yeah,
1: and it's kind of become a point proving exercise for them, where they're like, "No,
0: right,
1: I'm going to the movies." I was like, "It's cold in the movie theater." Yeah. As an adult, you think about that stuff. Yeah. It gets cold, but no, they refuse it. And then I've started saying, "You'll catch a cold out there." Now that was hammered into me when I was a young kid. And now I'm like, oh, break the cycle. They talk about breaking the cycle. Maybe this is what they're referencing.
0: Yeah.
1: I think they're actually referencing something far darker than that.
0: Yeah,
1: but
0: I think they are, yeah.
1: Do you say things that your parents...
0: Oh, yeah, definitely will find yourself from time to time, but again, it's probably, getting the kids dressed. They often, in the house, it's slightly warmer than outside. So then they think that outside's going to be, like you say, well, it's not. It's not
1: I'm like, well, at the end of the day, no, not my problem.
0: Yeah,
1: Why am I stressing about it?
0: Yeah, or like, who left the door open? That's what I like. Because often they'll let the dog out to do its thing or whatever and just leave the door open so the dog can make its way back in, and then we'll be running a heater and I'll be like, oh, who left the door open? I'm like, geez, I sound like my dad.
1: Have you done the we've got food at home?
0: Yeah, it's like that feels like I'm going to have to do the effort of making something when I get back.
1: All right, go to the vending machine. So it was really disappointing. Moment for me where I've reached that stage, just saying stuff that and it doesn't go in.
0: No,
1: you'd find that you're just saying every day you're saying the same stuff.
0: Yeah,
1: none of it resonates.
0: Yeah. Well, that's I read something the other day was the meme saying about parenting is reminding a teenager five times about something that they say I know, and they're probably not going to forget. Yeah. That's what it is.
1: The only part that really it gives me satisfaction is like. Fast forward 20, 30 years, they'll feel this. They'll feel this. That's maybe what our parents sat easy with too.
0: Exactly.
1: Their day will come.
0: Hey, you got $1,000. That's up for grabs. That's happening with the Alpha Quiz. You could be winning that 7:45 on the hits.
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19: In this update, the hunt is on for an offender after a man and woman were found dead at a South Auckland property. Police have been working overnight with cordons still up and a heavier police presence expected in the Wattle Downs area. Rescuers are struggling to reach communities hit by extreme floods in Nepal, with 389 people confirmed dead and more than 1,300 missing. Auckland bar Jolene and its brand new sister bar in Christchurch are donating part of tonight's takings to Dolly Parton's charities, with the Christchurch venue opening its doors for the first time tonight. And European football governing body UEFA is preparing criminal proceedings against a FIFA president, Gianni Infantino, in Switzerland over his plan to sell shares in the World Cup to private investors. The Hats, Taranaki weather, cloudy skies and rain developing. We've got strong northerly winds for a time, 15 the high, 9 the overnight low. Tomorrow rain clearing in the afternoon with nor'westerlies and 15 again. Fine on Sunday, but a few showers.
18: 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Go! Jono, Ben and Megan.
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0: 7:34 Friday morning. It is the Hits. Jono, Ben and Megan. I saw something online. I'm going to play it to you next. If you're someone who doesn't like talking on the phone or somehow gets a bit flustered on the phone, this is a hack that I think can work. I'll tell you next on the Hits.

0: Terry Styles, you're on the hits. John and Ben and Megan, as I mentioned before, All Blacks playing this weekend. Andrew Saville, he is over there reporting for TVNZ.
1: And he's just doing a live cross, just witnessed this on Breakfast TV, so he's out in the elements over there. What time would it be in South Africa right now?
0: Yeah, evening, I think.
1: Oh, right. So Saville's reporting, and just a giant white something falls from the sky and lands right on top of his shirt, sort of on his left pectoral.
2: Tover, especially Dave Rennie, saying, look.
3: And I noticed that a bit of...
2: Well, there is a bit of a mark, isn't there?
3: There's a bit of a mark. That's just appeared. I don't know if it's a stroke of good luck.
2: I thought I felt something hit my hair. Well, hopefully it's good luck for the All Blacks and myself.
3: Yeah, I know.
1: It was bullseye. Bullseye from that bird.
0: It's meant to be good luck, but I don't think it's good luck.
1: No. So that's on the Hits Breakfast Instagram if you want to see the video and all. That was a big, big. Now, do you think the birds know what they've done?
0: I reckon, definitely.
1: It's a game they're playing up there.
0: Oh, and why not? If you could, why not?
1: Remember that thing we did about 10 years ago? It was like when clips were first going viral, and we're like, oh, we'll try and orchestrate a viral clip. So we went to the beach.
0: That's right.
1: And we had an actor, and she was licking an ice cream.
0: Had bird noises above it, and then dropped something that looked like it was from the bird.
1: But off camera, we were on a ladder, and we dropped the white stuff. But she turns away, then turns back after the dropping lands on the ice cream and licks the ice cream. Mm. And
0: it went kind of viral. It did. But most people went, this is fake. I think that's why it went viral.
1: It went viral for the wrong reasons.
0: Every comment was like, this is so fake.
1: It's very hard to go viral.
0: That's what we discovered. Hey, something that I, and Megan's the same, we're not huge on answering the phone, particularly private numbers.
1: I did it the other day and instantly regretted it.
0: Sometimes I feel like I get put on the spot. I'm not good at saying no, so that's part of my reason. And also my wife has got it in my head. She's like, you talk so loud. Like, you know, like,
1: and you're a walker. You won't stand still and talk on the phone. You'll be like, if you take a call in the office, you walk out of the studio.
0: I know.
1: You're out on the road.
0: Pacer, and then
1: you're all over the place.
0: I'm like, wait, how did I get here? You know, I'm like miles
1: away. I'm 10 suburbs away.
0: So it's not really my happy place. But here's a little hack I saw online from a guy who says, if you want to give yourself the option of getting out of a phone call, this is what you do.
4: Only reminder to start every call with, my phone is about to die, so you can just hang up whenever you want.
0: Genius.
1: That's not bad.
0: So someone calls, ring, and you're like, hey, good to hear from you. Sorry, my phone's about to die, but carry on. And then at any stage, you can just click, and then you're done. But then if you enjoy the conversation, your phone's obviously still got enough battery to last out. I'm like, that's actually quite good.
1: That is a great hack.
0: That's a good hack. And let's not share that around too much
1: now. Yeah, well, everyone's going to be answering the phone going, hey, my phone's about to die.
0: No, you're like, no, it's not.
1: You started a pandemic.
0: No, it's not.
1: No one answers the phone when you're on 10%.
0: But you're like, oh, yeah, sorry, yeah. But it's not overthink it. Let's just say, someone calls up, you just got to front foot it with that. And then you've got the option just at any stage just to go click.
1: Another great hack for the phone is using it as a useful tool to ignore all the people that you love in your life as well. Really works as a great device for you. I walked in the other day, and I do it too. I just get lost in my phone. But I was like, all three of my family just staring at the phone. And then we were on a plane to Marston the other day. Everyone just staring at the phone. Like, if you shot that at the beginning of a movie and no one knew what phones were, you'd be like, this is the beginning of the end.
0: Hey, next, you could get yourself $1,000. We've got the Alpha Quiz coming up next.
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0: 7:44 Friday morning. We've gone from tickets to cash today. $1,000 to win.
1: Oh, back to the throbbing cash.
0: Woo, you win it next on that.

0: at the disco. It is the hits. 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
2: The Hits Alpha Quiz.
0: We've been giving away tickets, or trying to give away tickets, the last week or so. Yesterday, Maddie and PJ gave away the 4 tickets to Symphony. So now we are cashed up, baby.
3: Cashed up. The seasons of tickets have come to an end. And back to reliable cash never lets you down, does it?
0: Well, you buy tickets with cash too, can't you?
3: Versatile. Yeah. It works well. And Hayley, we are hoping that we give you some cash this morning in the Coromandel. Happy New Year.
4: Happy New Year.
3: Good to have you on, Hayley. Absence of Megan Pappas, our question queen this morning. She's away. Ben Boyce will be filling in the duties. But tell us about yourself. 9 to 12 interesting facts about Hayley.
4: Surely not.
3: Well, look, if we can scramble
4: that
3: one.
4: Is enough.
0: One.
3: Have you got one?
4: One interesting fact. I've never done this before.
0: Oh,
3: that is interesting.
0: That's interesting.
3: That's good. Okay. A tough question on the spot too. I'm sorry about that, Hayley. Where are you heading today, mate?
4: To Coromandel for Kapa Haka.
3: Oh, awesome. Nice. Are you, do you perform or do you coach?
4: No, to watch my son.
0: Oh, that's very cool. Oh,
3: you spectate.
0: Yeah. Oh, great. Well, let's get into it. Your letter this morning is N for New Zealand, all right?
4: Okay,
0: you've got 10 questions, 60 seconds, 10 out of 10. You'll get yourself the, well, I was going to say cash, but, well, it is cash, right?
3: So used to saying tickets.
0: Tickets, yeah.
3: All right, let's get into it. Your 60 seconds starts now, Hayley.
0: Which grunge band fronted by Kurt Cobain released Nevermind?
4: Nirvana.
0: What is the capital city of Kenya?
4: Nigeria.
0: Which popular snack consists of tortilla chips topped with cheese, salsa, and sour
4: Nachos.
0: Cream? What is the name of the Greek goddess of victory?
4: Pass.
0: The Knights NRL rugby league team are located in which Australian city?
4: Newcastle.
0: Which TV crime drama follows a team of special agents investigating crimes involving the US Navy?
4: Pass.
0: Which term describes the child of a famous or powerful person who benefits from their family connections?
4: Pass.
0: Which TV network is known for shows like SpongeBob SquarePants and Drake and Josh?
4: Nickelodeon.
0: Which actress won an Oscar for Best Actress in the movie Black Swan?
4: Pass.
0: The Empire State is located in which American city?
4: New York.
0: What is the name of the Greek goddess of victory? Oh, geez, we feel like those ones, there was a couple there that were really tough, weren't they?
3: Yeah, the Greek goddess of victory. I didn't know, but once you know, you're that makes a lot of sense.
0: Looking at the answer right now, it does make a lot of sense, but really hard to know in the moment.
3: Hayley, we'll go through the answers for you. Here we go.
0: The grunge band fronted by Kurt Cobain?
3: It was Nirvana.
0: Well,
3: I spoke to a little girl on the, which is my friend's daughter, by the way. She had a Nirvana t-shirt on. I don't just talk to little girls. She had a Nirvana t-shirt on. I was like, that's a really popular band from the 90s. And she said to me, were the dinosaurs around then? That was her big question.
0: The next question, the capital city of Kenya. I can't remember.
3: Said Nigeria.
0: Yeah.
3: Nairobi.
0: Yeah,
3: very close. Good to pull that out of thin air.
0: The popular snack consisting of tortilla chips with cheese, salsa, and sour cream.
3: Nachos.
0: Well done. The Greek goddess of victory was?
3: It's Nike.
0: Yeah.
3: Which makes sense.
0: Oh, it does make sense.
3: Yeah.
0: So you know it, but you don't actually know that with the association. The Knights NRL Rugby League team are located where?
3: Well done, Newcastle.
0: The crime drama with US Navy, that's?
3: The NCIS.
0: Yeah.
3: Yeah, I've done my time with the NCIS. Then they had spin-offs of, all sorts.
0: The term that describes a child of a famous or powerful person?
3: We're after Nepo.
0: The TV network, you got this one correct for SpongeBob?
3: Nickelodeon.
0: The actress who won the Oscar for Best Actress in the movie Black Swan.
3: That was Natalie Portman.
0: And the Empire State, you got that correct with?
3: New York.
0: Yeah.
3: It was a pretty good effort, Hayley.
4: It
3: was good. You should
0: it
3: do
0: was
3: this.
0: A good effort.
3: Yeah, let's do this again, okay? And you go have a good weekend. Good luck to your son at Kapa Haka.
4: Thanks, guys. See you later.
3: All right. Hey, next. I was told don't touch that. I was given a don't touch.
0: Oh, really?
3: Mm.
0: Okay.
3: Yeah, I'll tell you where and why.
0: Okay, that's next. But right now, it's Olivia Dean on the Hits.

0: is 5 minutes away from 8 o'clock. She is coming to New Zealand later in the year. And also announced yesterday, Bruno Mars coming to New Zealand March next year. We've got a double pass to give away for the most romantic thing you've done or someone's done to you. 4487 on the text. Tell us that story.
1: Yeah. Sorry, stalling to try and play some sexy Bruno Mars music.
0: We're excited about that. The tie-in, of course, is the romantic tour. Yeah, and that's why we want romantic stories.
1: Wonderful tie-in there, Ben.
0: Yeah.
1: Yeah, good thinking.
0: Yeah, otherwise they're like, why do they want romance stories? That's why.
1: Went to a cafe and I had to use the bathroom. Now, I was in there. I'm gathering with someone who worked out the back. Okay, so we're both washing our hands.
0: Yeah. Okay.
1: Well, I'm gathering they weren't there because they knew a lot about...
0: But this is obviously a communal area, not...

0: I'm like, oh, me. She's like, that's a decorative chopping board. I'm like, but it's in the kitchen, like leaning up.
1: I've never heard of a decorative chopping board.
0: No,
1: never.
0: That round really threw me as well.
1: I mean, if you want a decorative chopping board, hey, each to their own. Take it away from the kitchen.
0: Oh, exactly. Put it in like one of those little glass cabinets that your nana would have or something and put it behind there. I don't know why you'd display a chopping board like that. But I was like, yeah.
1: But that's a good question. If you wouldn't display a chopping board in a glass cabinet, why are you displaying a chopping board in the first place?
0: My wife, with the soap, she's kind of not, well, next to, not that I ever have baths, but next to the bath, there's some soap there. You know, like there's fancy soap she's been given or, you know, like. And
1: that you never
0: used. Yeah, and I used it once because I'm like, well, why is it just sitting there? She's like, who used it again? Who used the soap? I'm like, me? Because it's like, it's just sitting there. Like, when are we going to use it? Like, what are we saving for a special occasion? You go, you know, I'm a little bit dirty from that sports netball game I was watching.
1: Is she saving it made for a special bath? But no one ever takes a bath.
0: Have you
1: got a bath?
0: Yeah, we got a bath. Yeah. She will do it, and one daughter will do it. The other daughter and I, we refuse to take baths.
1: You really got to schedule some time out for a bath.
0: Megan loves a bath.
1: She'll take a bath.
0: She did one away last week. She's like, well, holiday away in the hotel. She's like, all I want to do is take a bath. Like, okay. After we went out for dinner, she went back and had a bath.
1: Did she have a bath?
0: Yeah. And she told me this. I wasn't like, wasn't like just washing my hands in the communal area.
1: Can I use this decorative soap? Is that all right? You know, it's all right. Go. Yeah. Is she like, why are you in my bathroom washing your hands?
0: He told me that. I was like, just make sure you don't go to sleep because you know what she's like.
1: Yeah. That's, like, yeah, that's dangerous conditions.
0: Yeah. Hey, After Eight, on the house, you can get your rent or mortgage paid for an entire 12 months thanks to
1: OneRoof. You can buy some decorative soap.
0: Yeah, good. A lot of it. That's After Eight on the hit.
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3: In this update, the desperate search is continuing in Nepal after a massive flash flood killed at least 389 people, with more than 900 still missing, including five Kiwis. Peter Hillary, son of Sir Edmund, says these events do happen in the Himalayas, but it's extremely rare to see one on this scale.
4: Just last year, there was a smaller one that destroyed one of the schools that my father built in the village of Tami at 3,900 metres.
3: Police are still hunting whoever's responsible for a double homicide in South Auckland yesterday afternoon. Local councillor Daniel Newman says residents in Wattle Downs should stay alert.
5: I want these matters to be appropriately dealt with by the police and the courts, but in the meantime, I want people to remain vigilant and to be careful.
3: Dolly Parton-inspired bar Jolene is opening in Christchurch today, joining its sister venue in Auckland. Co-founder Jesse James says both bars will be celebrating the life and legacy of Dolly Parton.
6: We're going to pay a massive tribute. We're going to donate to her charity, which was one of her wishes. We're going to take a little percentage of the bar and donate that as well.
3: And Donald Trump has signed an order to rename Lake Ontario to Lake America. He says it follows his move to rebrand the Gulf of Mexico.
7: So if you think about it, we have a gulf and we have a lake. Now all we need is an ocean. So maybe we'll have to change the name of the Atlantic and or the Pacific.
3: In sport, Hawke's Bay remain unbeaten in rugby's NPC after defeating Southland 36-21 to open round 5 in Invercargill. And Tom Walsh has finished at 6th with a throw of 21.48 metres in the shot put. And Zoe Hobbs has come 8th in the 100 metres at the Diamond League meet in Zurich. ANZ is supporting the Cancer Society this Daffodil Day. Text donate to 305 to make an instant $3 donation. The Hits, Taranaki weather, cloudy skies and rain developing. We've got strong northerly winds for a time, 15 the high, 9 the overnight low. Tomorrow rain clearing in the afternoon with nor'westerlies and 15 again. Fine on Sunday, but a few showers.
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0: on the hits, Jono, Ben and Megan, 8:07 on your Friday. No Megan again today.
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0: That's all you need to say.
2: I know you've been following the journey too, as you tune into the show, and you're probably thing as well. And we'll get there. We'll get to the bottom of it, don't you worry, rest assured. But in the meantime, we've got some important issues to deal with, like knocking off your rental mortgage for a year, Kylie.
3: Yes, good morning. How are we?
0: We're doing okay. Now, renting, do you own a house? What's the situation?
3: No situation is we own a house with my husband and my three children. So having a year off paying the mortgage would be a dream come true.
0: Now, we do like to ask everyone what they'd do. Have you thought about that? If you had like 30 grand paid off your mortgage?
3: Honestly, I would want to go on a holiday, but I think my husband would probably put it on the mortgage so we could lesser our mortgage, but I think me and the kids would prefer to definitely go on a holiday.
2: I mean, what's
3: pay some bills.
2: We've got another 28 years to pay off the mortgage. We've got lots of fun years to pay off the mortgage. Let's go and enjoy the money while we've got it.
0: Just a little holiday, you know?
2: Yeah.
3: Just a little holiday.
2: Yeah. Oh, well, that would mean a lot. Well, you're in the draw. Done.
3: Awesome. Thank you so much.
2: If there's the most irresponsible thing you could do with this money, one thing, what would that be? No restrictions. No restrictions.
3: No restrictions. I would go on a world trip with my kids for experience.
0: Oh, that's nice.
2: It's lovely.
0: That's lovely.
2: That could be a possibility, Kylie. Hey, well, good luck next Friday. Someone's going to be winning.
3: I hope it's us.
0: Well, it can't be us, unfortunately. We do know it can't be us. Could be you, but not us.
2: No one's told us it can't be us.
0: T's and C's, I think.
2: Oh, really?
0: You could quit your job and then try and enter.
2: And then do you get your job back after you lose the competition?
0: It's a bit of a risk.
2: Huge gamble. All right. Hey, thanks, Kylie. Go and have a wonderful weekend, eh?
3: Awesome. Thank you so much. You too.
0: There's a big All Blacks test on this weekend. It's on Sunday. And we're going to talk to someone live from South Africa next who does a radio show there.
2: Yeah, we've got a wager. We're going to have a wager with them. And we need your help. We've got one opportunity to impress them with

0: Taylor Swift, you're on the hits, 8:12 on your Friday morning, heading into the weekend. A bit of rough weather, particularly down South Island, a lot of snow and rain. It's last weekend of winter, right?
1: Yeah, spring. When does spring kick in? Monday, is it?
0: I think so, yeah.
1: Exciting times. Also exciting, I know I just didn't sound excited when I said exciting times, but I am on the inside. The All Blacks playing South Africa, game two in the Test Series. And we caught up with Mike V, a friend. He hosts a radio show in South Africa, broadcasts across the continent of Africa, this show. And we talked to him about the game earlier in the program today.
0: Last night, you were just telling us before, you were at a function with Dan Carter and Richie McCaw. Oh,
2: so impressive to see them in real life. So it was Dan Carter, it was Richie McCaw, it was John Smith, our World Cup winning captain, and another BOC captain in Jean de Villiers. I watched them together. And the big takeaway was, one, how softly spoken Richie McCaw is. I mean, he's someone you really admire because you get a real sense of his levity and leadership. And then secondly, Dan Carter is upsettingly good-looking.
3: He is like, good-looking.
2: It's not fair that someone is that good at everything and looks that good. You know what I mean? It's just, come on, Dan.
3: That's the problem.
2: Some for the rest of us.
3: That's the
2: problem.
1: You know, the real leveler is I sometimes see him driving around in a people mover picking up his kids from school. One of us.
2: He's a common man, basically.
1: He's,
2: you know?
1: A common
0: he's
1: man.
0: Almost got better-looking, I think.
1: With age, yeah. He's George Clooney-ing.
0: Yeah, he was always good-looking, but he's... Yeah. Okay, so big game this weekend. I mean, great the All Blacks won the first one, but, you know, I think South Africa are going to be hungry for this second test.
2: And we are very, very hopeful that it leads to a wonderful boklash on Saturday.
1: Boklash.
2: Sunday morning your time. And
1: good
2: hopefully
1: pun.
2: We can deliver an interesting result so that at least we're going 1-1 into the third test match.
1: That'll be exciting. Now, last time we spoke, Mike, we had a little bit of a wager going on. Well, it wasn't so much of a wager.
0: Well, you shot your mouth off, Jotto, and in the end you ended up having to sing the South African anthem, which you learnt and performed at M Park.
1: You're being very kind. Yeah. We'll play some audio now. You got like 22 different languages in one anthem.
2: We weren't messing around. It was like, you know, when a song gets released and then it becomes popular and then three different people rap on the remix. That's kind of what our anthem feels like. It just changes up as we go. We want to keep you on your toes.
1: Now, we thought we could have another friendly wager.
0: Yeah.
1: Okay, depending on whose country wins, the losing radio show will have to play a song on air of the winner's choice.
0: So that could be like a South African pop artist, you know, or a song that you think is special to South Africa. We can decide on a New Zealand song that maybe you could play.
2: I think this is perfect. You know, it gives me great honour to be able to represent my country's proud music heritage with you. And so I'm fully expecting a result from the box because I don't want to be playing a deep cut New Zealand track on a South African radio station if I can avoid it. Do you know what I mean? I don't want it to go too deep or whatever.
1: Well, okay. We want to be playing Hakuna Matata, so.
0: Lovely to talk to you, and we'll catch up with you next week. Good luck to both teams on the weekend.
2: You two have a beautiful time. Enjoy the rugby and enjoy that early alarm.
0: Yeah, so that's Mike from South African Radio. We've made a bet. And so now we need to decide if, at all going well, the All Blacks win. What New Zealand song should we play over there in South Africa?
1: The pressure of just impressing someone with one song from the country.
0: Because we've got so many great songs, you're just playing a couple right now, and they're both really good, but if you can only play one, what is it?
1: Yeah, one where they go, oh, I'm going to listen to more New Zealand music.
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9: Jono, Ben and Megan.
0: It's 8:19 Friday morning. What's the New Zealand song? If the All Blacks win, we get to play in South Africa on the radio. 4487.
1: Loyal, Dave Dobbins come through.
0: Poye is before.
1: Someone suggested the Nova Scotia Crash jingle, Ben.
0: That's quite funny.
1: Close to your heart.
0: 4487.

0: Jono, Ben and Megan, big weekend of sports with the Warriors playing at home and, of course, the All Blacks playing in South Africa. 3 o'clock New Zealand time on Sunday. They won the first test. And we just spoke to Mike, who does a radio show in South Africa, and we put a bit of a, I don't know why we put a wager on it.
1: Well, it seems like it adds a bit of stakes, some high stakes to the game. Previously, we had bet with them, and I ended up singing the South African national anthem. I can still remember just the first line of the anthem.
0: That's good.
1: Africa. Anything beyond that, I feel like I'm
0: even
1: teetering.
0: Even the first couple of words are a little bit...
1: I think it's all
0: bit mumbly the first bit.
1: But
0: anyway, like,
1: if I go if I go any further than that, I feel like I'm really teetering on a racism scandal. So
0: what song do we get to play? It's only one song for New Zealand, but it's really hard to decide.
1: It is. He's agreed that he will play if the All Blacks win. He will play a New Zealand song of our choosing on his show, and we'll do the same. We'll live up to our word. So 0800 the hits, telephone number.
0: 660's come through a few times on the text. Which one of their songs? This is a beautiful one. Pepeha. Is my mountain. That'd be a good one.
1: That's a lovely one.
0: We've got some other bangers. What about something like the Country Calendar theme song?
1: Oh, Country Calendar. That's
0: you know, something that just
1: throw them.
0: You know, like, oh, what's this? You know? I don't know. We could do that. We could do a Short on the Street theme song.
1: Oh. Then they'll be like, when do the lyrics kick in?
0: They're like, okay. Bam, bam, bam.
1: That's not bad. That's not bad.
0: No, but like, that does nothing for New Zealand stereotypes, though, does it? With the sheep and all sorts. But anyway.
1: All right, Trina, we're impressing the continent of Africa with one song. What's it going to be?
2: Stole My Car.
0: Oh, Stole My Car.
1: Stole My Car. Was that the old parody?
0: The parody version. Yeah.
2: Got to be.
0: Gotcha.
1: Do you know they've got...
2: KFC and Stole My Car.
0: So how bizarre a parody song.
1: Yeah.
2: It is.
3: Go back to the parking lot and, some bugger stole my car.
1: That was huge, that song. Dean! Who wrote it works here.
0: Oh, really?
1: It was Dean.
0: Oh, yeah. Okay. Yeah. Again, probably not great for stereotypes, but anyway, it's a suggestion. It's a good one.
1: Oh, you're right. Thank you so much, Trina. Well, what a throwback, a parody throwback there from Trina. Lara, one song we're impressing Africa with.
4: Sorry. I thought Aotearoa by Stan Walker.
0: Oh, that's good. Fizzing.
1: That's an absolute ripper as well.
0: Stan's got some great songs as well. Some great artists. I mean, obviously, you think they would have heard of Lord and stuff like that, you know, but we could go Lord, you know.
1: Safe bet. Dave Dobbin's Slice of Heaven's come through multiple times. And... So what we're going to do is we're going to drag this out like an election, a general election. We'll chuck some votes up on, we'll do some voting online over the weekend, the Hits Breakfast Instagram.
0: Yeah, Dave Dobbin polling well at the moment.
1: He's polling pretty well, so is 660 and Stan Walker too.
0: Yeah, but they may need to form some sort of coalition to get it across the line.
1: I don't want to break Trina's heart, but I don't know, Stole My Car not polling overly well at the moment.
0: No.
1: Sort of like doing the dregs.
0: Here's a text come through from a South African living in New Zealand. That's interesting. They're saying split ends, dragon, or the exponents. The same one.
1: Another great three options.
0: Yeah.
1: See, we're not going to solve this issue right now.
0: No, keep them coming through. 4487 on the text. And before 9 o'clock, your most romantic thing that you've done, I would love to hear from you because you could be going to see this guy in concert next year. Bruno Mars on the Hits.
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15: In this update, Tear Fund is launching an appeal to help communities hit by the deadly flash floods in Nepal, with hundreds confirmed dead and many more still missing. Police are hunting for whoever's responsible after a man and woman were found dead in South Auckland yesterday afternoon. Pet owners are especially feeling the squeeze, with costs of owning a pet rising faster than inflation and incomes over the past 5 years. And Zinzan Brook is the 25th All Black inducted into World Rugby's Hall of Fame. The Hits, Taranaki weather, cloudy skies and rain developing. We've got strong northerly winds for a time, 15 the high, 9 the overnight low. Tomorrow rain clearing in the afternoon with nor'westerlies and 15 again. Fine on Sunday, but a few showers.
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0: It is a hits on your Friday morning heading into the weekend. You got a bit of a roasting yesterday, didn't you?
1: Oh, yeah, in front of the company. And, you know, the worst part was I was doing a favour.

0: You're on the hits, Jono, Ben and Megan. No Megan again today. We had our suspicions because of a few work things that she's was meant to be doing, that maybe the sickness was because she didn't want to do them. But anyway, we spoke to Andrew,
1: her husband. She's seen the story arc through to the weekend.
0: Yeah.
1: Spoke
0: to Andrew, her husband, yesterday, and this was his rolling coverage of Megan's sickness.
2: I've got to confirm. She's lying here. She's looking pretty rough.
1: Okay.
2: I don't know who that woman is in the bedroom.
1: She'll be glad with that description. Would you expect her doing radio tomorrow?
2: I don't think you want her in, maybe.
1: Hopefully back Monday.
0: Yeah, so one of the things that she was meant to be doing, and she didn't end up doing because she was sick, was hosting, I guess, like, within our company here, they have these sort of internal awards ceremonies, they happen from time to time where it's a nice thing. They congratulate people. They've been great work behind the scenes.
1: Yeah, it's the Champions Awards. They do, like, three a year. And so with Megan's absence, I get a call from our boss, Harriet, late Wednesday afternoon. Hi, you probably know what this is about.
0: Yeah.
1: It's a sub-in situation. So all I can imagine is Megan can't make it. Ben, he can't be bothered. I'm the third choice option.
0: Yeah, well, I didn't get asked. So there you go. So you got the promotion.
1: See, I reckon they definitely dog-leaned over to Tony Street first.
0: Yeah,
1: she had some other stuff on.
0: Yeah.
1: So you go on stage with our boss, Michael Boggs, and you hand out these awards. And I felt a little underprepared, to be honest. Producer Troy was recording this, so it's in front of the whole company. People are zooming in from around the country as well.
3: Full transparency, not going to lie, Megan was meant to be doing this today. And she's a good champion of sick days. She's not here today, but I do want to pass on my heartfelt gratitude to Megan. She's like, if I can't be there, I want to hand it to someone who doesn't get any opportunity in this industry, and that's a middle-aged white man.
1: Just a smattering of morning tears.
0: It's mid-morning.
1: It's mid-morning. It's
0: everyone,
1: not the time.
0: I mean, it's great that they do these, but everyone's like,
1: I've got stuff to do.
0: Yeah. It's awesome. It's awesome to recognise the people. What you did get, and you stepped in for Megan, but you did get mocked, roasted by our CEO, Michael Boggs. So, like,
1: my alcohol issues?
0: Yeah, well, yeah. Like, he's decided that you were normally on your fourth glass of wine by now, mid-morning. He really picked up the ball with a wine theme.
1: Yeah, red wine.
0: He's like, Jono, another bottle of wine for Jono. I was like, oh, he's really running with this red wine theme, isn't he?
1: The problem is, when you're getting roasted by the CEO, you can't roast back.
0: No, you can't. No, you can take it.
1: You're thinking about your long-term employment.
0: Yeah.
1: And you don't want to risk that. And the other thing is, like, they get up really early. You couldn't tell by all the wrinkles on his face, too.
0: He started with that one. And then he did the classic, good of you to dress up for the occasion, too, as well.
1: And now, Ben, you've been working with him for many years. That was his dress. That was a shirt, jacket.
0: I was thinking about it yesterday, because that was pretty sharp for you, except for the cap. The cap was probably the thing.
1: Throws people.
0: Kevin Boyce, my dad, he's a big,
1: he hates caps.
0: Oh, yeah, the caps at the table. Like, I still, to this day, like, it's like, it's bad manners to wear a cap at a table. I still ingrained in my head for years of like, no, he mellowed on no hats inside, but for a while that was bad manners.
1: Oh, no, really? Hats
0: inside, and then hats at the table. Oh, like everywhere, even a restaurant, but I saw like dad could come in at any moment. I have to take my hat off. Same for the kids, no hats on the table.
1: They're like, why? I don't know.
0: If Boggsy had gone up there with a cap, what would you have thought?
1: So this is a relaxed CEO.
0: So that's probably.
1: I thought, this guy's running your company.
0: Next, we may have witnessed a crime yesterday at a cafe.
1: But it's something I think we've all thought about doing.
0: Thought about it, but have we done it? We'll find out next on the hits.

0: It's Kelly Clarkson. You're on the hits. John and Ben and Megan heading into the weekend. The Warriors back home on Sunday afternoon at Go Media Stadium. Good luck to them as they head towards the finals.
1: Is this a bit of a sure bet game?
0: No, the Knights are pretty good, actually.
1: Yeah, so they can't rattle our final chances, though, can they?
0: No, we're still in the finals, but hopefully we can get home finals if we keep winning. So that's what we hope.
1: Oh, so we need to win the next couple.
0: Yeah, so okay. That's what we need. Just keep winning. Keep winning,
1: just keep
0: guys.
1: Winning.
0: Just keep winning.
1: Like we've been winning. How much more winning do you need to do?
0: Nemo was swimming without we need the Warriors. Just keep winning.
1: Now, producer Troy, we'll bring you in here. We go across the road to a cafe after the show some days and witnessed something yesterday. I think we've all thought about it.
2: I heard the hallelujah chorus when I walked outside of that cafe yesterday. I literally came outside into the crisp air and heard angels singing because what I witnessed on the table was an entire uneaten slice of sourdough.
0: Yeah, now the people had obviously just left. It looked pretty fresh.
2: There was other empty cutlery and cups and plates and stuff around, but there was just this pristine, golden.
1: Untouched. Hadn't been fondled with, just a beautifully toasted
2: piece of sourdough. And my brain started doing the math, can I get away with this?
1: We'll take you to the coverage of what took place yesterday.
3: Finished the show, and we're all looking at this. Look at that thing. Is that fair game? That's the question.
4: Well, I guess someone's left it. I wanted to give it a crack. It looks really good.
2: Now we'll take a bite and put it back.
4: Someone's going to come out and go, oh no.
3: Imagine if someone's just been in the lavatory. There it is. Good on you, Troy. Good on you. I think it a lot, but I don't have the confidence to ever do that.
1: Well done.
2: You could even hear the crunch of that bread when I...
0: It definitely hadn't been like no one had sort of put the knife and fork into it or anything like that.
2: No,
0: right?
2: They'd obviously gone, I don't do bread.
1: Maybe they're having a low carb diet.
0: Yeah, you're right.
2: I'm a high carb diet.
0: But you hadn't, I guess technically, paid for that.
2: I had not.
0: So what's the ruling
1: from the industry here? Because I see it all the time and I'm like, that's a whole poached egg.
2: And the cafe just throw it out.
0: Well, they probably go, it's kind of weird if they go eat it out the back, isn't it? You know, because they'll be like, oh, that's...
2: Hygiene.
0: But really, in some ways, they probably should because it's, using the food again. Yeah. So maybe what you're doing is a good thing.
1: Can you? So other people's leftovers from cafes and restaurants, have you? Do you?
0: You had someone you knew who was doing the drinks, that feels like that's a... It really is a health risk.
1: He wouldn't pay for any drinks, and he would just drink the dregs of other people's drinks.
0: Yes, it feels very meningitis-y to me. You're like, potentially that could go horribly wrong. So, yeah.
1: But I don't know if I haven't heard from him in a while.
0: Oh, geez.
1: Hopefully he's still with us.
0: Yeah, go around.
1: One time, he was doing it. He was, oh, that's a half one. So he started drinking it. The guy turned around and said, I literally just put my drink down 30 seconds.
2: Seagull.
1: And this, it really is. So, I would draw the line there.
0: Yeah, the drinks feels like a step too far to me. But food. Okay, let's go food. Are you allowed to do what producer Troy did? Maybe you work in a cafe and you're like, yeah, that's fine. That's fair game. Or maybe you're like, it's just a bit weird.
1: And if the plate's about to be collected and you're like, whoa, just before you go.
0: Yeah. Okay, 4487 on the text.
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0: You're on the hits, Jono, Ben and Megan. We want to know, can you eat leftovers if it's sitting on a plate at a cafe and someone's left?
2: We could really alter the course of dining because people are just going to sit in cafes, not buy anything. And
0: yeah, true, wait for their chance.
2: Watch people eating.
0: Can you do it? We're going to find out next.

0: Shaboozy, you're on the hits. John, a bit of Megan, 8:49 on your Friday morning.
1: Thank you very much for hanging out with us. We just, you know, sometimes when you see people online mocking radio, and they'll be like, oh, you know, 0800 the hits. Can you eat half-eaten food left over at a cafe? This would be a topic that they'd mock radio about, you know, on the internet.
0: Yeah.
1: But it's a topic we're doing right now, and it's a genuine question.
0: Oh, yeah.
1: We saw producer Troy yesterday at a cafe eat a piece of toasted sourdough that was left on a plate. I assume came with eggs or something. And is it fair game? We've all thought about it.
0: Is it socially acceptable for doing it? I mean, he is, you know, as events, he had purchased a drink from the cafe. It wasn't like he was just hovering around not buying anything.
1: Yeah.
0: But is he allowed to do that? We've had a whole lot of people come through, text us through on 4487.
1: They've got a mad dog. This one I'm going to try and call a text back, because someone who works in the rental car game has an interesting approach to it too.
0: Okay.
1: And many people working in cafes saying they see people do it all the time.
0: Yeah, some people say eat them off the plate. Yeah, yeah, a lot of people doing it. They're like, well, I guess it's not going to.
1: I'm a dairy farmer and worked computer service for many years. It's weird. We used to have one lady who would eat half-eaten stuff off other people's plates before washing them.
0: Okay. Well, I guess, I mean, yeah. I do that at home.
2: Have been forwarded to voicemail.
1: No, my mate's forwarded the phone to voicemail, but he works in rental cars, and people often leave half-eaten bags of chips. If it's the end of the day and I'm hungry, I'm eating those chips.
0: As a parent cleaning out lunchboxes, I mean, I feel like that's the time that you get to go, oh, yeah, that's still good. Oh, why did I eat that, you know?
1: The food that does a boomerang to the schoolyard and then back to the kitchen, yeah. A lot of Marmite and cheese sandwiches I've had consumed.
0: Oh, what you've consumed?
1: Yeah, I'm like, I put it in there. I'm like, I know they're not going to eat this, but in about 8 hours, I'll get to enjoy it.
0: So she's basically making it for you.
1: So, yeah, a lot of text people saying, yeah, why not? Food's been paid for. Don't let it go to waste. So that we've just changed the restaurant and cafe game, I think, for dining experiences. Hopefully this doesn't mean that people are just going to sit around waiting for others to finish their Eggs Benedict.
0: Yeah, you got to just sit there and go, you got to eat that? Got to eat all that? Just sitting in beside them.
1: Like a hungry dog.
0: Hey, next, Bruno Mars coming to New Zealand. The most romantic thing that you've done will pull someone out at random. They could be winning Bruno Mars tickets next on the hits. You're

0: Sid Sheeran, you're on the hits. John and Ben and Megan, 8:54. Bruno Mars coming to New Zealand March next year. Very excited about that. All the details at thehits.co.nz. It's called the Romantic Tour, and we wanted to know the most romantic thing you've been part of. This is a lovely text. It started from not the greatest place, but when the missus and I had our first fight, she bought us some mandarin seed afterwards while we sorted things out, okay? I kept the seeds from the mandarins, unbeknown to her, planted a tree with the mandarin seeds and gave it to her for her next birthday as a present. How lovely is that?
1: That is touching, but also, did you forget to get a present and just find some mandarin seeds hanging in your pocket?
0: Well, yeah, but you went to the club, mate. You know, creating a tree.
1: Yeah, so, yeah. That's right. Yeah. I do like peace offering mandarins. Yeah. It's a lovely peace offering gesture, isn't it? So, the most romantic thing you've received or given. Chelsea with us. Happy New Year.
2: Good morning. Happy New Year.
0: Show catchphrase still going strong. Now, what's the most romantic story that you've been involved with?
2: Yeah, so my most romantic story was when I moved my entire life to the other side of the world to move to London with a guy I had only known for about 3 months.
0: Oh, wow. This is, okay, that's quite drastic.
2: Yes, it sure is. I was only 21 at the time. On our first date, he told me that he was moving to London in 3 months. And I thought it was an easy way out. We just became obsessed with each other. And then I ended up moving away with him and we're still together 4 years later.
1: Wow.
0: Oh, wow.
1: Now, the friends, the family, I can imagine an avalanche of judgment.
2: Yes, definitely. But everyone was actually surprisingly supportive. I think everyone saw how happy we were together and they all really liked him. So it kind of worked out for the best. But now looking back, I'm like,

0: Our visas ran out.
1: But mainly Bruno Mars.
2: Mainly Bruno Mars.
1: Yeah. Hey, well, you're going to have a great day. Appreciate it.
0: Thank you guys so much. Really appreciate it.
2: You're very welcome. Hold the line. We'll grab your details. And yeah, Bruno Mars is going to be incredible. March next year, Eden Park. All the details at thehits.co.nz.
1: Actually, someone's just texted in. We must talk to them after 9 o'clock. They ended up stalking their... Oh, stalking's probably a terrible use of... a terrible word to use. They ended up relocating someone, their first primary school love.
2: Oh, wow.
1: And reconnecting.
2: Oh, that's very cool.
1: I don't know whether it ended up in any police charges or not. We'll find out after 9.
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18: In this update, fears are growing of another flood in Nepal after a glacial collapse and landslide near the Tibet border killed at least 389 people. Hundreds are still missing, including 5 Kiwis. UN officials warn a dam formed by the landslide could give way and trigger more flooding.
19: We should take those warnings very, very seriously. We're encouraging people to get to high ground, get to safer areas, get away from places where we could see more glaciers melting fast.
18: Police are still hunting whoever's responsible after a man and woman were found dead at a home in South Auckland yesterday afternoon. Local councillor Daniel Newman.
1: Well, I live 5 minutes from the location and obviously it's very concerning.
18: Wild weather's causing headaches around Queenstown with homes and a campground evacuated, water restrictions in place and several roads hit by slips and rockfall. Mayor John Glover.
5: There'll be some surface flooding, there'll be some puddles. Just stay at home if you can, otherwise allow extra time for your journey.
18: And more people are skipping treats and extras for themselves just to keep up with the cost of owning a pet. Pet food and vet bills are causing the biggest headaches.

0: In sport, a refereeing change for the All Blacks' second test against South Africa.
1: Georgian referee Nika Amashekali has ruled himself out of the test this weekend due to illness and has switched matches with Australian Angus Gardner, who was originally due to control the third test next week in Soweto. Gardner also officiated the midweek match between the Lions and All Blacks at Ellis Park. England's Carl Dixon and Scotsman Sam Grove-White will be Gardner's assistant referees this weekend in Cape Town.
0: And European football governing body UEFA is preparing criminal proceedings against FIFA president Gianni Infantino over his plan to sell shares in the World Cup. ANZ is supporting the Cancer Society this Daffodil Day. Text donate to 305 to make an instant $3 donation. The Hats, Taranaki weather, cloudy skies and rain developing. We've got strong northerly winds for a time, 15 the high, 9 the overnight low. Tomorrow rain clearing in the afternoon with nor'westerlies and 15 again. Fine on Sunday, but a few showers.
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3: Just got 9 o'clock here on the Hats on your Friday, heading into the weekend. We want to find out which island is having the best weekend, north or the south?
4: George and Haley, no love lost between these two. One representing the north, the other the south. When we come together for work functions, they won't speak to each other. They join us shortly. Plus, we've got a new phone and $250 for you.

0: Alex Warren, you're on the hits. Jonah, Ben and Megan.
1: Who's having the best weekend? George in the south or Haley in the north? Yeah. Let's find out.
0: Yeah, that's exactly what we're about to do. Find out which island is having the best weekend. They only get one chance to pitch their case why their island's having the best one.
2: No one is, and I'm not saying this is a terrible thing, no one's resorted to a Bunnings sausage sizzle.
0: Yet. No, but that's pretty great. That's pretty great.
2: It's consistent across the weekend. Let's get Hayley and George on from the north and south. Welcome, George.
3: Good morning.
2: Good to have you on, George. And Hayley, I see you on Instagram. I've stopped bullying Hayley now about her coffee art. I apologise. I feel bad. It was getting into a workplace incident, wasn't it, Hayley?
4: Oh, my gosh, Jono, I'm one of five siblings. You can bully me all you like, mate. I've got thick skin, thicker than an elephant hide.
2: Because Hayley makes art on the coffees and she's like, guess what this is?
4: And they're getting worse.
2: And I'm like, oh, is it a chicken with a brain tumour? Or? But you're getting better. You're getting better, Hayley. All right. Oh. What were you going to say?
4: Oh, this morning's was horrific.
0: Well, yeah, hey, they're giving it a crack.
2: Back in the day, psychiatrists would interview patients who'd been locked away for their own good, and they'd show pictures and they'd be like, I can see you, yeah.
0: Is that what it's all about? All right, well, let's go with you, George. What's happening in the south this weekend?
3: Big, actually, couple of weekends in the South Island because the country's biggest light show is here in Christchurch for the next 3 weekends. It's called Illuminate, and it honestly is going to be awesome. So it's in the kind of Botanic Gardens area of Hagley Park. And I talked to the organiser yesterday. There's 2 kilometres worth of lights if you were to put it all in one big line.
0: Oh, wow.
3: It takes about an hour and a half to get through, heaps of light installation, really yum food as well. So when things get dark, obviously we're at the end of winter, it's like absolutely beautiful. So first night was actually meant to be last night, but you would have seen in the South Island we've had some big, big weather. So opening night tonight.
2: Well, the pain people experience just putting their Christmas lights out once a year. Like, shout out to these heroes. It's really impressive.
0: I always think every year I'll pack those away well, and I don't. You know?
2: Just scrunch them up.
0: And then the next year I'm like, why did I not pack them away well? So good on them if they can keep out how many kilometres of light.
2: I reckon they pack those away pretty professionally. That's a good event, Hayley. Good luck.
4: It is a good event, but I'm sure you guys woke up this morning wondering how to breed super friendly rats.
0: Exactly what I was, you're right. You're right, you got me there. Yeah.
4: Or maybe Ben going, how do you get your gorgeous dog Bo to pet swim fitness classes?
0: That's another question I've been wondering. Well, how do I do that, Hayley? Help me out.
4: Well, in New Plymouth this Sunday, you go to the Pet Expo. They've even got cute pet photography with, like, professional backgrounds. You can take the pets. They talk you through swim fitness. Dog mindfulness, that's a thing, okay? They can teach your dog how to be mindful and just stay in the present more.
2: Okay. Well, you know,
0: it's a great event.
2: And we need friendlier rats out in the market.
0: Yeah, and it's great for the dog. It's hard to get the dog for. I mean, like, we get to a road trip, I guess, me and the dog on the weekend.
2: Yeah, but I mean, your dog, imagine getting Bo to exercise and, you know, and swimming and stretching and doing Pilates and meditating. Anyway.
4: And having a rat friendly enough to, like, bring you a cup of tea in the morning.
2: It'll be like the one from the chef rat.
0: Oh, yeah, Ratatouille. Yeah. All right.
4: He could be your personal chef.
0: Well, that's nice, but unfortunately, Hayley, you know what I'm going to say.
2: Pick your game
0: up. It's a great event, but, you know, but it's George had the lights. It sounded amazing.
4: All right.
3: Yeah, boy.
2: As if the coffee art wasn't hard enough, Hayley. Now we're going to deal with this slop. Listen, the pair of you go and have a wonderful weekend. Do appreciate you.
3: You too, guys.
0: Have a great weekend. Whatever you're doing at the Pet Expo for the rear, it sounds amazing. It's just, you know, it's lights.
2: It's lights.
0: It's
2: go the Warriors.
0: Yeah, go the Warriors this weekend.
2: Go the All Blacks.
0: Yeah, it's going to be a huge one here on the hits.

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1: The Hits Trust Call with Honor.
0: Honor has launched the all-new 600 series phone, and they want to see just how much Kiwis trust the people closest to them. You can nominate someone you trust at thehits.co.nz, and every morning we try and call them live on the air. 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
2: And interesting, this competition, because usually I'd probably be the least trusted on the show to do anything, but I think if anyone was to have to pick out of you, Megan, or me, I'd probably be the one that might be the most reliable to answer my phone, purely because you guys don't like answering
0: numbers. Yeah, and you love a chat to anyone and just keep going. So you're like, oh, someone wants to talk to me. Who's this?
2: Mind you, your hack, you're a good hack for people like yourself and Megan.
0: Yeah, when you answer, I saw this on the internet, you just answer and you could go at the start, you go, hey, how's it going? I'll just let you know my phone's about to die, but go on. And then you can decide midway through
2: if you're enjoying the call or not.
0: And if not, you can sneakily just give it a little sneak.
2: It's actually really quite good. Without, simple and clever.
0: You go, hey, what are you doing next Friday? You'll be like, yeah.
2: But then, is your phone going to be dead for the rest?
0: Yeah, that's the thing. You have to really commit to it, don't you?
2: You do, yeah. Just burn it. Alex, morning to you. And Pocono, lovely to have you on.
3: Yeah, good morning.
2: Alex, you nominated yourself and, I'm gathering, is this your partner?
3: Yes, my wife.
2: Your wife, Casey. She usually answers a call from you, Alex, when you're on the phone.
3: Yep, she'll always answer a call from me, so no trouble there.
2: All right, he's confident. He is confident. How long have you guys been together, Alex?
3: Married since 2019, so what, 7 years now?
0: Oh, nice. Oh,
2: healthy marriage?
3: Yeah, healthy marriage.
2: Yeah, that's good. That's good.
0: We don't pry too much into it. You know.
2: If you could improve in one area, what would that be for you?
3: Oh, that's not for the year.
2: No, okay.
0: Okay, fair enough.
2: Right, so, this is going to really make your marriage extra healthy.
0: Yeah, okay. So we're ringing from what number, though? Is it coming up as our studio number?
2: It'll come up as a studio number.
0: Okay.
2: Yep, so
0: an unknown number to this person, but yes.
2: What is Casey doing round about now?
3: She'll probably be at work, probably listening to the radio.
2: Okay.
0: Oh, Casey.
2: What does she do?
4: Hello, Casey speaking.
0: Hey,
3: we gotcha.
0: Jono, Ben and Megan from the Hits.
4: Oh, hi.
0: Hey, you answered the phone. It's good news because you've just won, you and your partner, $250 each and a brand new Honor phone.
4: Oh, my gosh, that's amazing. I literally listen to you guys on the radio.
2: Oh, well, that's great to have you on, Casey. And the healthiness of your marriage.
0: We're talking to Alex about that. He didn't want to go into it, but he said things are good.
2: Very healthy marriage.
4: Very good. We've got a 13-month-old who I not long dropped up at kindy, and yeah.
2: That's great. Well, now you've got to add a phone and a buttload of cash to your marriage.
4: I know, right? We can buy more Lego.
2: Oh, you guys big Lego fans?
4: We have the Lego room.
0: Oh, do wow. You?
3: Technically two Lego rooms if you count the store.
0: Jeez.
2: What, you've got a Lego shop too?
4: Yes, we do. Yeah. I work part-time, but I also have a home business, KCF Bricks. I sell Lego pieces and minifigures.
0: Oh, wow.
2: That is cool.
0: What's the best bit of Lego that you, the one of you have built?
4: Oh, that I've built. Probably the Doctor Who Lego set.
2: So Ben did the...
0: I did the Home Alone house. That took a while, the family, and the Millennium Falcon. And that was almost too much Lego.
4: Yeah, the Millennium Falcon's quite popular.
0: Yeah.
2: Oh, that's good. What's the biggest bit, greatest piece of Lego you built, Alex?
3: I would have to say that it would be my replica of an Auckland train from back in the diesel days. I built a replica out of that just from pieces that I had lying around in.
0: Wow, so
2: you guys are Lego hard.
0: So they weren't following any instructions there. You were just doing it freestyling.
3: No instructions. Designed it digitally on the computer and just built it from there.
0: Far out. That's cool. You should have got you to sort out the Auckland Rail. You probably built yours faster than they put together the trains. Wow, that's...
3: guys, different scale, though.
0: Yeah, true.
2: Did you guys know that you were Lego hard before you met each other, or you discovered this?
3: It was me who introduced it to Casey. She didn't get her first Lego set until we met.
0: Oh, wow. Now you both... That's great you guys can bond over that. That's awesome.
2: Well, you can buy yourself some new Lego and talk on your new phones.
0: Yeah, take some photos of it. It's great. Heaps of megapixels, so enjoy that.
4: It's amazing. Thank you so much. Yeah, everybody.

0: Sam Fender, Olivia Dean, it is the hits. Jono, Ben and Megan on your Friday. No Megan today, she's away.
1: Is it risky territory calling her now?
0: Oh, give it a go. I mean, she doesn't understand. Answer at the best of times.
1: No.
0: But yeah.
1: I mean, she understands radio. She knows what we're trying to achieve here, doesn't she? What do you reckon? I've plugged my phone in, so it's coming from my number. What do you reckon the chances are?
0: Well, she's going to know it's you, so not great.
1: No.
0: But better than a private number.
1: Oh.
2: What?
0: We just had to call you because the nominees for Best Actress just came through for next year's Oscars. And you're up there. You, Meryl Streep, Anne Hathaway, you're all in there.
1: Dame Judy Dench.
0: Performance in a Best Drama.
1: Helen Mirren.
0: For Best Sickness that went on into Miss Social, Miss Work Function. So, yeah, that you won. Oh, well, you're up there, but you haven't won yet. But you're all winners.
2: I have had so many messages from people being like, you're getting roasted. And I'm going to the doctor today and I'm going to get him to record a video for you.
0: Oh, great. Medical.
1: He wants that. He wants the evidence.
0: I don't have a medical certificate.
1: How do we know you're not just putting a moustache on your husband, Andrew, and putting him in a white coat?
0: Yeah.
1: You do actually sound
0: you
1: sick.
0: You do sound sick. Yeah, you do.
1: Bibby's like, I'll give you that.
2: Oh, God.
1: What has been happening? Talk us through it.
0: Yeah.
2: Am I alive?
0: Yeah, you're alive? Hopefully you're alive.
1: It doesn't sound good.
2: I'm not feeling great.
1: Oh, poor thing. Well, I say that now. I feel guilty.
0: No, I feel bad. We shouldn't have called you. It was a lot more fun when we didn't hear your voice and how bad you're doing. You know, in my mind, I was like, you're sitting at home,
2: such a bitch,
0: drinking pina coladas and having a fun time, laughing about work events you missed. But now you sound awful. Yeah.
1: Do us all a favor and don't listen to the podcast from the last 2 days, yeah. Okay?
2: I've heard about it.
0: Yeah. Stuff was said, you know.
1: In the heat of the moment.
0: Yeah, it's all good stuff, Megan. It's all good stuff.
2: Why are you guys yelling?
1: Hey, well, listen, rest up. Yeah, way to make us feel bad.
2: I can't win because if I come in, you're like, ooh, why are you here?
0: I know, you're right.
2: And then...
1: Yeah, we've created a terrible work environment for you. I'm sorry.
0: toxic environment.
1: She's going to do the tell-all.
0: Okay, well, enjoy your four-day weekend.
2: I know. It's just because you miss me terribly.
0: We do.
2: I miss you guys too.
0: We love talking about you, even when you're not here. You know,
2: I know. You can't help it. It's sweet.
1: Well, rest up. Jack up on bloody Seymour pseudo-ephedrine and have a good weekend.
2: You know how I feel about David Seymour, but shit, did I really relish those pseudo-ephedrine.
1: Seymour's pseudo.
2: That's good stuff.
1: Hey, well, have a good weekend, Megan. Hopefully see you Monday.
2: See ya.
1: See ya, mate.
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5: Sorry, officer. I'm running late for work and I didn't realise I was speeding. I can't have been that much over, though. I mean, everyone's going that fast. And I'm the one that gets pulled
6: 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She was going too fast, lost control. The fire team's attempting to remove the driver. We've heard it all. We've seen it all. Slow down.
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6: BNZ Hawera is stoked to bring you opening hours that make sense. 9:30 a.m. to 4 p.m, Monday to Friday. 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
0: It is a hits on your Friday morning. We're having a bet with South Africa and we need your help next.
1: Yeah, the whole country. Us versus them. It involves a New Zealand song that we need to pick.
0: And the whole country will actually hear it. We'll have more on this next.

0: It's Alan Langley, you're on the hits. Sir John and Ben and Megan on your Friday morning.
1: Now, this weekend, the All Blacks take on South Africa. It's a hope that the All Blacks perform well like last week and get another win. If it happens, we get to do something pretty cool.
2: Yeah, we spoke to Mikey V, hosts a radio show over there in South Africa, and the friendly wager is, if they win, we'll play a South African artist on our show and vice versa. So we get to choose one song to impress them. Because we don't want to send over a dud.
0: No. And go, oh, that's what New Zealand music is. You know, I mean, we've got great artists as well, but it's hard when you really just narrow it down. Because there's a lot of backstory and like our culture comes through in a lot of songs, you know, and it means a lot to us.
2: But not to other people when they're hearing it. You know, they've got 3 minutes, 30 seconds of whatever this is. So 0800 hits the telephone number. Let's try and settle on a song.
0: Dave Dobbin would be the front runner on the text so far. That's come through multiple times.
2: And yeah, Sarah, are you voting for Slice of Heaven? Are you, mate?
3: Absolutely, I'm voting for that.
0: A few Dave Dobbin songs have come through. Loyal's another one that a few people have texted. But it is such an iconic that da da da da da. It's pretty cool, right?
3: It is so cool.
0: Yeah. Mm. I feel like this could be the front runner.
2: You just gotta think they're hearing it for the. It means so much to us.
0: Yeah, yeah.
2: Just when someone's hearing it for the first time, probably won't hear it again.
0: Yeah. But if you hear that da da da, it feels like you could sing along to that. But maybe I'm wrong. Maybe I'm wrong. How Bizarre's come through. Someone said heard that at 4 a.m. at the Flamingo Casino in Vegas. And I was like, yeah, there we go.
2: 4 a.m. time slot for How Bizarre.
0: Yeah. That song was huge in America, right?
2: How Bizarre was. Pauly Fuimana.
0: Yeah.
2: All right, let's get Brendan on. Welcome. The one song we're going to impress South Africa with, Brendan. What's it going to be, my friend?
4: Oh, I think Poirier would be the song to go. You can't get any merry than that.
0: It's a
2: Don't
0: great
2: get
0: song.
2: Any than that.
0: Yeah, it is a great song, Poirier.
2: I love it. What's it from? Like 1982 or something? Yeah. What year was
0: that? Like, did New Zealand music peak then? I'm like, yeah, it did. Hey, great suggestion. Appreciate it. Keep this coming through. Someone's saying, how's this for a flex? Definitely the national anthem. Imagine losing to the All Blacks and then hearing the New Zealand anthem on South African radio.
2: That is not a bad.
0: Not a bad flex.
2: Yeah. We'll be like, this is our number one song. Justin, morning to you.
5: Morning, team.
2: Oh, okay. Detect a bit of a someone from beyond enemy lines has infiltrated us.
5: Yeah. I reckon you stand no chance this weekend.
0: So we shouldn't even be having this debate about songs. Is that what you're saying?
5: Nah. So I think you need to start thinking about what South African song is going to be on New Zealand radio.
2: Oh, change the phone topic. Okay.
5: But good luck, team, and I hope it's a good game, eh? That's all we can hope for.
2: You're right.
0: Well, keep the votes coming through. We'll decide on Monday if we need to decide, of course. Let's hope so. Go the All Blacks this weekend. It is that. After

0: Bruno Mars, it is the hits. Jono, Ben and Megan, of course, Bruno Mars coming to New Zealand to March next year. We gave away our first double pass. I'm sure we'll have more to give away.
1: Tickets for those next week.
0: Next week, yeah.
1: Sale.
0: You can register right now for pre-sales. All the details at thehits.co.nz. Important day today, though. Today is Daffodil Day. 1 in 3 Kiwis affected by cancer in their lifetime. 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
1: Everyone would know someone affected by it.
0: Yeah.
1: That's crazy to think of. I can, at the moment, name 3 or 4 people.
0: I know, yeah.
1: Wild.
0: I know. So, yeah, it really is an important thing, not just what they do with the vital care, but as support as well, because that's the big thing. For many families, I'm sure, you know, going through that right now. So our heart goes out to you. And if you can, text DONATE to 305, an instant, just a $3 donation, but will go a long way to help the Cancer Society.
1: And we take you out on some positive news. In the event of a global catastrophe, guess where has been voted probably one of the safest places to be in the world?
0: I hope it's New Zealand.
1: It'd be a little weird of me now to say Ecuador.
0: Yeah.
1: Wouldn't it? It is New Zealand. Because we've got a number of characteristics. Great rural sector, which means we can produce all of our food.
0: Yeah.
1: The geographic isolation's a big advantage to
0: Warriors
1: us.
0: Warriors are going well this year.
1: Warriors are going, yeah. The Warriors are stable. The government's relatively stable, it says here.
0: Well, it's hard to tell. It depends who you talk to.
1: But that's the thing, too. You look at our politics, and we all go, then you go overseas to some countries, and you're like, we don't have it too bad, really.
0: Well, yeah, overall, yeah, we're very lucky.
1: We're allowed to vote.
0: Yeah, lucky to be in this country at times. And lucky, if things go wrong, we're just so far away from everyone, aren't we?
1: And, you know, sometimes we're left off world maps, but
0: that's okay.
1: Not a bad thing.
0: That's okay.
1: Not a bad thing in the grand scheme of things.
0: Yeah. Yeah, we get all salty, though, don't we, when people don't know about New Zealand.
1: That's our advantage. That's our bloody, what do they call it?
0: Yeah.
1: Trump card.
0: Yeah. Well, it's the fact that we're kind of underestimated. People don't know really too much who we are, and that's what.
1: And it costs a lot to fly here.
0: Yeah.
1: Too, so you're not going to get overpopulated.
0: Good. And on that positive note, that's the sort of positivity we need going into the weekend.
1: Yeah, think about a global catastrophe.
0: think about us, New Zealand.
1: We're
0: going to
1: be all right.
0: Yeah.
1: Don't worry about New Zealand.
0: You have yourself a wonderful weekend, and we'll catch you Monday from 6.
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7: In this update, rescue crews in Nepal are struggling to reach people after a flash flood and landslide near the Tibet border killed at least 389 people, with hundreds still missing, including five Kiwis. UN officials say thick mud and debris are slowing the response.
8: So we're struggling to use the access roads that we would normally use to get to these communities. We're having to use a lot of air assets.
7: Residents of Fern Hill in Queenstown evacuated overnight can head home this morning after slips and rockfall. Water restrictions remain in place, and Queenstown Mayor John Glover says the Memorial Hall was open for anyone needing shelter.
9: As far as I can see, the weather is easing back. Paddocks are really solid. If you're first out on your particular section of the road, just keep an eye out for the usual things that happen when we get some heavy rain.
7: Donald Trump signed an executive order to rename Lake Ontario Lake America as a trade fight with Canada heats up. He's already renamed the Gulf of Mexico.
10: So if you think about it, we have a gulf and we have a lake. Now all we need is an ocean. So maybe we'll have to change the name of the Atlantic and or the Pacific.
7: And a huge milestone for Wellington's Kiwi comeback, with the last tracking transmitter now removed from relocated birds. That means Kiwi are officially roaming the capital's hills on their own. In sport, a refereeing change for the All Blacks' second test against South Africa.
11: Georgian referee Nika Amashekali has ruled himself out of the test this weekend due to illness and has switched matches with Australian Angus Gardner, who was originally due to control the third test next week in Soweto. Gardner also officiated the midweek match between the Lions and All Blacks at Ellis Park. England's Carl Dixon and Scotsman Sam Grove-White will be Gardner's assistant referees this weekend in Cape Town.
7: And European football governing body UEFA is preparing criminal proceedings against FIFA president Gianni Infantino over his plan to sell shares in the World Cup. ANZ is supporting the Cancer Society this Daffodil Day. Text donate to 305 to make an instant $3 donation.
12: Well, hello there, Taranaki. The hits weather for us today, mostly cloudy, rain by tonight, some strong northerlies today as well. 16 the high, we've got 15 right now. Tomorrow, some early rain, clearing to a fine afternoon. Sunday, fine with just a few showers.
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0: You're listening to The Hits Taranaki. It is 12 past 10. Good morning. I'm Paul Hickey. Happy Friday. And it certainly is for me. After today, I'm off on 4 weeks holiday. Woo! I promise I'm not checking out early. I might need your help by the end of the show, though. Let's get through Friday together. We can do it. Here's Rihanna, The Hits.
1: Shine bright like a diamond.

0: Maddie and PJ back this afternoon, and I've got a little surprise in store for my friend Maddie, who is visiting me this weekend to babysit my kids.
1: Plus, two can play at that game because I actually have a surprise for you that you have no idea about.
0: I beg your pardon?
1: Yeah, you'll find out.
0: We'll see you this afternoon.
2: I know you moved on to someone new. Hope life is beautiful. You were the light for me to find my truth. I just want to say thank you.

but that changed. And I traveled around the world, think where you living at now. I heard you moved to Austin, got an apartment and settled down. And every once in a while, I start texting, write a paragraph, but then I delete the message. Think about you like a past.

these days. The Hits, Taranaki with Paul. It's morning tea time. Maybe you're about to grab a coffee. I don't need one right now. I've had too many this morning already. My wife Katie and I went out with a friend for breakfast and an extra coffee. Man, big servings too. I was the only one of the three that finished off my brekkie. Everyone toast. Oh, how could you not finish it? It's the Hits.

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Today is Daffodil Day. 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

0: It's the Killers on the Hits Taranaki, and their lead singer Brandon Flowers released a solo country music album last week called Thrasher. A few weeks ago, it was announced the new Fringe Taranaki Festival, which is looking amazing because last night they did release the full program, running from November 4 to 15, bringing together comedy, theatre, music, cabaret, dance, all kinds of creative experiences. And right at the heart of it, the Evolution Dome, a giant 24-metre inflatable venue down overlooking the coastal walkway. Some of the shows that were announced last night includes a drag cabaret twist on Sinatra classics, an award-winning show exploring how Bob Marley helped change the world, plus Kiwi favourites like Tom Sainsbury, Tiki Tane and more. You can check out the full program and book your seats at fringetaranaki.co.nz. Looks amazing. Joan Osborne and Alex Warren coming up on The Hits.
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0: Yeah, this is where we take a look at some of the stuff happening around Taranaki, thanks to Collective First National, Real People, Real Results. 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Watch these great athletes do their thing. And you can even take part yourself too, because, well, not in the championship event, but there is a social 5K and a kids 2.5K event as well. Tomorrow afternoon, 2:05, Hilux NBC Rugby at Stadium Taranaki. Our Bulls are taking on Canterbury. And on Sunday, 10 till 2 at the Plymouth International, the Taranaki Pet Expo, featuring local animal charities, vets, trainers, feeding clubs and more. 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That is the hit list. Enjoy your weekend. There is so much going on around Taranaki. Right, it's almost 11 o'clock. After 11, thanks to Centre City, we've got another winter warmer $50 voucher to give away to one of the outlets inside Centre City. We'll find out who it is after 11 on the hits.
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4: In this update, people in Nepal are on edge with China warning there's a high risk of a dam created during yesterday's landslide could breach. Hundreds remain missing, including five New Zealanders, as rescuers struggle in the mud and debris.
5: The first 48, 72, maximum 96 hours are the window to find people still alive under the rubble, under the mud.
4: Queenstown's mopping up debris left by last night's wild weather. Dozens were evacuated from their homes overnight, and a conserve water notice is in place in Fern Hill, Sunshine Bay, Queenstown CBD and Frankton Road. Heather Keats from Met Service.
6: The wind's going to ramp up for Marlborough Sounds and Wellington with 100k gusts expected there across the day. In terms of the actual heavy rain though, those orange warnings will expire by midday.
4: Residents in South Auckland's Wattle Downs are shaken up over a double homicide yesterday. Police say they're speaking with a 30-year-old man. A Herald reporter's been talking to neighbours.
7: One guy said when he heard what police told him what happened at the cordon, and then he called his family to make sure that they had the doors locked and the windows locked. Another person said that they could hear a lot of sirens.
4: And hundreds of Christchurch residents will be without gas supply until Sunday after a third party knocked out main supply. In sport, an adjustment for the Springboks might be in order, with first five Andre Pollard in doubt for the second test against the All Blacks in Cape Town on Sunday morning. South African media are reporting he's picked up a calf injury after already missing the opening defeat while recovering from a hamstring strain. And Dame Lydia Ko's turned a bleak start into a bright finish during her opening round at the latest LPGA Tour golf event in Massachusetts. She was three over par for her front nine, including a double bogey on the par 4 13th, before delivering a three under par showing for her back nine, including an eagle on the par 5 second. Ko carded an even par 72 to sit eight strokes off the lead. ANZ is supporting the Cancer Society this Daffodil Day. Text donate to 305 to make an instant $3 donation.
8: And the Hits Taranaki weather, cloudy today with strong northerlies at times. Rain developing tonight after a high of 16, then down to 9. For the weekend, early rain tomorrow, clearing to fine by the afternoon. Sunday mostly fine, but there could be a few morning showers.
2: 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I just wanna be here. Love the Hits.

This is the Hits Taranaki with Paul. Over the last couple of weeks, we've been wanting you to tell us why you think your kid's school teacher is the best. And we've been putting those nominations in the draw to win a morning tea shout thanks to Marcel's Pancakes. We're going to be finding out which class, which school, which teacher, which kids win that later on today on the show.

0: Friday. Maddie and PJ back this afternoon, and I've got a little surprise in store for my friend Maddie, who is visiting me this weekend to babysit my kids.
1: Plus, two can play at that game, because I actually have a surprise for you that you have no idea about.
0: I beg your pardon?
1: Yeah, you'll find out.
0: We'll see you this afternoon. Just

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Counting down towards the weekend. Yeah, bring it on, eh? Miles Smith for you real soon. And a chance for you to be a winner thanks to Cedar City in three songs time with

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Today is Daffodil Day. 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Text DONATE to 305 to make an instant $3 donation. Yeah.

0: It's Lifehouse hanging by a moment. This is The Hits Taranaki with Paul. Good morning. Every Friday for the last 3 months, we've been doing the Winter Warmer giveaway thanks to Centre City. Every week, a voucher to one of the great stores inside Centre City. And today is our final Winter Warmer because there's only a few days left of winter, right? And we are finishing it off with a bang. How does this sound? A $150 voucher for Farmers. Yep, $150. Someone in Taranaki's got to win that today to get in the draw. It is so easy. Just text Centre City to 4487. And I tell you, I'm going to keep this open for the next hour, okay? Centre City, text that through to 4487. A $150 voucher thanks to Farmers. And that's it. There's so many different things you can buy in Farmers. I'd be buying men's clothing. You might want to think makeup, women's clothing, maybe a kitchen appliance. $150, it's a goodie. All thanks to Centre City, keeping you warm and entertained for winter with clothing, food, books, games and more. 4487 is the text number for our final Centre City Winter Warmer giveaway.
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19: 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ABs versus South Africa in Cape Town this Sunday morning, with ACC coverage kicking off at a spicy 3 a.m.
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0: Katy Perry and Snoop Dogg on the hits. Taranaki with California Girls. A very winning show for Friday today. Keep those Centre City texts coming through for our winter warmer giveaway. Field Talk, celebrating calving season. Another one of those prize packs to give away. If you hear the cow moo, you need to call 0800 The Hits. You can win that final pack today. And we find out which classroom and which teacher is the winner of our Marcel's Pancakes morning tea shout. Delicious. And let's hope the winning continues too for the All Blacks and the Warriors this weekend, and a win for our Taranaki Bulls would be nice tomorrow too, eh? Taking on Canterbury at Stadium Taranaki. And, oh boy, goes on. The Hits on the house. You could win your rental mortgage paid for a year. Another chance to get in the draw. That cue to call is just minutes away.
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4: In this update, families are anxiously waiting for news after a flash flood and mudslide on the Nepal-Tibet border killed almost 400 people, with hundreds still missing, including five Kiwis. Among those waiting are two sisters whose parents were visiting Nepal.
5: It's only been one day, but it has felt like much longer. I think we're just leaning on each other and our family.
4: Police are still swarming Wattle Downs in South Auckland after a man and woman were found dead yesterday afternoon. The Herald says a 30-year-old man is in custody as police work to establish whether he was involved. Wanaka's recorded its wettest August day in more than 30 years, with 45 millimetres of rain falling. Heather Keats from Met Service.
6: People in Auckland and the West Coast will be like, psh, 45 millimetres, that's nothing. But you're talking about areas that cannot cope with that sort of rain, which is why it's a lot.
4: And the voice behind popular characters including Winnie the Pooh's Eeyore and Optimus Prime from Transformers has died.
7: Not much of a house, just right for not much of a donkey.
8: I am Optimus Prime.
4: Peter Cullen died at his LA home, aged 85. In sport, an adjustment for the Springboks might be in order, with first five Andre Pollard in doubt for the second test against the All Blacks in Cape Town on Sunday morning. South African media are reporting he's picked up a calf injury after already missing the opening defeat while recovering from a hamstring strain. And Dame Lydia Ko's turned a bleak start into a bright finish during her opening round at the latest LPGA Tour golf event in Massachusetts. She was three over par for her front nine, including a double bogey on the par four 13th, before delivering a three under par showing for her back nine, including an eagle on the par five 2nd. Ko carded an even par 72 to sit eight strokes off the lead. ANZ is supporting the Cancer Society this Daffodil Day. Text donate to 305 to make an instant $3 donation.
9: And the hits weather for Taranaki, a mostly cloudy day today with some strong northerlies at times. Rain developing tonight, 16 hour high, we've got that right now. Tomorrow, periods of rain easing in the afternoon. Fine weather on Sunday, maybe just a few showers around. Right, let's do this, eh?
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